then you want to say, my hope is built on nothing else than Jesus' blood and righteousness. I dare not trust the sweetest friend, but only lean on Jesus. Hey!

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Hey!

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Come on, speak to him. Oh, you came to meet divinity tonight. Humanity came to meet divinity tonight. Come on, open up your mouth and speak to him. Ah, there's fire in there. I feel the fire of God all over here. Somebody worship. Hey, I need ushers to help me. Hey, he's over here. Cancer is leaving. Barrenness is leaving the building. Somebody lift up your hands and give him worship. Give him worship.

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It is just praising and worshiping Him in the God style. Come on, lift your voice. Hey, why you chill?

wherever you are, you just want to be quiet as the keyboards play. Sometimes we forget who the God that we claim we serve is. Sometimes we take our minds off who God is. He was in the beginning, he is in this present time, and he will be in the future. The Bible says he is the same yesterday, today, and forever. He changed not.

We bless you this morning, O God. There is none like you, Jehovah. There is none that we can compare to you. You are the Ancient of Days, the Lion of the tribe of Judah, the Great I Am. Lord, we exalt you this morning. Lord, as we awake this morning, we know that you gave us breath and you will keep us through the rest of the day and through the rest of the week and through the rest of the month. Because, Lord, without you, we cannot do nothing. And we know with you all things are possible.

that we need to do. That when we come back in peace and we come back with profit, we will know that it was not given to us, but it was given to us from above. That it wasn't our strength that made this, that it was you. We thank you, Father, when we honor your name. Be exalted and enthroned. Somebody just say hallelujah to the Lord wherever you are. Can you put your hand?

0: tonight, I want you to do something. We want to offer our bodies as a living sacrifice to him tonight.
1: Yeah.
0: The Bible says that that is a reasonable act of worship. Reasonable. Tonight, you just want to speak to the Lord that, Lord, if there be anything in me that is unclean, that hinders me from offering my body to you, anything that is in me that makes you reject my body, anytime I offer it unto you, I lay it all down at your feet. And you want to empty yourself of those things right now, just open your mouth and begin to speak to the Lord. Somebody open your mouth and begin to speak to the Lord. If not, all the worship we've offered will be rejected. You want to open your mouth and speak to him.

And offering your body is also offering your will. That, Lord, I don't want to use my own mind to do things. I want to walk in your ways. I want to walk in your will. I want to walk in the ways that you, Lord, have set for me. It is so amazing and exciting when you know that you are in the will of God. You realize that everything just falls into place without you struggling. And that is worship, obeying the Father.

Listen, listen, hold on a second. You see, most of these songs, people sing the songs without actually even thinking of what they're saying. I love the song for one thing, because anytime I speak or sing the

I share this thing with a lot of people. He says this. There are some prayers that we pray that God do not answer. Because that those things glorify us and not him. You don't say that, God, give me a child so that my neighbors will know that I'm not barren. No, it's a wrong prayer. But you tell God that, God, give me a child so that my neighbors will know I serve a living God.

God blesses you and answers you. And after praying, you tell God that every prayer of my enemies, don't kill them. As they pray, turn them into a blessing for me. So do you know what your enemies does?

Tonight, I just want you to pick a seat in your hands wherever you are tonight. Just pick an offering. I know you've given the offering. Just pick an offering. You don't want this presence to go you. You want to just sow into this atmosphere. You want to say, I'm sowing into this atmosphere. I don't know what's on your heart. You are not asking God anything. Just sow into the atmosphere. That's all I'm asking from you. Just pick an offering. Wherever you are, just pick an offering. And you want to speak over that offering tonight. That I'm sowing into this atmosphere. You want to take advantage of this atmosphere. Speak over that offering right now tonight. Just speak over it right now. Speak over that offering tonight. Speak over that offering. Speak over that offering. Speak over the offering.

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Mahalo Shada. But today, by the grace of God, Makano Hosada. By the sole grace of God, by the mighty grace of God, Chemibia Yajina. 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

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us he who first called us He who first died for us. Told us anything. To say, Nyami Egwama.

And this morning, I want to entreat you, wherever you are, whatever you may be doing, that put your confidence in Christ, put your hope and faith in Christ, get closer to Jesus, for the time is near, for the end is near, and you don't want to be found wanting. You don't want to be weighed, measured, and found wanting. As we worship, if you have drifted far from Jesus, you want to reconnect in truth and in spirit. I'm not calling you to play church with me, no. I am entreating us to come to a place of truth. A place of truth where we open up to Jesus, because guess what? He already sees you open and bare. There is nothing you can hide from him. Where can we hide? And what can we hide from God? Nothing.

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Some of us, we think it is the best thing that can happen to you. Receive transformation. Receive a renewed mind. 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

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Erosion, remember, we are mobile. 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

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Osana Olonama Brown, I am Sam, I am in summer. Hey! Ana awe mwaba wa mabit senasi O mabisu On senasi Eraja maya senasi Hey! 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

Mr. Pa

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Reverend Kofesu and your missionary.

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1: Na metse po nyinara.
0: They are tuning to listen to your voice.
1: Was one way swede wote wose.
0: As I bring these teachings.
1: Na mazita me chechere ban.
0: Let us grab something.
1: Me yeso bibim.
0: Let us have impact on us.
1: Onye njemu wa yenendo.
0: In Jesus' name.
1: Wa Yesu zinem.
0: Let all say amen.
1: Bibi anje don ye ho.
0: The University of Jesus Christ.
1: Yes, Christ is your pun.
0: It is a new thing.
1: Oh, yeah, the fufur.
0: That the Spirit of the Lord put in man's spirit. I've thought a lot on Jesus' encounter. I'm a pastor. I've already told you. My ministry revolves around our Savior. Who is Jesus?
1: Oh, yes.
0: Our city,
1: and crow,
0: which is Cape Coast,
1: oh, yeah, boy.
0: And our lives.
1: Nah, nah, bravo.
0: And so, whenever you hear me talking, by all means, you hear Jesus. So, I've spoken a lot about Jesus. So, when the Lord brought this, the University of Jesus Christ, I said, what is this? This one is the first one. So, I want to give you the concept. How the Spirit of the Lord gave it to me. Whenever we hear about the teaching of Jesus, or the preaching of Jesus, we normally connect it
1: to
0: what he can do. And so you hear us say, Jesus can heal you if you are sick. Jesus can set you free.
1: Yes, Mama.
0: Jesus, you know, we normally connect Jesus.
1: Hey, is yes,
0: to something he can do.
1: Well, baby,
0: or something is doing.
1: And then, baby, already,
0: so many people know that aspect of Jesus.
1: So, opinion, I'm a fan for
0: he
1: yes,
0: healed the sick.
1: Pastor, yeah, for
0: he
1: you.
0: Raised the dead.
1: But, yeah, no, for.
0: He did a lot of miracles.
1: Oh, yeah, was
0: that is the teaching and preaching of Jesus.
1: Oh, yes, no one church, no one
0: but the University of Jesus Christ.
1: Oh, yes, Christ, no one's your opponent.
0: Is those things. That one is about the person of Jesus. The character of Jesus. The virtue of Jesus. The totality of his personality. We are not connecting him to anything. We are just bringing you Jesus as raw as he is. That is what we're going to learn in the University of Jesus Christ. If you read Habakkuk, chapter 2, verse 14, the Bible says, the earth
1: assassin
0: shall be filled with the knowledge of the glory of the Lord. The knowledge of the glory of the Lord is Jesus Christ.
1: Only Jesus Christ.
0: God wants the whole earth to be filled with the knowledge of the Lord. And so people should know the personality of Jesus. People should know his character. People should know his virtue. Not only he heals, not only he sets the captive free, but the totality of his personality. And as I meditated on it, the Spirit of the Lord told me some few things. Number one, he said Jesus is a school.
1: Also, yes, your school.
0: I've never heard this in my life.
1: Mente ibida.
0: He said Jesus is a school.
1: Also, yes, your school.
0: Jesus is an institution.
1: Yes, your school. Be
0: Jesus is a life. A life.
1: Yes, your Bible so.
0: In other words,
1: Yareka.
0: God wants the whole world to emulate Jesus.
1: What's your yes?
0: This is what he told me. He said, the way Jesus spoke, that's how I want human beings to speak. The way Jesus related with me, God, that is how I want human beings to relate with me. So he said, I didn't only bring Jesus on the earth to die and save mankind, but that man
1: The nipa
0: should look at Jesus.
1: Asha Yesu.
0: And follow him.
1: Nonzina na monechi.
0: It blew my mind.
1: Mama ajune
0: bo. He said if humanity knows this
1: when you
0: and learn this,
1: that was sure for him.
0: He says Satan can never have access to human beings and even to the earth. He said when Jesus came on the earth,
1: yes, you
0: will hear him say, all authority in heaven and on earth has been given to him.
1: Was Amen.
0: So God's intention is to get more Jesuses on the earth. It touched my heart because I teach a lot about Jesus, but not to this dimension. So we are bringing this school to the whole of Cape Coast, the University of Jesus Christ.
1: Yes, Christ,
0: before any service at Grace House, within 10 to 15 minutes, I will bring the person, the character, the virtue of Jesus Christ.
1: Oh, yes, Christ.
0: The Lord said that Jesus is the person I am interested in. Is the one I am happy with. All his walking, all his talking, all his dealing with me was perfect. So he said, I brought Jesus on the earth.
1: It also was yes, but
0: so that the whole world will look at him. It's not hard. He said, this is how simple Christianity is.
1: That Jesus is more.
0: It's like raising a child and telling the child, I am your daddy. If you see me with one leg up, you to lift your one leg. If you see me walking left side, you to walk left side. So that is what we are going to bring to Cape Coast. And then the Spirit of the Lord says, those that will open up and get this revelation of Jesus and have an encounter with him, his life will change. And then the Lord went further and told me, anybody who loves Jesus, I will love him. Anybody who lives like Jesus, I will love the person. He said the whole heaven and earth, we honor Jesus.
1: Yes, yes,
0: we respect Jesus.
1: Yeah, yes,
0: we cherish Jesus.
1: Yeah, awesome, yeah,
0: so my mindset for the world,
1: was
0: for the whole world to emulate my son Jesus. So he said Jesus is a school.
1: Also, yes, your school.
0: Jesus is a subject.
1: Yes, you are something.
0: That was one of the things that really touched me.
1: Oh, yes, okay, come
0: he
1: here.
0: Said, you must study him.
1: I didn't see him.
0: Study the way he dealt with sinners.
1: Study
0: the way he dealt with his enemies.
1: Study
0: the way he dealt with authorities. That is life. That is life. He said, when you live this Jesus life on the earth, you can never sin. Number two, Satan will be scared of you. Because Satan fears only Jesus,
1: yes,
0: and not any human being. So I want to bring this teachings called the University of Jesus Christ. And all my listeners at Grace House, before we start the service, within 10 to 15 minutes, I will talk about Jesus. Not about Jesus who heals. Not Jesus who delivers. Not Jesus who set the captive free. The totality of his personality, his virtue, his character, the way he is. A man that they were driving nails through his hands, instead of calling for judgment, he said, oh God, forgive them, for they don't know what they do. So Jesus is a subject that has to be studied. In
1: Matthew,
0: when he was inviting people, Matthew chapter 11, he said something. He said, come unto me.
1: Also, one brother mentioned
0: Matthew 11:28. All ye that have labored,
1: I wonder why you do my bread
0: and are heavy laden.
1: Now this is one,
0: and I will give you rest.
1: Mama, wanna home.
0: The next verse,
1: Moses,
0: why did he say this?
1: Bantin, okay.
0: Take my yoke upon you and learn of me. Take note of that statement. What is it about Jesus that he wanted us to learn? He said, learn of me. Knowing Jesus and learning about him will turn your entire life upside down. This university of Jesus Christ.
1: Jesus Christ upon him.
0: Everybody, even pastors, we talk a lot about Jesus, but we don't talk about his personality, his liquid love, his virtues, who he is. The Holy Ghost told me, he said in the Bible, one of the persons that heaven on it. Because Jesus even said it, that wherever my name is mentioned, they will attach your name. And that person was Mary Magdalene. And I said, Lord, what did Mary Magdalene do? He said, check the Bible. The only thing Jesus did for
1: Mary Magdalene
0: was to cast out seven devils out of her. After that, Mary Magdalene brought an expensive alabaster oil.
1: Mary Magdalene was a do home and nobody has
0: broke it on Jesus.
1: Poured
0: the oil on his feet.
1: Oh, where go nado.
0: And the one that the Lord told me heaven really love.
1: As a cry, I make catch him now. Sure, do ye.
0: Was that when Jesus died?
1: I am the yes, we
0: no Peter.
1: Peter be a new home.
0: No John.
1: John be a new home.
0: No Andrew.
1: Andrew, you home.
0: Went to the tomb.
1: Be a new home. I will talk with
0: Mary went there.
1: Now Mary Magdalene call her.
0: And when Mary Magdalene went there,
1: now bro, Mary Magdalene call her.
0: He made certain statement.
1: Our clan son be.
0: He saw a man.
1: Who be in be?
0: Who was Jesus?
1: Oh yeah, yes.
0: But Jesus didn't really show himself.
1: Yes, and then who he?
0: Mary went further to ask that man.
1: Our clan you make beside Benyini.
0: That if you have taken him,
1: us suffer now.
0: Show me where you have laid him.
1: I want to be as an ato.
0: And I will go for him. And the Lord told me, this is the highest form of following Jesus.
1: Like
0: going after Jesus, even in his dead stage, where he can't heal you, where he can't cast out your devils, where he can't open your eyes.
1: Mary,
0: where are you going with the dead body of Jesus? Some of us will go for the living body. When we are hungry, he can multiply bread and fish. When doors are closed, he can open. When things are not working, he will help us. But which of us can go to that extent?
1: That
0: please, give me the dead body of Jesus. He can heal me, but I want it. He can bless me, but I want it. He can open my eye, but I want it. That is the University of Jesus Christ.
1: Only Jesus Christ and
0: to know about Jesus.
1: Number one for Jesus.
0: His personality. His character. His virtue. His the totality of his personality. Why God loved him. And why he accomplished his mission. This is what this school is about. And I want to encourage all my listeners. Whenever you are coming to Grace House, come very early and be part of this school, the University of Jesus Christ. As I keep teaching you this, he will reveal himself to you. You will begin to know him in his beauty
1: and
0: his honor, and eventually your personal life will start changing because you have known him. Not Jesus that heals, but that person Jesus, without his healing, without his deliverance, without his blessing, but his character, his virtue, his principles. When you get to know this, your whole life will change. The divinity of Jesus. The divinity of Jesus. Like I said several times, when we hear about Jesus, they connect it to he heals. He delivers. He sets the captives free. But many people don't know the personality of Jesus, the virtues of Jesus, the character of Jesus. When the Spirit of the Lord told me about this teaching, one thing he told me was that God brought Jesus to the earth to be like a school to us. So we look at Jesus and we talk the way he talks. We behave the way he behaved. He said if we do that, number one, Satan will be scared of us. And number two, he, God, will accept us. So he didn't only bring Jesus to the earth to die for man, but that man will steady him. Jesus was a unique being. If you take time and study Jesus, pastors who are listening to me, I will give you this homework. You take time and go through Matthew, Mark,
1: Luke,
0: and John, and let God grant you revelation about this man called Jesus.
1: It's
0: a very special personality that when you get to know him, your understanding about life will change. And so the University of Jesus Christ is to help us understand who Jesus is, his character, his personality. Jesus will look at enemies driving nails through his head, and then you look at his father and say, Father, forgive them. Not, Father, judge them. Today, if you look at a lot of us pastors, we look very different from the man we are following. A pastor can curse you for insulting him or saying something bad about him. No, but Jesus never did that. I heard Pastor Chris said this. He said, any man of God, that there are curses in you, check your life. Because the man we are following, his life, there is no curse. He blessed the unblessable. A woman caught in adultery
1: brought
0: to Jesus, ready to stone him. He said, leave it. Jesus was a special being.
1: That
0: if you study him, your whole life will change.
1: But
0: one of the major problems of the church is that many pastors don't teach about Jesus. And so the members don't even know. It's Christmas time. They say, oh, he's been born.
1: Oh, wow.
0: It's Easter.
1: Oh, yeah, Easter.
0: They will say he's crucified. But to know him, to understand him, for his character to be part of your life, we've not gotten it. We've not gotten some of these things. And we need to get this. Get this. When I was teaching the pastors, I told them about pastors' marriages. And I said, a lot of pastors' marriages are breaking.
1: You
0: see, but then you ask yourself, what brings those things?
1: He
0: said, my wife has hurt me. He said, my husband has hurt me. I heard from Bishop Oyedepo. He said, when they got married, she told the wife, he has forgiven her for the next 100 years. She hasn't seen it. He said, I've forgiven you for the next 100 years. Which means from now to the next 100 years, Whatever you do against me, or whatever happens, I've already forgiven you. You see, we have the character of Jesus. We don't know. And that is why. If we get to know these things, Jesus would take an ordinary being and turn the person.
1: No,
0: do you know Peter? He kills.
1: It's
0: a dangerous being.
1: Oh, yeah. They
0: are going to pray. And he took a knife.
1: Oh, for a second.
0: That should tell you the person he is.
1: Oh, no. Oh, yeah.
0: Jesus didn't sack him.
1: Yes,
0: Jesus didn't destroy him.
1: One said.
0: Jesus kept him closer.
1: Yes,
0: Jesus knew Judas.
1: Yes, no, him Judas
0: will betray him.
1: Oh, him do be
0: he kept him till he did.
1: Oh, yeah.
0: He's Jesus was in a different realm.
1: Yes, no,
0: that if we get to know him and we have revelations about him, everything about us will change. And listen, don't think you know him. Disciples he has been with saw him one day walking on the water and they say he's a ghost. Mary Magdalene, who poured oil on his feet and wiped it, met him after his resurrection.
1: No, so rich no share now.
0: And she said, "Is the gardener?"
1: Also, you be also true.
0: They crucify him among thieves because they thought he was a thief. Revelation chapter 1:1 will tell you the revelation of Jesus Christ.
1: Yes, Christ.
0: Jesus has to be revealed. So every one of us, this university of Jesus Christ, that I would teach 15 minutes before we start service, I will encourage you to come to church early
1: and
0: get to know him. He is life. Life. There are things that will not happen to you when you get to know Jesus. I will continue in the second service because I'm left in just about 5 minutes. The divinity of Jesus Christ. By divinity, I mean he is a human being and is also a divine being. That is what I want you to learn today. If you only look at where he was birthed and you think because he has been born
1: is
0: a human being, you will have problems. He is fully human and
1: he
0: is fully divine. The only being that a man didn't sleep with a woman to get her pregnant. Some word from heaven
1: assembly of history
0: that was spoken to a woman
1: called
0: Mary.
1: Our friend Mary.
0: Then she got pregnant. So Jesus is fully divine.

divine being. I mean, you'll be shocked to hear this. He's equal to God. Never forget that statement. Just because we say he's the Son of God in the Trinity, there is no competition. So there is nothing like God is bigger than Jesus. No. If you hear somebody say, Jesus said, all authority in heaven. Didn't he know God is in heaven? How could he say all authority in heaven and in earth has been given to him? How could he say at the name of Jesus every knee in heaven and in earth they will bow? God is in heaven. Didn't he know about that? They are equal. The Holy Spirit, Jesus, and God, they are in the same rank. It's because of theology. That's why they are saying God the Father, God the Son, God the Holy Spirit. Like our Bible, it wasn't written in chapters, it wasn't written in verses. But can you imagine from Genesis, they wrote till Revelation? How can we refer? So it was human being who sat down and felt like to make the Bible very clear to human being, let's divide them into chapters.

0: Holy Spirit. So they are one.
1: Nti wo nyina ye kwer.
0: It is God.
1: Oyenyame.
0: His Spirit.
1: Ne susum.
0: And his word.
1: Ena nasem.
0: How can you separate a person? From his word,
1: if
0: from his spirit,
1: if
0: it's one God, God's spirit, and God's word. So how did Jesus come? A word was taken from God's mouth. Because that's God's word. And was taken to a woman called Mary. When the word was given to Mary, the word impregnated
1: Mary.
0: And the word became a baby. And the baby was born. Now we say there is a Jesus. If it wasn't because the salvation of humanity, this thing wouldn't happen. Jesus will have been in God as his word, and the Holy Ghost will be in God as his spirit. But because of God, man messed up. And God wanted man to be saved. He said, let me send my son. So the

0: Christ.
1: John chapter 10 verse 30.
0: John asampani tridu yimedasa.
1: Jesus made this statement.
0: Yesu kada masami.
1: I and my Father.
0: Ose emina meja.
1: John 10:30. Look at that. I and my Father.
0: Emina meja.
1: We are one.
0: Yeah, kwa.
1: This is where I want to end.
0: Aha na mpenda mjisi.
1: I and my Father.
0: Emina meja.
1: We are one.
0: Yeah, kwa.
1: We are not two.
0: Yenye bien.
1: I and my Father.
0: Emina meja.
1: In the next session, I will give you a lot of scriptures.
0: Wafuatwa tu mama asami.
1: Jesus could tell the disciples.
0: Yesu tumkache suyafan.
1: If you see me.
0: Sa ihuma.
1: You've seen the Father.
0: Ehu ejani.
1: All I'm trying to tell you.
0: Za mpana makacha wa ainde.
1: Is the divinity of Jesus.
0: Oye Yesu nesusu.
1: That he is fully man.
0: Ah, ninyi mpa mwen.
1: He is fully man.
0: Oye nyimpa mu.
1: And he is also fully God.
0: Osansu ye nyame mu.
1: This is the only lesson I want you to learn.
0: Azi siyaza mpede usiyan endara.
1: Jesus is not only human being.
0: Yesu anye nyimpa mko.
1: He is also a divine being.
0: Oyo susu nyiso.
1: When you understand this.
0: Seti yasa.
1: Your perception about him will change.
0: Wajuna ofana omba sasa.
1: When we say somebody is a divine being.
0: Se kada obi osusu nya.
1: It means.
0: Ochede.
1: He deserves to be worshipped.
0: Osu. That was sorry.
1: That's the all I want to teach you.
0: Nah,
1: so Jesus is a divine being.
0: It's yes, you're so sweet.
1: And he deserved to be worshipped.
0: No, that was
1: the whole of the earth.
0: As I sing it,
1: let's worship him. Anytime you are talking, remember to worship Jesus.
0: Sorry, yes.
1: Talk about his majesty. Talk about his goodness. Talk about his love. The more you talk about Jesus, the more he gets close to you. May the Lord bless you. Open your understanding. Understanding for you to know more about Jesus. If there is any preaching that I will encourage you to desire, is the preachings of Jesus.
0: It's
1: higher, bigger, thicker than any other teaching. May God bless you and cause his son to come upon the entire Cape Coast and bless our lives in Jesus' name.
2: Praise the Lord.
1: Hallelujah.
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2: 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I yon, I say, well, but grace has the name here. To send me Jinna, ha, media as the dame, and
1: rather repeat to the dame. I said the final of another one has come. Get your offering ready. We're going to dance.
0: Praise the Lord.
1: Alles mani fo kun
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5: Amen. Give the Lord a mighty clap of
6: me.
5: God bless you.
6: Yeah, sure.
5: I mean, for you to work with Auntie Grace,
6: any Auntie Grace
5: for about 40 years, you wouldn't be an ordinary
6: person.
5: So we thank God for his life. And we thank God for what God is about to do. Mighty things are coming. And it's a miracle service.
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5: Jesus.
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7: 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Me, the master, Danny, Baba. 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
5: we thank God. God bless you.
8: Mpacho, me jina ha me dey ankopon ase. Be 2 months in. 2 months in na papa. 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I will 2 months. Ma yankopon o de wa akopon do dey pe dey ye. The man's way was shampooing him there, but to my yet. When you could find him, Po, when you die, but to my Amazon. Now, Mr. will come. September, man, you may buy your demands and ammo. Now, me, ye, Metsnaw, and Passo, September, the mana. Mukosu has what you see. Let me name Dammy Motumako, you. When I don't mean that, I mean that one to me yet. Well, what the man are you see, Papa be from? Not so for you see, Nestle, why infant. Number say, Papa Pocham will fear, not say. I will use this for the brain interview. Why you shall wow who?
4: Hey.
8: Ain't he Monday, brain interview, no. Number said, I'm Pocham Marty. Ain't he Monday, and I may have fine. Misha Marta fine, I'm okay, use this war. Number Panic catch him there, say, I'm punishing who, baby Arabana, from a from my mama for a while, could be interview, no. Mo question na mo fa papa na papa na ba fa mo kwai ampa what interview what she share no na mo kwai na interview na what yam na o chede no mo yezina nkasa nkasa but ni na na chi ni yakopon ze nkunyim 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
5: Oh Jesus. What a mighty God we serve. Yes, that's what God can do. Oh, Jesus. 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That's just the
0: Hallelujah. 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
5: Yes.
0: Now, oh sorry, also Bishop of friend, more catch in the 2 days, or bow off and off and ba. 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
5: might
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7: 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Yan yas a papa and see. Off from an oyam won't see us here. Brana, Monfamas and Monfamfran, no, and Yonkasa. It's the Otto do five nay a quatueno. Na, moon there, if you did near a ruban, no, my son. Was it to match you in Surtoma for how to come to my father, or the time of the father of the time? Ning Nam and Cassana Motonium. I feel last one a quatu in put that, some I say. In Sunurton, we be genuine fin, ne do match you, no wish ya, na. Or is some open a musumazamunyum, Mazu Chomisi, upon some acumacumacum, or boy, why ya, ya, or boy went to me, yes, she. Number you are jankasa, and see Uncle Panam and Ben would day on a number town phone. Why your match, sir? When you and I are match, sir, or you wouldn't ya? Why your match, some yum dodge a chef you move on. Into papa, and Uncle Pony shrub. Dama does it, dame a ye, and ye beat that. 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
5: Glory to Jesus, this is powerful.
7: Praise the Lord.
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7: But oh, me baby, me bakrin yam, maka. 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Now I can't come flat, don't jay. Onje, if you mobbend the chin and now, or ye juma so, or it's on quage much if ye, I don't know what the other way, jumum. What it was no quage do a jumum. It's out on a silly horn or a horn, or ye are not no musician, not as he. Never catch and all my umbrella papa, a bishop or ho. No, it's an unknown to my answer. In see, mobbay there, more for now for leading is a more from the bishop now, while bomb pay a man. My toy any yellow way, Jay.
5: Okay, so that is a picture womb.
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12: 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I'm the mean to question the pretty pretty in sue if you are not in the day. Cuff of force, my ba. Miss Papa David, I mean, sure.
5: We thank God.
12: In soon this year, Juma.
5: In soon year, Juma. That was the Jesus water. This one, you will see what will happen. Ha! Glory be to Jesus.
13: Hallelujah.
5: Amen.
13: Jina, I'm a day, I'm yes. And upon me, compound by more quan, I mean, you're fine. It's a metina how why a wall be water. Now metina one has no gumodo da my light a catch him. And see, I want a manual bum order, numbers soon, not sister be catch him there. Metina one, I make buttons, not tons, no more catch him the mean sorry, no more catch up. Not me sorry. Marabon, no more question for them getting ready there. As all re up in the summer, now I mean, him is all by him. It's more to be a member chapel. Na me be fie, ma basa samu. Na me be so. Nyamia yensen shendi biya. Ebro maji ne mentasi.
5: Thank you, Jesus.
13: Oto debia mi huza manka. 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
5: Father, we thank you. Glory be to Jesus.
14: Hallelujah.
5: Amen.
14: Me pocho me das vi oye 2 years back. 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
5: Jesus, we thank God. What a mighty God we serve. Glory be to Jesus.
7: Madaya measi me bahad ensabo mumu papa papa papa ma mra bana mamete na ewurade yakopan wa kankofu wa akoma me yire dom kakra yire dom kakra.
5: Oh Jesus,
7: na mu wa ho. Praise the Lord.
5: Hallelujah.
7: To meza dance ka crash ni mukwe easy na easy na mukwa why da yenye jishu nzi kakra nti meta mapau mi insane meta mapau 1 month 7 days nti mo mana wo transfer me fee mo hospital na mokwa no kro interbeto nti mokwa interbeto na wo ka e chembe no the way I deny it

A very good morning to you, Cape Coast, and to everyone waking up with us across the central region and beyond. Coming to you live from Saba House, Kingsway, this is your TW News in Brief at 7, bringing you the major national stories shaping conversations across the country as we get the day underway. My name is Nana Dazi. Kicking off from the presidency, President John Dramani Mahama says improved examination supervision and reduced malpractice are providing a clear picture of the true academic performance of Ghanaian students. The president says previous examination malpractice allowed some students to progress without mastering basic concepts, insisting that the focus must now be on ensuring students learn, teachers teach, and examination results genuinely reflect what candidates know. Still on national matters, Ghana and China have agreed on a new three-point cooperation strategy to strengthen the fight against illegal mining. Lands Minister Emmanuel Ama Kofi Boa says the arrangement creates a pathway for Chinese nationals involved in galamsey in Ghana to face sanctions both locally and in China, while expanding cooperation in geological mapping, green mining technology, environmental protection, and technology transfer. And staying with the fight against illegal mining, the National Anti-Illegal Mining Operations Secretariat, NIMOS, has launched Operation Water Shield, a sustainable nationwide campaign aimed at protecting major rivers, watersheds, and other critical water resources from galamsey. The operation will go beyond miners at illegal sites to target financiers, facilitators, and suppliers of mining equipment, while maintaining surveillance in cleared areas to prevent miners from returning. Moving to education, the National Council for Curriculum and Assessment, NACCA, in partnership with the Confucius Institutes at the University of Cape Coast, has begun training basic school teachers on a new Chinese language curriculum. The training covers curriculum content, teaching methods, and expected proficiency levels, with Chinese proposed as an optional foreign language rather than a compulsory subject. Meanwhile, Mahama says no new policy has been approved, but on the same subject, Mahama says the government has not approved any new national policy introducing Chinese or Arabic across Ghana's public schools. The president says the proposed revised curriculum has not received cabinet approval, stressing that any major changes to subject taught

markets and motorists and commuters, fuel prices are expected to rise from Wednesday, September 16th, with the Chamber of Petroleum Consumers, COPEC, projecting petrol at about 16.26 Ghana cedis per liter and diesel at 19.07 Ghana cedis per liter. COPEC attributes the expected increase largely to movements in international petroleum prices and the cedi dollar exchange rate, with the adjustment likely to add further pressure to transport and household costs. And on that note, we bring the curtains down on your TW News in Brief at 7 this morning, coming to you live from Saba House Kingsway. For more news updates and stories making headlines, log on to our website at twradioghh.com. My name is Nana Dazzy. Stay with us here on TW Radio 80.9. The workshop begins.

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on this significant occasion, as the world reflects on the journey of peoples of African descent and looks forward to a new decade of purpose, I speak not only as the Oguamahin, but as a custodian of memory, identity, and the enduring spirit of our people. From Cape Coast, where the stones of our castle bear silent testimony to centuries of human suffering, we are reminded that history is not distant. It lives amongst us. It shapes our present and calls us to responsibility. The transatlantic slave trade and the system of enslavement that followed were not accidents of history, but deliberate acts that deprived millions of dignity, identity, and future. Yet, even in the face of such injustice, our people endured, and our culture and identity remained unbroken. As we begin our deliberations, we are guided by the history, by this history, and by a shared commitment to unity, justice, and the restoration of dignity. I thank you.

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0: Another blissful opportunity is up again in a new week and a new day, and we are back on Radio 88.9 TW Radio. And I say good morning to you. Good morning, good morning, good morning. Welcome to a new week. Welcome to a new day. Happy new week. And let me tell you, today is Monday, the 14th of September, 2026, and also the 257th day of the year 2026. We have 108 days remaining to be able to crash down 2026. We are back, and back for good. And always good to be back on your radio every morning. Bring you the workshop, the program that do not just come your way. We do not just wake up, but we build. I keep telling you, this is where we build. We build ourselves, we build our cities, and at large, we build our motherland, Ghana, that contains us all. And as we build our individual respective avenues as well. It could be your job, it could be your career. We pick up the nuggets from here and we make sure that we are applying them fairly and squarely. Once again, I welcome you to yet another new week and edition of the workshop. It's a new week, and as it begins, for thousands of parents and students across the country, there is one conversation that particularly is now important at the time of the year where school is about to reopen and almost reopening, and also with the school placement system. So this morning, we'll be getting into that conversation extensively and speaking to some policy analysts and to, you know, analyze the whole computerized school selection and placement system, what we call the CSSPS. And we've got a lot to talk about that later on the program, like we do it all the time. And this morning, I'm elated to have you on the other side of the dial, helping us, you know, walk throughout all the various issues and throughout the day, as we always do. If today's the first time of tuning into TW Radio or tuning into the workshop, I immensely welcome you to the program. I am Richard Oseyeboah. You can call me Sir Roy, and I'm going to be your Commander General for the battalions I have today. Yeah, it's been some kind of a weekend. I hope your weekend was great. A lot of activities in town, a lot of, ups and downs. But I just trust you had a great one. I had quite a restful one, in as much as I still want more. But let me bring you an update on the weather this morning. And according to the Ghana Meteorological Agency this morning, our weather update is expected to be slight thunderstorms as the new week begins, and rain continuing across part of the northern and transition sectors from this morning into the early afternoon. Now, a few coastal and inland locations may experience light rain or drizzle later in the morning, while mostly cloudy conditions will prevail elsewhere. Always remember to plan your day with the weather in mind. And if you permit me to go into the specific forecast for today, Cape Coast this morning will be, having some mid-cloudy sessions with temperatures around 24 degrees Celsius. In the afternoon, will be quite sunny with temperatures 29 degrees Celsius. In the evening, wrapping around 25 degrees Celsius as well. This is quite similar to Winneba and Kaswa, which Kaswa probably have a slight rains of 30% this morning. And that of Takrade as well, 40% mist this morning with temperatures around 24 degrees Celsius. And just as I said, make sure you plan your day with the weather in mind and not be caught off guard with surprises. Let's get to inspire and motivate ourselves this morning with our vitamin V motivation.
1: Wake up, wake up. You've got got the power.

And this morning, I share with you something. I titled, Don't Let One Door Define You. Don't let one door define you. Now, sometimes in life, the kind of life we're looking out for does not give us the option we wanted. Or simply put, life doesn't give us the option we have always wanted. You apply for one opportunity, but another door opens. You make plans, but life gives you a different route. It is easy to look at the door that didn't open and conclude that you have failed. It is very easy to do that. But sometimes, the door you didn't choose can lead you somewhere meaningful. So I want to tell you this morning, don't spend all your energy mourning what didn't happen. Look at what is in front of you, understand it, make the best of it, and keep moving. Always remember, one opportunity does not determine your entire future. One opportunity does not determine your entire future. Good morning. Let me remind you that from 7:35:40, we bring you the Pit Sports Update. And we've got also the News by Headline segment review, coupled with our great songs and great segment. And also, a big conversation for today. We're talking about the computerized placement system, the CSSPS, and how the complaint in influx of issues concerning the computerized placement system. We get to talk about that later on this morning on the workshop. Good morning and welcome to a new week.

In your reflection, he lives in you. In whatever you believe in, this week, he lives in you. And with everything that you profess, believe that it shall come to pass in this week. And if you're just tuning in, this is TW Radio 88.9. Welcome back to the workshop on a new week. And as we do, we are live across the globe on www.twradiogh.com and also active on social media, on Facebook, on Instagram, on Twitter, X, on TikTok, LinkedIn, and even on YouTube. 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And we report accurately as well. Follow us. The dial is, or the handles are TW Radio 88.9 or TWT.9 across the social media platforms. You can reach us. And I'm Sarah, 36 past 7 this morning on the workshop. And this is how we get to do it. Don't forget, today our big conversation will be centered on the computerized placement system, where I'm telling you that there are a lot of challenges, and we need to see every year we face these challenges. What should be the way forward? How should we navigate our way through the computerized placement system that has come to stay with us? And I keep inferring that if we are to compare the old system, the manual system where students get to select the schools they want, and then the schools decide on who comes to the school or not, and also with this one, which one is truly helping? Well, it's not about going back to, in our adage, you say Sankofa entry. But again, we need to assess the system and see that the numerous advantages it has, and putting side by side the pros and cons, and evaluate them properly, and moving forward to know that this is something that will help us as a nation. So this morning, our conversation will be centered on that. Just as I mentioned, that every year, we always hear familiar concerns. Students not getting their preferred schools, parents struggling with process placement and self-placement challenges, questions about vacancies, school choices, and whether the system is truly working as intended. Now, this morning, we'll be talking about taking that conversation also beyond the frustration and the CSSPS under the microscope. Is Ghana's school placement system working for student and parent? And we'll get to examine how the CSSPS is supposed to help. I know we might not get the full picture of it, but we'll try our best to get into that. Why some students sometimes don't get their first choice? Is it that we do not even orient them enough to let them know how the system works, so that they do not get fixated on, okay, it is my first choice, I'm supposed to get it? Because if you remember, in one of the tapes we played last week, a student was lamenting on how she chose 8 schools and was not given any of the first 7 schools or the first 5 schools, but was given the 8th school. Now, you chose the school, and as part of the schools you chose, you included that. So it means that these are schools you are eyeing to go. So why does it become a problem when the computer is now giving you the 8th school and not the first choice you actually wanted? Perhaps we should have an orientation to the students and to the parent. Let them understand what they are going in for, because believe you me, we do not have enough orientation during the selection period. I do not even know if teachers or the head teachers are allowed to guide parents and students through the selection process. It looks more like it becomes the prerogative of the parent and the teacher and the student to choose whatever school they want. Yes, it is your prerogative, but they need to be guided. Because I have chanced on a video where a parent is saying that
She chose girls' school for a male child. And in her analysis and her understanding, those girls' schools are the best in her opinion. And she wants the male child to go to these boys' school, to these girls' school. So it tells you we are lacking orientation and understanding of how some of these things work. Therefore, parents and students just go ahead. Some of them, I beg your pardon, just go ahead and make the choosing. I'm saying that it's not about just you choosing, but we should be made to understand that, okay, if you want Addis Saddle as your first choice, and that is the place you want to go by all means, you should be able to understand that, okay, as part of Addis Saddle, all the other 7 schools I'm choosing are a potential school that I equally want to go. Such that in the case where you are not given Addis Saddle, you are equally okay and content, with the other 8 schools, the other 7 schools that are given. So it's going to be that conversation this morning, and where we delve into a lot of that issues this morning. So that is our big conversation. But again, you can join the conversation ahead of time. Let me know if you're a parent going through these challenges, what has been your experience? And what do you also think we can do as a nation? Because it's been problems, challenges, and complaints all over social media and in our various homes as well. So let me know what you think on 0202-085-888. 0202-085-888. It's now time for us to bring you the Pit Sports update right here on the Dial 88.9.

0: may have different names, but our hearts beat just the same.
1: And he brings with him the trophy, which it is all about. He is one of their forefathers. He is one of their legends and always will be. He had his moment. He had his turn. And now he is thrilled to afford such moments to his young compatriots. Not this time for Messi, for Argentina. This time it wasn't to be. This time even the greatest conjurer in the history of the game couldn't quite cast his spell. Messi's magic will endure forever, but 4 years after captivating Qatar and hoisting the trophy high, the simply beautiful, unmatched Lionel Messi must settle for second prize. And so must all of those who wear the stripes of La Albiceleste. 7 World Cup finals, 3 wins, and now 4 defeats. There's almost nothing more painful than nearly, but not quite, tears. From the greatest, tears. 4 years ago, it was perfect. Perfection is hard to repeat. And so, it is Spain's time. 2 summers ago, they danced in Berlin, crowned champions of Europe again. And now, once more, Spain are elevated from continental to global glory. Well, until now, the ultimate thrill for Spain, the extraordinary privilege, has fallen only to Iker Casillas that heady night in Johannesburg 16 years ago. And now Rodri steps forward to live that same dream. The embodiment of Spain's certainty, their poise, their class. Rodri will reach for the gleaming trophy. La Roja, reach for a second star. And it will be brought to them. The president of the game, the president of the USA. In 2026, the champions of the world are Spain! Viva España! The best team has won it. And the best player the world has ever known leaves in tears. This time the party belongs to someone else. This is a Spanish summer night. He bows his head and departs.

0: All right, time now for us to bring you an update on the pit spores. And the Manchester Derby happened yesterday. And there's been a lot of controversies around that. Raza, good morning.
1: Yeah, good morning, sir. And good to have me here this morning. And, well, like, we already started. If you get into it, we'll tell you more about it. Because, yeah, they need to find a way. United was winning that derby too much.
0: Yesterday, somebody said, me, I was calling someone to get updated. The person said, my team is going to play. I'm going to coach. But now you've lost.
1: Yeah, he's lost because they decided to add some controversies to ensure that, because that team was winning too much. You know, it's a red and blue side, but the red was dominating. They wanted to balance the equation. So they did what they could do to just make it happen. And that's what it is. So, starting off it, well, MediaMarkt was out there hoping to do Ghana proud in the CAF Champions League game that happened, that was yesterday, all the way in DR Congo. And it wasn't really a good start for the side. And it looks like things are not really going to be the dream that they had for this year's Champions League. Well, after the game, all the way in DRC, their coach, that is Karim Ibrahim Tanko, has been speaking, and this is what he says.
2: I don't think there's a regret. The regret is we are out. And the truth is, and we give the goals to our opponent, because when you look at the goals they we conceded, we give them all. And unfortunately, after 2-0, we have to play 9 against 11 for almost 10 minutes because of our players getting injury. But I think in all, it's a lesson for us, and I mean, we congratulate them for winning.
1: In all, we congratulate them for winning, and that is the coach of Bediama, Ibrahim Tanko. They were hoping that they could do some magic with this time around, especially that they've been allowed the very first time to play at home. Takwa, Champion African Football has never been.
0: Is it the TNT Stadium?
1: TNA Stadium.
0: TNA,
1: yes.
0: Rather, okay.
1: And that's what we were hoping, that that will help them get it. But unfortunately, that was not enough. They lost at home and away as well. And they're exactly out as it stands now. So, yeah, that was MediaMarkt. And there were other local matches that happened over the week. Their Premier League game was suspended because of that adventure that they were on. But in the other stories that happened over the weekend, we start off with Saturday. It was Ashanti Gold that beat Vision FC by 2-0. Yes, it was 3-1, I beg your pardon. 3-1 was the winning scores for Ash Gold against Vision. And then yesterday, it was Adriana playing at home but lost 1-0 to Samatas. Kotoko won their first game against Heart of Lions, as the Lions were down by one man, Kotoko 2, Heart of Lions 1, and then Brookham Chelsea beat Dreams, or they shattered the dreams of Dreams FC by beating them 3-1. Heart of Oak were the victors of the day as they beat Bibiani Gold Stars 2-1. I mean, from what it's got, it looks like this season we may have our two traditional best teams coming back in form and showing us what it is. So, I can't wait. I mean, I can't wait to see more.
0: They have suffered.
1: I can't wait to see more. Now, Kerala United beat Brechin United by 3-1. Pseudo All Blacks made the home advantage count as they dealt with Masaka Holy Stars 2-0. And I told you, Bediama and Post City's game have been postponed, hoping to find a suitable time for them to get to play that solid match to see who really gets on to the match proper. Away from that, and we get on into other conversations, and that is the Premier League and then Europe matches that also happened over the weekend, and quite a tasty fixtures we had there. It was Chelsea that was supposed to play against Hull City, and Chelsea was supposed to show Manchester United how it is done, but they could not make it happen. As usual, they score the first minute. Chelsea. As usual, they always score before the first 10 minutes. But no, they cannot keep their door shut. They will lose it, and then somebody will come through.
0: How do you draw in this game? How do you draw in this game?
1: You were lucky you drew. And we went ahead, they equalized, and they went further, and get it to the 89th minute or so. You had Pedro coming through to save the day for Chelsea to make it 2-2. And that was how that game drew. Ended with Hull City at the Stamford Bridge was where the match took place.
0: But those guys are really proving a point.
1: Yeah. So they had not... I think that was the first time. Yes, they have been avoiding, you know, defeats. They have only their worst was draw. They actually had not conceded
0: any goal yet.
1: Yes, so yeah,
0: any defeat yet.
1: So they managed to do well with that game and then get all those results and all those scores coming through for
0: my
1: them.
0: Other people too are also suffering. Coventry. Well,
1: once you brought them up, let me talk about them. So, Coventry City, we also on against Brighton Hove Albion. Oh. That was over yesterday.
0: Oh.
1: And personally, I tipped them along with Tottenham to have their very first goal and then win this weekend. I was only dreaming. So, Coventry City started out as poorly as they can. They were whipped 5 goals to 0. They have not scored a single goal in the whole tournament.
0: They played for us.
1: Yes. And they have not scored a single goal.
0: No points.
1: Never. But the most of them have come so close. I'm wondering when Tyson said, God, Lampard, if Ghana, Lampard was from Ghana, but I'm going to ask Abreu about this because the way, they get so close. Mm. It makes all their opponent's keepers look superb. Like they play correct football. This ball's supposed to finish in the net. From the goalkeeper from nowhere will come and tip it over. Every keeper they played against have become world best keeper in that game. I don't know what is happening with them. Because yesterday, for example, there were clear chances. They were supposed to at least score some 3. And if they had those goals, the red card wouldn't have happened. That would have ensured that they lost this match. Because it was 1-0. And then came the red card. And then everything went.
0: But I'm also learning that Caleb hasn't also been even on the bench for some time now.
1: Caleb Yenshi?
0: Yes.
1: No, he played yesterday.
0: Oh, really? Before this game?
1: No, he's been on the bench. No, I mean, let me get it right. He plays.
0: Okay.
1: He usually either the first game he started, the second game he started, the third game he came from the bench.
0: Okay.
1: Yesterday he came from the bench. Same as Brandon Thomas Asante. So he rather decided to play the two Nigerians. I don't know what he wants. He either play the two Nigerians or play the two Ghanaians. So it's either the Nigerians or it's the Ghanaians. Now he started Nigerians, and one of the Nigerians got a red card, and one of them missed a very clear chance, and then he took them out and bring the Ghanaians on.
0: Nah.
1: But it was way too late. You know, they had a red card, they couldn't do much, and then it ended in that sad and the bizarre way as it ended for them. And that is the story of Coventry City as it is now. 4 games, no goals, and it's not just them. Tottenham Hotspur also joined that dream team. I don't know how dreamy that is. 4 games, no goals scored. Not a single one scored. No talk about winning a game. But at least they have been drawing some games.
0: Yeah.
1: For instance, yesterday they were able to draw against Everton to have a 2-2 draw. Sorry, a 0-0 draw with them. 2-2 draw, so I should go. 0-0 draw in... sorry, I beg your pardon. to have that 0-0 draw with Everton in that wonderful encounter. That also another game that we fall that Everton was just there. Tottenham was just there. They had the chances. They should have been able to convert them, but nothing will come for them to convert with. And that also looks a little strange in there. And that became a measure issue that we had to deal with. And so away from that, still other games that happened over the weekend. And like you mentioned, the Manchester Derby also happened. The Mancunians, versus all the citizens versus the United had a clash in there, and it was looking good. It was looking interesting until Phil Foden was shown a red card, and that wasn't exactly too, but of course, it was a 50-50 chance. Some may give it, some may not give it. If the referee had not given it, it still would go on. If he had given it, well, like he did, it still went on as it is, but not to the satisfaction of a lot of viewers. But it went on, and for that matter, I don't know whether it was to make amends. A glaring goal that seemed to be so offside. I mean, I watch it over and over again. I still cannot see where the not offside is. The explanation is that the guy who was offside was not interfering with play when he was struggling with the defender. pulling the defender away from. I mean, how do you say this?
0: But I mean, I've seen an update this morning that the referee, the pro referees have called that it was an offside. So I don't know what's going to happen to the goal now.
1: Last season they did the same thing to United a number of times. No more, not less than three times.
0: There's also another video that is showing that last season when they met, United also had similar issue. And they actually accepted that goal for them. So it's like draw. That's a cat.
1: What game is that? I don't remember. But my point, I don't know. On the game, they felt, maybe at a point, you felt that the red card was not supposed to be.
0: Okay.
1: So they were trying to level the playground. But that's not how it works. Now, it makes you take two wrong decisions. That's why they say two wrongs don't make a right.
0: Yeah.
1: You made it wrong. Now, step up and show that after that red card, you were bold enough to step up and make the game fair. But you still continue to make some silly mistakes. Like, they always come the next day to say, oh, sorry, it was supposed to be a goal. But one thing about football is that once the referee has whistled and it's over, yeah, it is over. Not even the FIFA world board of presidents can come back to say, oh no, this one was a goal, so let's give it back to them. It's not done. And that is the sad bit about yesterday's situation, and that is how Manchester United lost at Old Trafford to Manchester City, although they had a red card in that game. And then also,
0: I was trying to get that update, but you can move on.
1: Okay. And then away in La Liga, it was Celta Vigo that they had a 1-1 draw with Malaga. Levante were beaten by Barcelona by 4-2. That was a game that was almost intimidating. Barcelona went ahead with 3 goals. And then in like 3 minutes, Levante had made it 3-2.
0: Hey.
1: Then they started shaking. They started making some changes and whatnot. And luckily for them, they managed to get a very important 4th goal that secured it for Barcelona in that game. Getafe also took on Deportivo La Coruña. The game ended 1-1 draw in the and Atletico Madrid were victors against Real Sociedad on Sunday. And then in the Serie A, you've seen it?
0: Yeah. So it says, just in, pro ref officially confirmed Haaland's derby goal had to be disallowed. So are they going to rule it out now?
1: No, it's not.
0: So it says that Manchester United have been informed by the pro ref following the incident of the 60th minute of Sunday's Premier League fixture between Manchester United and Manchester City at Old Trafford. We can provide clarification regarding Alan's awarded goal. And it says the on-field decision was offside against Alan. That was checked by VAR and he was found to be in an onside position. In the same attack, it was established that Enzo Fernandez did not play the ball and therefore that makes any offside offense subjective. However, on this occasion, the VAR did not recognize the likely impact of his position and should have recommended an on-field review.
1: It's some way, but anyway, it is what it is.
0: Hey, crowd, so, they've taken the points.
1: They've taken it. Now they have 3 solid points. Woo! They are unbeaten so far. They have been unbeaten as well as Arsenal. But anyway, so that is what happened yesterday in the Serie A. Lecce took on Monza and it was 3-2 advantage for Lecce. Napoli 1, Bologna 0, Sassuolo 3, Juventus 2. And in the Bundesliga, Leipzig 5, HSV 1, and Elsberg 1, Bayern München 2. Ligue 1 had Lille beat Troyes by 2-0. Le Mans had a 2-2 draw with Lens. And then Brest were defeated by PSG in that encounter as well. But on Saturday, other games also took place. And then that was Saturday, it was Aston Villa who were home but beaten by Nottingham Forest by 2-1. Bournemouth and Brentford had a 2-2 draw. Chelsea had a 2-2 draw with Hull City as well. Ipswich Town made the red card that Crystal Palace had made it count and beat them by 3-2 away. And then Liverpool had a 0-0 draw with Fulham. Tottenham Hotspur with Everton ended 0-0 as well. As Sunderland had a red card that allowed Arsenal take full charge and beat them by 2-0. In Spain, Racing Club beat Alaves by 2-1. Osasuna 0, Espanyol 2, Atletico Club 1, Elche 1, Real Madrid 4, Real Vallecano 1, also in that encounter. And in Serie A, Genoa 1, Frosinone 1, and Lazio 2, Milan 2, Atlanta 1, Cagliari 2, and that was it. The German Bundesliga, where Mainz were 1-3 losers at home to Frankfurt. Dortmund dominated at home and beat Paderborn by 3-0. Augsburg and Leverkusen had a 2-2 draw. Freiburg 5, Mönchengladbach 0. Hoffenheim 2, Stuttgart 1, and Cologne 1, Bremen 1 also in that encounter. In the Ligue 1, Strasbourg had a 1-1 draw with Monaco. Auxerre 1, Nice 0, Le Havre 0, Angers 0, Lorraine 2, Toulouse 2, and then Paris 0, Lyon 0. It was an all-draw affair except for Auxerre in the French Ligue 1 on Saturday game that happened earlier in the for your listening pleasure. So that is what happened over the weekend. But of course, tonight as well, there are some matches happening. In the EPL, is going to be Leeds United versus Newcastle, and Villarreal takes on Real Betis at 7 p.m. both matches. And in Serie A, it is Como that will be taking on Parma, and Torino will take on Roma, as Inter Milan will also play Udinese in that solid encounter in there. So these are the fixtures, these are the matches that you are getting updated with today on the

0: or 5 months ago when both of them were healthy, I wasn't. I was losing to Yannick all the time. So if everyone is healthy, I think Yannick is still ahead. It's as simple as that.
1: As simple as that, he said in the and in the woman's side, Kazakhstan's own Rybakina, Elena, has produced a brilliant performance to beat two-time defending champion Aryna Sabalenka 6-4, 5-7, 6-2 in Saturday's final and repeats her Australian Open success against the same player in January. Clutching the trophy on Saturday night, Rybakina reflected that some magic is happening for her after her difficult lead into tournament. The 27-year-old aggravated a foot injury during her quarterfinal in Cincinnati against Iga Swiatek last month, a little over a week before the final major of the year began. I was so upset. I didn't know actually how it was going to be day by day, she said. We arrived in New York and I did an MRI. It didn't look that great. I couldn't even walk for the next few days without pain. And now I'm here being the number one in the world. So that is also the update coming through from the ladies in terms of tennis. Now in Formula One, Antonelli gets to win inaugural Spanish Grand Prix. The Mercedes Kimi Antonelli won the Spanish Grand Prix after a badly timed virtual safety car denied McLaren's Lando Norris a likely victory. Norris had started from pole and was leading comfortably when the VSC was deployed on lap 15. However, the timing worked heavily against the world champion, who had already passed the pit entry when the caution was called. Antonelli and Red Bull's Max Verstappen were able to pit under the VSC and gain the valuable time, while Norris had to complete another lap before they could make his stop in that situation, unfortunately. Now, when Norris eventually pitted, a slow stop dropped him to fifth and left him with a difficult recovery drive around the new Madrid circuit in Madrid. Overtaking proved extremely difficult on the new track, limited Norris to third place at the checkered flag. And the victory was Antonelli's eighth in 14 races this season and further strengthened his position at the top of the championship. Antonelli admitted that the race that Norris had been unfortunate. It's good to win, but it doesn't feel as good because Lando deserved to win. He had those words to share with the rest of them. 10 minutes past the hour 8, and that is how we draw curtains on the pitch for today. And so get to have some more updates later on Drive to 6 as you join us. Thank you, Steroid, for having me.
2: All right, Raza, thank you for the time and the update this morning. We're still live on TW88.9 on the workshop. And over the weekend, we had some form of not-so-good news of gospel greats Penis Affair losing her life, and she passes. I'll be right back after this one.

And you only have one life to live on earth. Benny Sofer, life is short. Certainly it is short. And Benny Sofer leaves behind a remarkable legacy that spans gospel music, songwriting, and professional banking, establishing her as one of the accomplished personalities to have made an impact in both Ghana's music and corporate sectors. As a gospel musician and songwriter, Benny's built a distinguished career that saw her release 6 studio albums. Her musical journey reached a major milestone with her 6th album, Life, released in 2007. The album earned her significant recognition at the 2009 Ghana Music Awards, where she received 2 major honors, Best Female Vocal Performance and Songwriter of the Year. The awards reflected not only her vocal ability, but also her strength as a strong writer and her contribution to Ghanaian gospel music. Beyond her achievement in music, Benis was also a highly educated professional and banker. She spent several years working with Standard Chartered Bank, building her career in the banking sector while maintaining her connection to music. Her academic background was equally impressive. She held an MPhil in crop science from University of Ghana and later obtained an MSc in information technology from the university in the United Kingdom. Her combination of academic achievement, corporate excellence, experience, and artistic talent distinguished her as a woman of diverse abilities. Now, this is a bit of a background from the legend Benny Sofer. You can read more on her on our website, www.twgh.com, and get to appreciate her journey so far. May her soul rest in perfect peace. Just a couple of weeks ago, she was in the news as gone missing, and later we heard she was found, and then this as well. It's very sad.

0: right, so you still listen to us here on TW88.9. Let me use the opportunity to bring you the days of the year. Today is National Sober Day, and National Sober Day shines as a beacon for those embracing a lifestyle free from alcohol. This special day champions sobriety, celebrating the strength and achievement of individuals who've chosen to live alcohol-free. It's a time for community and connection where support flows freely, making the journey of recovery a shared one. Oh, this is very interesting. Raza, good morning once again.
1: Yeah, good morning.
0: This one works for you.
1: Well, yes, I have been sober for as many years as life could ever be. Yes, I'm not sure. I'm not sure they need to be inside. So even me for better. I have been sober and knowing my parents as what they did. So I mean, the sober.
0: But I disagree that alcohol makes you sober. Oh no, without it, you are sober. You can choose to be sober whether you've taken alcohol or not.
1: It's a term for people who it's all about you defining your own terms.
0: Okay.
1: It's about the definition they have given in terms of what sober actually means. Because, yes, you can get drunk and then fall into a gutter and sleep. You are sober in the gutter, but I mean, how safe are you? So that's not exactly it. I mean, being in control of your full conscience and I mean, not over. So there are people who naturally drink and they are okay. People, those who drink and abuse it, you know, they have to either they black out or they misbehave and those, but they are the ones who they put under strict bits to stay sober. Because with them, with the alcohol, they are unable to control their emotions. They're able to control their thoughts and all that. That is how come they are pushed to be sober. Those who control themselves, they have never really
0: if this is also a definition of sober. You see those who wake up early morning, you find them painting left, right, and center. They're on the way walking and they are going left, right. Are they sober?
1: What are you saying? Well, it's obvious the person is still not awake. That's a different bit.
0: Okay.
1: Not fully awake yet. But I mean, being sober is being fully conscious of yourself in that sense. I mean, the letter I can explain in that, but maybe we could find a definition properly later. But yes, being in charge of your own thoughts and your own actions. And that is when we say that you are sober. Not being under the influence. Let me put it this way. Not being under the influence of alcohol.
0: Okay.
1: That's, I think that makes a better explanation.
0: And you're sober. All right, so these are the days of the day. The other ones are not really anything important. Today is National Inclusion Week. National Hoggle Day. I don't even know what that is.
1: It's a Hoggle Day.
0: It's more like a combination of vegetables and mostly found in Philadelphia. Also, today is National Cream Filled Donut Day.
1: Cream filled donut.
0: The donut that has
1: the extra milk and extra stuff in there.
0: Where are we taking this one to?
1: We have to start replacing some of these things and putting some of our locals.
0: You are not the one who formed it.
1: And that is national law.
0: No, they formed it for you, so it's national.
1: It wasn't international.
0: Okay.
1: Let's get the difference. So this was US. That's why that one, you know, the food best was from Philadelphia.
0: Okay.
1: So we can have our own. So instead of doing the whole hoggle bed, we can do Abodo, National Abodo Day, or National Epiti Day, or National Entity Day, or National Ibrosabu Day, or National. This one my kids like so much. Is it polo? Yes,
0: polo.
1: I mean, you know, we could start figuring some of these things.
0: We've not been able to even document how these things came about, which people are, you know, related how it is done.
1: Now, a lot of the food that have become national, you could barely tell where it started from.
0: Mm.
1: You can't explain. It could become some way. So, you just let it go. Okay, it's a Ghanaian food. It's a Ghanaian delicacy.
0: Mm.
1: And we'll take it like that. And unfortunately for us too, our people have found a little bit in Burkina, a bit in Cote d'Ivoire, a bit in Togo.
0: Mm-hmm.
1: So, if you don't take it as well, Togo food or it's a Burkina
0: Faso. Yes, as a check, it's not our food.
1: Exactly. That is probably known. It's a strictly Ivorian food that finds its way to the the other hinterland straight out to. But it could, that's still debatable. It could be an hunter food though.
0: There's a debate going online that those in the Western region,
1: it could be in Zama, yeah, it could be at a hunter food instead of necessarily being a Ivorian food. It probably at Nzema. So that's what I'm saying. So some of these things, some of these food, we don't take care because they share the same border, and we have not claimed it fully. Ghanaian full chest out. Other countries may start claiming it because it become a major. They do it more better in Cote d'Ivoire now than probably is done in Ghana, because they have accepted that as a delicacy. If we don't take it and we don't put history right, in the near future they'll be claiming it. And Nigerians are claiming that they own high life, and then it's Fela Kuti. Why Fela Kuti was learning from?
0: He was learning from
1: What is his name, Uncle? What? From a boat teller, Uncle. Where were they? But now they mention high life in Nigeria, claiming Nigerians are claiming it. So some of these, if we don't just step our foot down, it's just going to change, and it's unfortunate.
0: You know, there's a, just to derail a bit, there's a debate now on social media with the kind of language those in the Western region speak. They say now they do not speak Fanti, it is Ahanta. So the debate has become whether those in the Western region speak Fanti, Ahanta, there's another one, or Nzema. So they are, there's that confusion.
1: Ahanta is different from Nzema.
0: Yes, it's different from Nzema.
1: Okay.
0: So now there's that confusion as well. Because an historian decided to say that Western region, those there do not speak Fanti. Fanti is for those in the central region.
1: And that honestly is the truth. Mm. They move from here to that side. I know back then it was... So another bit for my people today to celebrate one bit. I mean, when we talk about the best come from the West.
0: Okay.
1: So it is not the current Western region as it is.
0: Mm.
1: So then we didn't have Western region and Central region. We had the West province and the East province and the Accra bit. So the West province had Central region. And because we had the best of education, we were part of the West province.
0: Okay.
1: The education bit was here and whatnot. We had the harbor being there as well. We had, and then we had the mining, because it was the whole Western province. Okay. So we had the mining, we had education, we had harbor, we had all these things there. Oh, come on. Where you talk about Ghana? Where's the best? The best come from the West. Okay. Because we had it all. Anything you mentioned, generally, we had it. So that West title, they gained it because Central region was a part of them.
0: Okay.
1: And that was where the Fantis we started traveling. I mean, we mentioned people like some of the high life known names as it is. You mention them and they claim them, like
0: CK Man
1: and Co. But both of them are the Marble Salt from Cape Coast. But they played there, they lived their life there. So Western region and Tadi, they claim Kedata, for instance, mentioning people who tidy, people who have been, they mentioned CK Man. It's not, he's not from there.
0: Okay.
1: But it was part of the Western province, so we saw ourselves as one back then. But when the division came, but they already there making it, because the point is, that is where we had the harbor. So that is where a lot of the, and then we had the miners as well. So we see how this got to go.
0: Okay.
1: If you want to play band proper and make some money out of your
0: you
1: band,
0: go there.
1: You want to go there.
0: Okay.
1: So the best of what, although they came from Cape Coast, ended up living their life in Takoradi, and then the Takoradi people made them and accepted them as one of their own.
0: Okay.
1: For instance, in radio. Okay.
0: You want to shake the tables.
1: Hold on. Let me just put it on and leave it to music. I mean, this is what it is. They claim it, but it is not what it is. So,
0: So Central used to be part of the Western province.
1: Yes, the West province.
0: They were all one.
1: And that is how come the whole education bit. I mean, that's where the best from the West came from. That's the only bit.
0: It was solely on the education that was coming from this region.
1: I put all of them together. Okay. Education was a major bit.
0: Okay.
1: But one of the best of education, you go to it. You want the best of mining, of course. That's the Takwas, the areas. The mining was also there. They has harbors. I mean, it was a place that had everything on their own. They have agriculture was happening there. This education is happening. Everything that you wanted was happening in the West province.
0: Okay.
1: So they were like, oh, okay, no. I mean, the best come from the West. When they come to anything you mentioned, they have some as well, and then you can't compete with them. That is how the term the best come from the West came through. So the Western region people are claiming that it's them, I beg it.
0: So now, if we say the West, the best come from the West.
1: Unfortunately, because they claim the West down, they are the Western region. Now they claim that it is them. So now, if you are doing it in regions, now that we have the Western North and then the Western East, so now who will now claim the rest? Now they two have, they have two regions now. So who claims it now?
0: But they are all still the West.
1: But that's the advantage they have, that we didn't claim the West, but we claim Central. So that we have been taken out of it. But it was us mainly, or it was the Central region mainly that got them the title, the best coming from the West. And that is what it is. Another day for us to celebrate.
0: Seraza. Anyway, thank you for that update. But something we can relate to, today also happens to be Chef Appreciation Week. You know, we have chefs around. So just appreciate the chefs. Because
1: please appreciate me. Oh, appreciate.
0: Are you a chef?
1: Oh.
0: Chef from where?
1: Oh, appreciate me. La.
0: Chef Raza.
1: Oh, yeah.
0: After being a historian, now you're a chef too. What do you cook?
1: Do you know my input in the teaser you have been eating?
0: I wouldn't have been quiet.
1: Do you know my input in the teaser you have been eating?
0: I need a video to believe.
1: That's what it is. I have to give the credit to my wife just to claim, but you know the input I've been putting in.
0: All right, folks, you're still live here with us on the workshop, CW88.9. Let me go for a quick commercial.
1: My Madra is a chef, though. The one who keeps listening to you. So, Chef Mamiadwa.
0: Mamiadwa, happy Chef Appreciation Week to you as well. Please, let us see what you can chef.
1: You are in the spirit. I didn't want to be the one to say
0: you want to see what you can chef.
1: I have said it, it never came. So, now let me come in from Sir Roy. Prove to us you are a chef.
0: Mamiadwa, we want to see your chefiness.
1: Else, you shall have to pay for this advert.
0: Because I'm giving you free.
1: You either prove yourself or you pay for
0: this
1: it.
0: This is a marketing balance.
1: Exactly.
0: You're bringing voice.
1: So you either pay for it or you.
0: I'll be right back after the commercial.
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0: Hi,
1: I say, Vic, what's up?
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1: 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Wabami, I'm

Welcome back to TW88.9. There's a lot to discuss today, and we'll be going straight into the papers in a jiffy. 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

0: 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Newspaper headline.
1: Killer cut, blood. 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
0: Newspaper blood. Headline.

0: And it's time now for us to bring you stories, making the headlines from the dailies and also on the online portals. And myself and Nana Daze, we're seated to bring you all the stories. Nana, good morning.
1: Morning, Sarai.
0: Everything nice and fine.
1: It's
0: nice. Now, let's begin from the Daily Graphic this morning. And this one says that government commits special funding to free SHS double track to end 2027. President John Dramani Mahama speaking here. And collective action needed to tackle plastic menace. Captured on the front page of the Daily Graphic. Stakeholders agreed to decongest Tema Port. President assures Upper West of improved roads by 2027. Now, Graphic Sports is also captured here. Says 10 million euros Ghana Sunderland deal in limbo. Spurs coach to convert Kudus to striker. fight ninth. Alote Techi phase defining test. And this is captured on the front page of the Graphic Sports this morning.
1: Let's head over to the Ghanaian Point, where Sammy Jeffy's Gold Board earns presidential praise as profit soars to 896.5 million Ghana cedis. National Cathedral, no taxpayers' money. Christians can raise funds if each contributes 1,000 Ghana cedis. This is coming from the president. Free SHS at 9. Ghana must move from access to quality education. This is also coming from Dr. Matthew Opoku-Prempeh. NIMOS launches Operation Water Shield to protect Ghana's rivers from Galamse and La Boma demolition. 3,000 jobs at risk as exercise hits beach. 48 engineer regiment defense eviction notice. To the Ghanaian Times, where Kweshi Lagoon buffer zone cleared, over 20 structures demolished at La Boma. Also there, and that is by way of flood control measures. And there as well says, GRA proposes new tax policy under MTS and $583 treated for suicide-related cases in 2 years. Academic pressure, bullying among key triggers. This is coming from Ghana Health Service. 110 children receive life-saving heart care as Medical Trust Fund transforms cardiac treatment. And that's by way of Ghanaian Times.
0: All right, away to the Inquisitor. This morning said, resetting Ghana economy on concrete pillars. President Mahama speaking here. Demolition starts at La Boma Beach. NACOC boss calls for practical cross-border action on drug trafficking. GCB staff support Kwando Hospital. And you can find the stories here. Also, Africa Today says CEA Central Region hosts 59th International Literacy Day celebration 2026. And tension brew as a Muta resident petition First Lady over alleged seizure of farms, cemetery, and school lands by President Mahama. Residents claim Mahama overstepped 20-acre land deal, destroyed vast cash crops without compensation. Mofa gives Bato mortuary 14 days to account for missing body, I beg your pardon. And also here, Arocha Ghana calls for verification, not accusation. Ablakwa defers heavy downpour to donate essential items to 2,269 new senior high school students in North Tong. Also, MPP chairmanship race calls grow for delegates to elect John Boedu as national chairman.
1: To Graphic Business this morning says 225 billion cedis in and 234 billion Ghana cedis out. Tax funded 86% of revenue as wages, transfers and debt interest absorbed 80% of spending. There as well, financial sector steps up fights as cyber fraud rises 48%. How Ghana's aging stadiums keep swallowing money. And that is by way of the Graphic Business. To Business Weekly says 719.5 billion Ghana cedi debt. How Ghana's rise in domestic borrowing could affect jobs, businesses, and household budgets. Ghana banking sector profits slips to 7.1 billion Ghana cedi as lower interest income weighs on earnings. Also, Bank of Ghana flags 20 unlicensed loan apps and warns public against digital credit risks. Also, the El Nino threatens cocoa production in Ghana and Côte d'Ivoire as agriculture and economic risks intensify.
0: The New Crusading Guide this morning says Denshira chiefs declare war, demand removal of DCOP Aqua, and also Dr. Ofori Sapon congratulates Presec on historic 9th NSMQ title. French customs seize $260 million worth of cocaine from Ghana. And NSB trial ages case in crisis. Also here, Ghana-China mining relations. Beyond the China trip, what exactly is Ghana bringing home? Amankwa tipped widely to win Ayawaso West Gogon back for NPP. The Daily Banner this morning says another cocaine scandal rocks Ghana as French customs officers seize $225 million pounds cocaine shipment from Ghana. And also the story here, Christian Council target completion of National Cathedral. Diesel to hit 19.07 Ghana cedis, petrol 16.26, as captured here this morning on the front page of the Daily Banner.
1: The Metroland says 1 billion drug busts. Minority asks how much cocaine is passing through Ghana undetected. NDC has its evening ends. Let's unite for victory in 2028. Anna Dumbre tells NPP members. Police interdict officer over death of 23-year-old Ivan Bedu. And life is short. Hitmaker Bernice Offer dies at 63. To the Meridian says another cocaine scandal hits Ghana. £225 million cocaine shipment from Ghana seized in France. NSB trial AG's case in crisis. Iyoko fails to link 49.1 million Ghana city to Dubois properties. And color pump at English Lafa Homowo as Ni Ayi Okufo-Bo celebrates in grand style.
0: The Daily Satellite says petrol, diesel prices going up. COPEC project fresh fuel price surge. And that is here. Prop military killing of lecturer. Kusang youth demand. GNAPS demand complete abolition of 15% and SHS priority placement allocation as placement crisis deepen. Also, Mahama says Christians can fund National Cathedral as he rejects taxpayer financing. Ghana faces an annual wash financing gap of $1.7 billion water aid Ghana. The Daily Democrat says GCB staff transform Oblogo School nursery block. Dam Pirate declares bid for Fantiakwa South NDC chairmanship. And Dr. Forrest upon Hills Presec that has been captured. GRA announces a new policy proposal under MTS initiative. Agnes Namumo Latte announces leap arrears payment. CEO of GFZA participate in AIM Congress 2026. Adam GH calls for independent probe into alleged misconduct at CID headquarters.
1: I think we can go to skip all those ones because they look like they're from last week. To the Republic Press says Mahama Ayaruga differ on cathedral job. Also, Ghana's gold revolution started under Baumia. Gideon Mwaku says right there. Fuel prices set to surge. Diesel nears 19 cedis. Petrol hits 16.26 Ghana cedis from Wednesday. And this is coming from COPEC. Demolition also there. NACOC boss demands joint African war on drug trafficking and shifts education spending to basic level. Haruna Trisu says Ghana is spending too much on secondary education.
0: All right, so that ends it for the stories on the front page. Let's move straight to that of the online portals and bring you stories. You can log on.

0: There again, we have more stories here in terms of stories like the stories on the Black Stars, the, you know, Cape Coast and, you know, World Bank and stories in that regard. Let's move elsewhere and bring you stories that you've not also heard of this morning. The Education Ministry extends 2026 SHS placement exercise by 1 week. So there's an additional 1 week to extend the SHS placement as we speak now. This story, I'm suffering. Motherless 12-year-old child who lost both legs, father in a Fancore Pokwasi crash, seeks support. 7 out of 10 human trafficking cases in Ghana never reached prosecution. And you can find the story here elsewhere. President Mahama retreats government commitment to end double track SHS system. And this morning there are a lot of stories here. Again, the China angry over nationals' involvement in Galamse. Kojo Bonsu, the Ghana's ambassador to China, Kojo Bonsu, says the Chinese government is deeply concerned about illegal mining popularly known as Galamse in Ghana, particularly the involvement of some Chinese nationals. And you can find the story. Boko, no curfew violation justifies killing. CTAC demands probe into lecturer's death. Temporary clinker BEF could ease pressure on cement prices. Manufacturers speaking in that regard. I've got some stories here. Now, the issue of the National Cathedral, President John Dramani Mahama has been speaking. And I want you to listen to some of the tapes on that issues as well. He's been speaking and he says that the National Cathedral can be built and it shouldn't be built with national or, you know, taxpayers' money. He believes that the Christians in Ghana are in a very good position to contribute and be able to build the natural and the National Cathedral. I beg your pardon. So let's try and take a listen to how President Dramani Mahama went about it.
1: The projects and policies we inherited, we have continued. The only one is the National Cathedral. But that was not a national policy. It was a personal pledge by the former president. It was a personal pledge by the former president to God. So that one, it wasn't national policy. But I read about the Christian Council. The Christian Council was meeting with various Christian groups to see how the National Cathedral project can be looked at again. I am a Christian myself. I have nothing against having a National Cathedral. But my principle has always been that the location has been a problem. That place, we have parliament there,

0: the location. And the location, my problem was also that the amount of distraction we had to cause to clear the area broke 10 judges' residences. We broke the Malian ambassador's residence. Up to now, we've not replaced it. And several other properties, the old passport office, all of them were demolished to make way for a national cathedral. So that was one of my problems. My second problem was that we shouldn't use taxpayers' money. I mean, how many Christians are in there in this country? We all pay 1,000 cedis each. We should be able to construct a national cathedral. And there are Christian groups outside who, if we come together and say we want to construct a cathedral, we should be able to source funding to help. The Muslims have a national mosque. And but that was because they appealed to a Turkish Muslim NGO to build a national mosque for them. And so government did not put any money into the national mosque. And so I'm not against the national cathedral, and we should clarify that. But we also want transparency in the taxpayers' money that was put into it, almost $90 million. The forensic audit is ready. It's with the Attorney General. And I'll make a copy of it available to the Christian Council so that they can look at the processes of what went into the expenditure of the $90 million. So that if there's any corrective action, we can take it together. And I have largely done.
1: All right, so you heard President John Dramani Mahama speaking on his position on the National Cathedral, saying that he made a promise to, you know, continue on all inherited projects, and clarifying that the National Cathedral wasn't one of a national project, but a personal pledge that former President Akufo-Addo made, and that he's clarified that he thinks it is not something where taxpayers' money should be used in building that monument. And let me know what you make of it on 0202085888, 0202085888. Again, he's been speaking on his position on including Arabic and other Chinese and other languages in the curriculum for what's in school. He's been clarifying that issue as well. Please, let's take a listen to that.
0: Use Chinese is going to be those who are going around and saying Arabic is going to be introduced, Chinese is going to be introduced. I want to say with all emphasis as President of the Republic of Ghana that no such policy has been approved by the cabinet that I chair. So let's put that matter to rest once and for all. And I agree with what my brother said. We are surrounded by French-speaking countries. We are not even getting a handle on the teaching of French. Why would we go and introduce Chinese? Why are we even going to get Chinese teachers? Even French teachers are hard to find. Where are we going to get Chinese teachers? We have to send planes to China and fly them down to come and teach our children French. There is training of Arabic teachers, because in Rawlings' time, we noticed that the Muslim communities were not sending their children to school. And they were not sending their children to school because they were afraid that their children would be converted to some other religion. So Rawlings introduced English Arabic schools. You all know about these English Arabic schools. And so he

0: Domani, I'm explaining the issues of Arabic, Chinese, and English curriculum in our public schools. Says that even the French cry, we are learning. We can't even get resource persons from our neighboring countries to come and help. How much more Chinese? And that is quite impressive. I'm happy he's added his voice to that as well. There again, you can also share your ideas on what you make of this as well on 0202-085-888 0202-085-888. And you know, for the benefit of this is very important, but for the benefit of I want us to, because this became very huge in the country, I want you to listen to this again, because we might send a misinformation out there on the inclusion of Arabic and Chinese into our curriculum.
1: Arabic is going to be introduced, Chinese is going to be introduced. I want to say with all emphasis as President of the Republic of Ghana that no such policy has been approved by the cabinet that I chair. So let's put that matter to rest once and for all. And I agree with what my brother said. We are surrounded by French-speaking countries. We are not even getting a handle on the teaching of French. Why would we go and introduce Chinese? Why are we even going to get Chinese teachers? Even French teachers are hard to find. Where are we going to get Chinese teachers? We have to send planes to China and fly them down to come and teach our children French. There is training of Arabic teachers, because in Rawlings' time, we noticed that the Muslim communities were not sending their children to school. And they were not sending their children to school because they were afraid that their children would be converted to some other religion. So Rawlings introduced English Arabic schools. You all know about these English Arabic schools. And so they allowed Arabic to be taught in those schools. And the only way you can teach the children the Arabic in the Muslim schools is to train Arabic teachers for them. And so after training of Arabic teachers, it has been going on to help to teach the children who are in the English Arabic schools. But there's no new policy to introduce Arabic and Chinese in all public schools in Ghana. I'm saying it for the last time for emphasis. I'm president of Ghana. I chair cabinet. There's been no approval of any curriculum that is introducing Arabic and English language in our public schools.
0: All right. So you heard it yourself once again. And Seraza is here.
2: All right. Thank you for this wonderful opportunity. Yeah, I would like to analyze the words of the president.
0: Ah.
2: I mean, this is a very diplomatic situation.
0: So
2: right,
0: very diplomatic.
2: I mean, okay, so let me start off from the rumors that we heard as it is. I mean,
0: yeah,
2: it was so as real as maybe like what do you call it, a hologram. I mean, it's there, you can see it there, but it might not really be there, like some sort of a mirage. You feel it is there till you get that close. I think that's what we've had right here. And a lot of the arguments that even came before that, and this is my stand, even if it was happening, I believe that if the government decided that you're going to teach Chinese and as well as Arabic as part of the languages that we do in our private schools, well, in our government schools, I mean, the French that they do already is still not even compulsory for every school.
0: Yeah.
2: And so if they add other languages, I'm not sure it's going to be forced on people's neck. Mm. It's up to you to choose. But what I felt that it still probably would have helped in the sense that, one, this is a country where the last of them was when people attributed to the religion. That's the sad bit I thought about it. So language, yes, because a language is known for a particular religion. If you study it, you become part of it. So the schools that are studying Chinese, are they becoming Buddhist or they are becoming Hinduism? I mean, if you get what I'm coming from.
0: Yeah.
2: And so the fact that you're studying these languages, even as Christians as you're not studying Latin or Hebrew. That was a language back then that they used to. My point is, it may have become important, because lately, if you check online, either we are getting our stuff from China or we are getting it from Dubai or Saudi Arabia.
0: Yeah.
2: And these are places who speak Chinese and Arabic as it is. And so for the purpose of trade and economic stability instead. If your people get to know the

0: language of the people they are treating with, I don't really know what is wrong with that. Mm. It became a problem when people attributed to religion. But I mean, it had nothing to do with religion. Everybody can attest to the fact that now Ghana is trading more with these other countries than they may be trading with the Europeans and then the Americans.
1: Ghanaians are going to China like
0: exactly.
1: Like
0: China, Dubai, what do you call it, Kuwait. These are the places Ghanaians are going to. Mm. And these are the languages that these people speak. And so if you're not abreast with these languages, that's why we have a lot of them go there and they say that they went there and they've been turned into slaves and they have become blah, blah, blah. You gave your contract in Arabic and you signed. Do you know what you were signing? You don't know what you were signing.
1: They'll get an interpreter.
0: We are getting business. And what if do you know where the interpreter is from? Do you know whose side the interpreter is on? Mm. So which one is much better if you can read it yourself and understand it by yourself? Okay. So I feel by virtue of dedication and, I mean, economic trade that we're having as a country, it is still not wrong or it is not out of place for the country to put Chinese and then Arabic as part of the syllabus. But then again, we go into the president's words. Even the French that we have been studying in ages, where they are our neighbors, how well are we learning the French?
1: I hear French.
0: And so, Savali, we are, what can I ask? And yam, we je m'appelle Modu Sava. If you Sava, what can I issue? And it's a big deal. And see, that is a major issue that it seems, isn't Ghana having problems with languages? Is it our tongues too heavy to adapt to languages? What exactly is the problem? Because you write exams on that from, I mean, my kids have started from KG. They are doing French. They are doing other languages, but you know they read the English to you. But when it comes to a friend, let me read this for me. You don't get it. So what is it with the other languages? How well? What are we doing wrong? Because we see these Ivorians and the Togolese come to Ghana. They are French. They are top notch, and they even manage to speak better English than the French were able to speak. The English they speak in their own broken way sometimes is better than our French teacher's French. They are broken English they are speaking. It's better than some of our French teachers' French. And so the point is, how are you going to make sure that this language really is able to make a change in the lives of the people? So if you want to start adapting language, I think the very main reason why we are doing French is because our neighbors were French, so we can trade with them easily. But it seemed not to be working. They have rather decided to learn the English so they can easily trade with us. We seem not to be able to get into them. But Arabic, because yes, it was also supposed to help with the international trade. But how well are we supposed to teach them as it is? Maybe likely because we have a lot of Chinese now in the country. Maybe because Islam, because there are already people using the Arabic language in the country. Maybe, just maybe, there might be a way to hold it down. But now, onto the present. So this is the situation, that if they decide that they are not going to be teaching these languages, they also have the right to do it, and he have given a typical reason why he's not going to do that. He feels that we put resources into one language and it is failing. All the resources they've given it, it has not been able to survive. So why add up to a system that is failing? So probably if they may or consider adding these ones, then we should have made sure that we had enough resource person, proper teachers that are able to make sure that the French is working well, where Ghana can claim that Ghanaian students out of school are able to speak French and speak English. Then we can add up probably other languages to it. But still, from where I sit, I feel that for the purpose of trade and economic gains for this country, if French Chinese and then Arabic could be made part of it, that's fine. And maybe even that, if not in basic school, and it's going to be in the secondary schools where people do languages. In the secondary school, people do languages where they choose different languages that they do. Either you're going to do Chi, Fanti, Arabic, Spanish, you have the options. So that allowed those options to be probably from the SHS. So I'm taking it to the universities, bringing the lesson down.
1: But again, if you have that as an option and you do not find a lot of people subscribing to that subject,
0: yes,
1: it means that you'll be losing in terms of resources because you are now getting people who are qualified and it's even limited on the market.
0: So that, what happens is that, so in like, just like they did the English and Arabic schools,
1: okay,
0: they were specific and selected schools who were studying that.
1: Mm-hmm.
0: So for a start, it could just be one school,
1: okay,
0: the whole of Ghana. You can give it to either, let me just say, you can give it to Alexander College to start it, or you can give it to Tamale Secondary School to start it. Give it one. For now, if this is your dream, learn languages and be this local bit, then you have to go to this school. This is the school you have to go to.
1: Okay.
0: And it works.
1: Just like you want to do science, there are schools
0: you want to go to. I said, now, if you want to do business, you can't go to Fancy Prim. Okay. They don't do business.
1: Okay.
0: So it's clear, yes, maybe you love the school, you adore the school, this is where you want to go.
1: Mm.
0: But what you want to do, your dream school, they don't have it. In fact, it's probably be your dream school, but they don't have business.
1: Okay.
0: You can't do that. You want to do technical. At this school doesn't do technical. Mm. You can't go to Adi school.
1: Mm.
0: So if you go to the school that does the subject that, or the course that you want. So now you want to do Arabic and Chinese. Then you go to probably the school, a special school, like, whether it's UPSHS, or if they would, I mean, go to that special school. So they can probably put it in there, but start the training with one secondary school and allow it grow into that. Not necessarily changing the whole system from the ground. That would be, like you said, that would be a resource being wasted in that. So we can.
1: But it looks like he was debunking the issue of having it affecting every curriculum.
0: Exactly.
1: Yes.
0: And that makes a lot of sense. He explained that with the fact of the French bit as being a failure. So you can't add another failure to the already made failure. So if with that explanation, yes, it's acceptable. But I feel that as of now, as many languages as we can learn as a country, it's probably because we are trading with other international bodies who speak different languages. But it might not necessarily have to be at the basic level. At the SS level upwards is fine enough. And then you could just be specific or do piloting with those schools so that we can start off with that and see how effective those would might be. Some languages may easily travel than others due to one or two reasons that we may not automatically understand. So we could do piloting and see how those one go. But as it stands now, if this is the president's stand, it still makes sense. But if they were bringing those languages to it, there's a reason, and I feel it would have been fit for purpose if you went ahead to add those ones too, but not to generalize it as people were expecting.
1: To comprend?
0: Oui.
1: Okay. We vous écoutez TW Radio 88.9.
0: Who's confusing me?
1: We'll be coming back to education bit, but again, let's listen to this audio on the new towing rule. We've been calling for it for a very long time, and it looks like it is here now.
0: Yeah.
1: So,
0: who have been calling? Oh, okay, yeah, yeah.
1: I'm calling for it for a very long time.
0: To the road, the big trucks. Okay.
1: No, we as in TW and workshop have been calling for it.
0: Okay.
1: I'm not the only workshop.
0: Especially the big trucks.
2: What requires is that every vehicle owner, in order to manage that risk or anticipated risk of your vehicle breaking down, you must sign up to a towing service or sign up to an insurance policy that includes a towing. Yes, mandatory for every vehicle. So that when your vehicle breaks down, immediately you can call your service provider or notify your insurance company to have the vehicle towed. In order that we can deal with the issues in real time. But where you fail to notify or subscribe, then RSA or the police may compulsorily tow your vehicle and you will have time to pay a surcharge, the cost of taking the vehicle, which potentially will be far more than how much you pay to subscribe. But the vehicle will be towed to a storage facility for 7 days. Beyond 7 days, if you do not take steps to recover the vehicle, there are processes to be able to take the surcharge. Yeah, they are towing trucks with capacity to tow articulated trucks. Yeah, they are high tonnage trucks with capacity to tow articulated trucks. And so there are quite a few in town already, or companies that do that already. Now we want to be able to regulate what all those companies are. In fact, just last week, we started compiling a list of towing service companies, and I think we are almost in the 30s or so. Yeah, so the capacity exists. Whether, depending on the tone, there's always a way around it, and there's an expertise in dealing with such situations. Oh, just to add that this is a matter that had come up before, and when the project or the program or the law was suspended, the problem was not suspended. We continue to see it. I've seen very close friends get into very life-saving situations because they run into towing trucks, disabled vehicles late at night. So I think this solution is much better in terms of the framework. And my expectation is that everybody who owns a vehicle, you never can tell when your vehicle breaks down or when you run into such a situation. And so we must begin to look at how we allow for the new ideas to work in order that we can exercise some measure of control over these emerging issues.
1: All right, so there you have it with the issue of cars breaking down and how the towing system needs to be effective as well. The auctioning bit, I do not agree too much. If a long trailer vehicle has broken down, you've come to tow it and they are not responding to you, are you auctioning the items in the vehicle or are you auctioning the car?
0: Usually, the funny thing is that sometimes they bring a different trailer to offload it and leave the trailer there. So the things are not there. The things won't be there for that week you're talking about.
1: Okay, okay.
0: Once it breaks down, there's still a different trailer to come for the goods.
1: It will be left with the vehicle.
0: Exactly. So why do you take it up? But of course, if it's there and you don't want it, why not?
1: But I'm not sure they will allow it. Just let's imagine that it happens. The towing service comes to grab the vehicle away. And you come with a different vehicle that you want to offload. They won't allow you.
0: But I believe the 7 days, they would have done that before the 7 days.
1: Well,
0: they have 7 days window.
1: Okay.
0: And they depend on the product. And they know that their customers are waiting at the
1: okay.
0: other end.
1: Okay.
0: They will not let the things sit there for more than 7 days. They will definitely come get the things. And then they will leave the trailer. So they will tow the trailer to where it's supposed to be. And I'm sure then after a while, you're not responding. You're not coming to. Mm-hmm. You're not responding to stimuli. And then if you're not responding to stimuli, then you do it. So you have to cut it off. Then I mean, in that case, I think the government have all the right to auction it.
1: No, my nice private car broke down.
0: Respond. Let us talk. Oh, you called you. I picked. I said it's me. Yes, but this is the reason. Blah blah. Let's there. And I have this and this plans to get off to back to the road.
1: Okay.
0: Then you are communicating, but they say you are not responding. If you're not, then why should you respond to that?
1: Okay. So once they are hearing from you, they can
0: exactly. They can be a plan that we be a so load. Yeah, I am on which channel. You 2 days. Everybody. There I am on. If not, then we seize it.
1: Let's get some more details.
2: So now the law is that every vehicle owner will be required to subscribe to a towing service company or buy an insurance policy that has a towing service tied to it. Number two, once your vehicle breaks down, the law now requires that immediately you must have it towed. In the old law, it gave you a 30-minute or 1 hour grace period, but now the law is that as soon as you break down, you must have your vehicle towed. Because you would have subscribed to a service or an insurance company, the expectation is that that could be dealt with in real time. If you fail to remove or have it towed, there will be consequences. So the vehicle owner is required to subscribe. Place an advance warning triangle when you are in distress. Notify your service provider. And the towing service company, upon notification, would have to notify the police or NRSA and take steps to tow the disabled vehicle. The vehicle will be towed to a storage facility for a maximum of 7 days. After 7 days, the vehicle owner has a duty to take steps to take their vehicle out of the storage facility, beyond which steps will be taken to ensure that the vehicle is auctioned judicially. But where you fail to subscribe and fail to act, the law mandates the NRSA and police to compulsorily tow, as I explained. If you fail to act immediately, the police or NRSA will step in and surcharge you with the cost of towing. After 21 days, will be auctioned. And you have a 7 days notice before, let's say, And where the sale is unsuccessful, the state to confiscate the vehicle and possibly scrap it. All of this is to ensure that we comply with the basic rule, which is that you must either subscribe or get.
1: Interesting times. So you heard the National Road Safety Authority boss Kwame Kodia Etuahene revealing the new laws that is in connection with the towing.
0: What I'm getting is that it looks like the insurance companies would have to add extra duties. I mean, they should start having towing machines as part of their.
1: Maybe they can liaise with the towing companies, but they will make sure, just as they do with road safety and you know, all the other things.
0: So now you may start adding some 50 Ghana cedis to the usual insurance. So when you get that, you call us. That's an insurance for your towing. So you are not insured that, but you don't get the towing. So you insure for towing as well. So they might be adding some few coins to our insurances so they could help you with the towing.
1: Let me do some few comments on this one and the other issues. On this, they're very funny comments. But Nisha, this one says that, Roy, so who came up with the idea of teaching Chinese in our schools if the president is saying he hasn't seen any document on it? Seriously, I think it's someone in the government who wants this to happen, but didn't go about it the right way. Good morning. I mean, we had the education minister. Yeah.
0: And I'm saying it's possible. There are times where a minister or somebody in government feels that because that is what he believes in, he'll be able to convince his colleagues.
1: But I mean, you cannot just come up and come and put it out there. You need to go through the process.
0: A process. Make sure it gets to cabinet for them to decide on that. And that is supposed to be how it works. But we know already some schools are doing the Chinese and that, but these are private.
1: Uh-huh. I mean, they have their own thing. Roy, the French self, we are not seeing top, and now they want to add Chinese. What happens to our local language? Our languages are not taught in other countries. We like copy too much. Good morning. Keep it up. Thank you. You didn't add your name. We don't even have our languages being taught in other regions and in our schools, but because you're not trading with that one.
0: But I think they have options in other schools, but just that sometimes resources become a problem. Because when you go to the other, let's say Somalia at least, I know you are doing either Krobo or you are doing Tree.
1: Okay.
0: I mean, doing Gadangwe or you're doing Tree. Or I think there was another option in the language that you speak. They made Tree and Fante an alternative almost around the rest of the countries. And then one local bit. And so you choose and then you decide what to. But not all these schools have these teachers for these languages. And that become a very major issue at the moment.
1: But it looks like on social media, people are not happy about the new towing issue and the insurance bit. Because someone says, paying roadworthy for unworthy roads. And it says, the man forgot to add mandatory road fixing. Put that one to in the law.
0: Exactly. So it looks like the shifting of blame at the moment. Where, because sometimes these cars broke down because of the road. It was the road that caused the car to break down. And you are forcing me to fix that car, but you're not fixing the road. This is like fix the nation and fix yourself. Fix the country and fix yourself. Demonstration. You want us to fix the car, then fix your roads as well. So life may be easier. But of course, we know that one way or the other, the government is trying to fix the roads. So we'll see if
1: a message here says that how many broken down vehicles do we see on our roads? Hence, why this policy? Wouldn't it just add another cost to people's pockets? Why not have a toll short line and charge per toll? Subscribers can get towed at a discount, example 500 to their mechanic clearing the road, while non-subscribers are towed at a premium at perhaps 750 cedis. This way, roads are cleared and citizens are supported. Subscription can be monthly, example 50 cedis a month, and the National Road Safety Authority should drive subscription. If 10,000 subscribers, 500k cedis is available upfront to support towing services monthly, growing to 6 million cedis annually. This is a form of insurance, and if one is not towed in the year, one can get a 50% refund. People are thinking, but why make this? It should just be, once it breaks down, there's a channel to go through, you get it.
0: No, it's just, it's like insurance.
1: Oh,
0: It's an insurance policy. Mm. And that is why they are lazy with the insurance people to do it. And I'm thinking that from what he's saying, the same thing would be if the insurance people take over. What happens is that you're going to probably just add 100 or 200 cities to your ready like that. It might even be cheaper than the 50 cities you want to be paying every month.
1: Oh, okay.
0: Because you end up, if you pay 50 cities subscription fee, at the end of the month, you are, the year, you're paying 600 Ghana cities.
1: Mm.
0: You get it?
1: Yeah.
0: But if they were added into the insurance, I don't think it would be more than 200 cities added to your insurance.
1: Mm.
0: So that plays safer in that bit, and then it still works as insurance. So I get your point, but we still hope that is how they are going to do it.
1: Well, okay, we've still got a lot to talk about, especially with the computerized placement system and what have you. I'll be going for a quick break. When I come back, we get into a conversation. But before I go for the break, please listen to this very, very interesting one before I go for the break. Have a listen to this audio.
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0: All right, still back on 88.9 TW Radio. Let's get onto the phones and speak with a policy analyst in terms of the whole computerized placement system and how it works. We're speaking with Mr. Godfred Bishop, CEO, Puzzle Your Mind Limited, and also been in the education space working with the busy schools for over a decade. Good morning, sir.
1: Good morning.
0: I trust you are doing very well.
1: Yeah, I'm doing very well.
0: Can you please amplify your voice for us this morning so we can hear you well?
1: Okay.
0: Great.
1: Is it better now?
0: Yes, please. I can hear you now. Every year, we have issues with the computerized placement system and parent complaining and a whole lot. From where you sit as someone who's been concerned with education for a very long time, what would you say your experience concerning this challenge is, and what would be the way forward for that as well?
1: Thank you very much. I do appreciate the opportunity to share thoughts on this. I think that the things we are getting from the centers, they are not very pleasant, and it's quite unfortunate to be saying that this has been going on for quite some time now, and it seems not to have been addressed the way that will minimize this. It's one of the things that is very difficult to talk about because it's multifaceted in a way. You know, we have parents. In some of the interviews that I've listened to, we have parents whose kids have been given schools that basically you would think that they would be okay with, but the excuse they give is that the child doesn't like it, and so they have to come to change it. But some of the reasons too are very, very concerning. People being posted for day outside of their region and all that. In my view, the solution will be to have the district. You see, the district, or let me use the word. Let me say that the very directory, the regional directory, to just be in charge of it in my perspective.
0: Okay.
1: Because you know this is being done straight from the Ministry of Education. Why not make the regions in charge of it, the regional directors who have worked with these head teachers for so many years, and they can easily solve these issues without having to have people gather and stampede and all that. So I would suggest the best is to give it to the regional directors of education to just handle it at their regional level. If you are posted and you were sent outside of your region and you have a problem, come to the directory. Then the directory will make an arrangement and post you, repost you in their region. Rather than having to go to a center, the Ministry of Education is into. So that's my perspective as somebody who is in the field. The regional directors know their schools. They know exactly how to deal with the head teacher to solve these issues without having to stress parents and all that. And at some point, somebody will have to tell the parent that your child has been posted to your place, the region you are, to a good school, and nothing can be done about it. And if we are bold to tell those parents who don't have, let me use the word, a very strong reason, we just have to tell them the truth. So that they don't have to come and be there and pile up campaigning, people sleeping on the floor just to wait for reposting and all that. That's my perspective.
0: All right, sir. I think that's a very good point made in terms of, you know, relegating it to the regions as well. But again, the issues of my first choice, I picked this school and I didn't get it. We've had a bit of explanations to it. But then again, how do we get to make them understand that the fact that you chose a first school or a first choice doesn't mean automatically you're getting it, especially when your results is in contention. There again, some people also do not even get the schools outside of the schools they've selected. They're about the 8 schools they've selected. Is there a problem with the computer, which is also making people call for the old way of handling cert placement? What do you also make of these assertions?
1: Yeah, you know, we created a mess. We created a mess by putting standards on the schools. Standard A, Standard B, Standard C. And we exalted the Standard A school. So every parent would want their child to be the Standard A. And since our President Kofor's time, that he gave, he promoted some schools to Standard B and some C, B schools to Standard A, no other government has updated that. Even though we've had e-blocks, we've had some schools that have had their infrastructure improved, no other, so many of the schools have not been sent to different standards. So even though they have gotten the infrastructure, they are still Standard C school. And you know, the typical Ghanaian mindset, Standard C school is not very performing, so they want their children to be Standard A. So the standards we give to the school, I don't support it, but even though it's helping, why don't we upgrade the schools that have gotten the infrastructure to Standard B or Standard A? Why don't we add them up? You know, the whole Ghana, I think we have about 73 Standard A schools, the whole of Ghana. But there are so many schools that have gotten the infrastructure, they've gotten the teachers. Why don't you just upgrade them so that it also makes it much easier? When people are posted there, they don't think that it is a substandard, let me put it that way, to the Standard A school. So I think from my perspective, the Ministry of Education can just now start putting these schools back to where they belong. Just upgrade their standard and let the societal impression that they are Standard C schools, so they can't really function well, they can't really do, I mean, let's be frank, most of the performing students in the university, many of them are from the Standard C school. Because there was a lot of pressure on you to do well if you are in Standard C and you really want to make it. So let's upgrade the school. They've gotten the infrastructure. Some of them have gotten the teachers they need. Let's upgrade them to Standard B or from Standard B to Standard A. And let's do a campaign of trying to stop this stigmatization of staff standard schools because they are Standard C or B. And these things can also be minimized, in my perspective.
0: That calls that you back the computerized placement system and not the old system.
1: Yeah, it's so much better to do it computerized. It's so much better. Just that we, as I've already said, we need to do some of these changes to help. It's still very good to have a computerized, you know, because when those days, we all know the things that were happening. That can't be said, but we knew the things that were happening. So now that, I mean, everybody has a fair share to get posted in there without somebody being a hindrance, I think I still support the computerized system. I share a few exceptions I've already stated.
0: Other schools of thought have buttressed the point that we've not had enough orientation and education for parent and student involved because they do not really understand how the system works because they are always complaining. And before you know, when something happens, because of the little understanding they have of the system, they blow it out of proportion. Is that called... Okay.
1: Yeah. I've always said that the let me use the word, the ordinary Ghanaian parent doesn't even understand the whole education system. That is the truth. I mean, I have worked with them and all that. So the understanding of even the grading system itself, 1, 2, 3, and this A, B, C, some people don't even understand. And the idea that whatever my child gets, as long as they open the sentence, I can go and get it lobbied out the way I want it. That is how they say it. So there may not be any legitimate reason for being at the center, but they are there because, as you already stated, there was a, the understanding is not there. The education level of what really this is going to be for, why do you need to come there, is not. So people are just thrown in there without knowing exactly what they are even going there for. I've watched a few interviews on some of the channels as well. And it's a shock, the understanding
0: that
1: they're even at the center. So, you know, it's not only the education, our whole system of how the system runs, the whole educational system runs, it's the whole thing that has to be. I know and NCC is doing their best with some of the education and all that, but we in the sector to maybe some of these platforms, we can use it to educate parents on why the centers were created and why some things should not be. It will surprise you to know that some parents even think that grade 25 is better than grade 10.
0: I was just about to, you know, hint on that. It's happening.
1: It will surprise you to know that. it will surprise you. So, you see, the education level is a bit, you know, that's how it is. And so
0: because a word had grade 9 and somebody had 40, the parent was, you know, vibing for the 40 than the grade 9.
1: It's funny. I think I watched a video of that kind, and I was surprised. And if you talk with, I get the opportunity to talk with some parents. If you talk with some parents when it comes to educational things, sometimes what they understand, how they understand, and what they understand is. It's a whole thing that has to be talked about. You know, this feeding issue that came into the school, how some parents even understand it, why their school is not being fed and why some other person's school is being fed. I mean, the whole thing. So it probably the educational directories can take up some of these projects and do. I know that the media is always ready to partner with them, so that they do a lot of education on some of these things. It has to do with the knowledge gap. The knowledge gap is also contributing to this problem that we are seeing in our place.
0: Is there a hope for the future?
1: I'm not a doom prophet. So I said there's surely, I mean, we progress. Let's be honest too. We have progressed to a certain level, but I think where we are now, the whole computerized system, it's also a bit, even though it's a bit new. And now when we created the centers for concerns, it also became a bit new and how people responded to it. So there was hope. There was hope. I think the GES would find a way to deal with this. And probably I am campaigning for it to be taken out from the Ministry of Education and be given to GES and the regional directors to oversee these things. I mean, they are concerned in their regions that they solve without it getting to the top. Mm. So why not give them this to deal with it as part of their, what they call it, as their work. The directories can work this thing out easily, in my perspective and in my view. So and there's hope for Ghana when it comes to education.
0: All right, thank you so much, sir, for your time. Definitely, we'll have to expand on this conversation some other time, so we'll follow you once again.
1: I do appreciate that.
0: Great. You heard me speak with Mr. Godfred Bishops. He's the CEO for Puzzle Your Mind Limited and also been in this educational space for over a decade as well, helping us understand and get details to some of the things we have pertaining to the computer placement system. This is still TW88.9.
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0: Welcome back. Still logged on to TW88.9. We have a lot to talk about, but our time is up. Let's speak with Uncle Charles briefly. Uncle, good morning.
7: Yeah, good morning. Please, how are you?
0: Fine, thank you. You have the platform.
7: Yeah, okay. So, I'm saying that the computerized system has come to stay.
0: Okay.
7: There's no doubt about that. But then this year, I don't know what happened. You know, I prayed this outfit where we check the placement and all those things for candidates. And I can say about 90%, if not more, of the placements we've checked, the candidates did not get any of the eight choices they made. And then they were thrown to private schools, you know, the private schools that are on the SHS, whatnot. And then the students. So if you are in Cape Coast and you are sent to Upper Dentura, somewhere there, and then you are made a day student, well, how do you cope? You see, but I understand that they had not finished the placement, the process, and then government said they should release. So some of them too, their placement was pending for more than 1 week. They will come, they will check pending. They'll come and check pending. It's only over the weekend that the pending was converted into placement. So there is something wrong with this year's process. And I think they should look into it and then improve it. Because it comes to say, they should improve it. If somebody has eight choices and the candidate is not placed in any of those schools, then what is it? And it was so many, not just a few. So they should look into it. And the thing is that it's people who are operating the computers.
0: Yeah.
7: Yeah, whatever goes into the computer is done by people. So if there are some errors that they are doing, or if they are manipulating the system to sue them themselves, you know, people go, or parents go and want changes or want specific schools for their awards. And they take money from them. You see, so I don't know if it is a deliberate attempt to frustrate parents or what. They should look into it and check it well.
0: All right, Uncle.
7: Okay.
0: Thank you so much for your contribution as well. Thank you, thank you, thank you for listening from morning till now. We've exceeded our time into mid-morning. But thank you so much for being a part of the program from morning till now. Okay, you let's allow it. Let's allow it. Hello, good morning. Okay. Okay, so I think that will be it. I'm Richard Osei, well, you can call me Sarah, right? God willing, tomorrow morning we are back for more action. Have a great time.

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And a habit can carry you through the day without asking many questions. You wake, you respond, you repeat, and before long, routines begin to make decisions for you. Intentions work differently. It asks whether the things that you keep doing are actually taking you where you want to go. Not every habit is bad, but every habit deserves examination, and a routine can either support your growth or quietly preserve your limitation. And the road to success lies in pushing yourself to attempt something you are scared to do. Trying what makes you uncomfortable is a key to growth. Comfort lead head ahead of life. Do not let your fears be a stop sign on your dreams. Challenge yourself every day. And so if we are challenging ourselves every day, we say good morning going out to you. It's a beautiful good morning to all of you out there. And it's Monday. We are back again with new energy and a new week, new vibe, and everything new this week. We are starting another week in September. And today is the 14th of September, 2026. Exactly 16 minutes after the hour, 10 a.m. If you've been here, I want to say thank you for being here with us, and also a shout out going out to the morning team, the workshop with Sir Roy, especially on the conversation about the school placement. It's not been easy. A lot of parents have been crying and complaining. We just hope the conversation that they had on the show this morning can get into somebody's ear and help some parents out there. Some of us, our kids are going to finish school and we are scared that this will be the same thing that will happen to them. But we hope that good things will happen. And as the week has started, something new will come so that there will be a change. I am the audacious Miss Brown, and as usual, I'm doing this together with DJ Plastic. And also thank you going out to my team for always putting this together for me. Thank you very much for always choosing the Urban Mix. It's Monday, and you know when it's Monday, we take our time, we go calm and smooth with you, because you have a lot of things to do in the office. You have that project to finish, you have that presentation to go through, that interview to go through. So the Urban Mix stay here and guide you, be that little voice in your office, in your cars, in your homes, and wherever you carry us with you, and make sure that we help you go through the day calmly, quietly, and successfully. Shout out going out to all the Monday bonds out there. Today, the show is going to be massive. We have a lot to talk about right here. But you know when it's Monday, our ritual is to say thank you to God. And today we're doing that with the ever beautiful Bernice Ofeh. We'll say something about her before we move on in the show. But for now, say thank you to God.

0: know about this woman, especially this song, Hold On Fast, is actually a song most of us played in our home, and we lost her over the weekend. Benny Sofe leaves behind a remarkable legacy that spans the gospel music, songwriting, and professional banking, and establishing her as one of the accomplished personalities to have made an impact in both Ghana's music and the corporate world. As a gospel musician and a songwriter, Benes built a distinguished career that saw her release studio album. Her music journey reached on a major milestone with her sixth album and her live. That song that we are listening to, this one that says, was released in 2007. And actually, she's one woman that when this song actually came out, a lot of us listened to it, took a lot of cue out of the song. But God knows what God do, and he alone understand what he does. We lost her at the age of 63 years. And the reason we gave you this, her songs throughout this morning. But yes, she's gone, but she's still in our heart. So in all that you do, please say a prayer for her family, because they are actually going through this. And we lost her on the 1st of September. So there is still grieving in their family. Benes Ofe, she leave us, but we have her in our hearts. Let me take this breather. When I come back, there's still more on the Urban Mix.
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Lush on the Coast Nightclub. Turn the heat up, feel the breeze, and enjoy every moment.

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And that's a tune from Shabuzi Says a Bar Song. This Monday, we are actually giving you a different vibe of Monday right here on TW Radio 88.9. Now, welcome back if you've been here with us. Thank you so much for staying here with me. And I'm grateful for always being here with me. Today being Monday, we have gone through our motivation this morning. On the show today, we have a conversation. Most of times, some of us are using social media in a different way that we are not supposed to use it. I have said here countless times that social media can be a blessing and can be a curse for you. If you allow social media to give you pressure because of the things that you're seeing, then you don't have a hold of yourself. So make sure that when you open your phone and you go into social media, anywhere, any of the app, make sure that you have your mental health in check before you go there. So we have a conversation that happened over the weekend with our very own OBU, Davido, has something to say that people are talking about him when it comes to social media. And if you are believing what you see on social media, you are doing yourself. A lot of them is camera, light, shine, and then cut and paste. And that's what is happening there. So if you're comparing your life with social media, then this conversation we're going to be having, you need it more than I do, because I don't know why you go to social media and you'll be comparing how far you've come in life with somebody's 2, 3, 4, 5 month achievements they are showing you. People show you what they want you to see, not what actually is this. And put that at the back of your head whenever you're going into social media. We'll have that conversation. Women in Action will also come through before we wrap it up. And we have productivity this morning, and we're going to go through, and from there we celebrate our people that are having their birthdays today. So now let's talk about our productivity today. And today being Monday, this week our theme is make yourself easier to work with. Make yourself easier to work with. Now, talent can get someone's attention, but being dependable is often what keeps opportunities coming. Think about the people you enjoy working with. Usually, they are not simply good at what they do. They communicate, they meet deadlines, they admit when something had gone wrong, and they don't require constant chasing. Now, this week, work on something. Becoming that person. If you're going to be late, communicate it early. If you don't understand something, ask. If you have made a mistake, own it and fix it. And when you promise to deliver something, make your word dependable. Your yes should be your yes, your no should be your no. And your skill may qualify you for an opportunity, but your work ethic and attitude determine whether people want to work with you again or not. And that is a form of career capital we sometimes underestimate. So today on our productivity is just simple. Are you easy to be worked with? Are you the kind that everybody can depend on you? Are you the one that you have a good attitude towards work? Most of the time we say that, this person is like this, this person is like that. What is your attitude towards work? You, Nankasa, you, what is your own attitude towards work? When you're supposed to go to work early, what time do you go to work? When you're supposed to do something, what time do you do it? Can we depend on you that, oh, this work day, you did my sister, you obo to my year, you did my birthday, you obo to my year, you did mana, obey yam on time. Can we say that about you? Can something like that be said about you? Or is just that you have the talent kicking? Is that it? What are some of the things that you're doing that you feel? Or some people have told you that, Audi, what can they do much? It's a 10 years. That's not a good thing to be said about you. It's not good for anybody to say that when you want something fast, don't give it to this person. That's a very bad recommendation. Because when there are opportunities, your name will not be mentioned in rooms. So if your name want to be mentioned in rooms, then be dependable. Let people depend on you when it comes to work. And let me go over our productivity again. So make yourself easier to work with. And then talent can get someone's attention, but being dependable is often what keeps opportunities coming.
Think about the people you enjoy working with. Usually, they are not simply good at what they do. They communicate, they meet deadlines, they admit when there is something that they did wrong, and they don't require constant chasing. What can I add? Just about 10 years. We'll be chased while left to and while front or while text. They will always have to chase you to do your own work. And that's not a good name. Now, this week, this is what I want you to do. Work on becoming that person. If you're going to be late, communicate. If you cannot go to work, communicate. Do it before. Don't do it when it's 2 seconds to your time or 5 minutes to your time before you're doing that. And some afraid. Yeah, no, that's not how it works. Communicate early. And if you don't understand something, ask. If you made a mistake, own it and fix it. And when you promise to deliver something, make your word dependable. Your skill may qualify you for an opportunity, but your work ethic and attitude determine whether people want to work with you or not work with you again. And there is a form of career capital we sometimes underestimate. Do not let anybody underestimate your abilities or your capabilities of doing something good just because you are not dependable. Let me take this. When I come back, we will say happy birthday to people that are celebrating their birthday today, and the conversation will come on.

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And I am taking you to the market. And then I need you to know that at AG Proset Enterprise, they say our mission is to provide clean, safe, and refreshing drinking water that meets the daily needs of home, office, schools, events, and businesses. 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
always. And that out of the way, let's say happy, happy birthday to people that are celebrating their birthdays. And we want to say a happy, happy birthday going out to these few people in the world. If you are celebrating your birthday, then you are celebrating your birthday with these people, today being the 14th of September. 14th of September. I want to say happy birthday going out to Augustine Okra, who is a Ghanaian international professional footballer and a creative winger. A happy, happy birthday going out to Enoch Kofi Edu, a Ghanaian midfielder with an extensive European club career. And also a happy, happy birthday going out to Nazir Jones, who is an iconic Grammy Award-winning hip-hop pioneer, lyricist, and an entrepreneur widely regarded as one of the greatest rappers of all time. Happy, happy birthday to these great people. If you're also celebrating your birthday, 0202085888, and let's wish someone a happy birthday for you. Let's take this happy birthday song and we'll come back. The conversation about social media giving you pressure will be on. Thank you.

0: And thank you so much for being here with us. Let me say this happy birthday to this gentleman. This Mr. says, good morning, Miss Brown. I hope you're doing well. Send my birthday wishes to Mr. Amo Amafo Michael, CEO of Amo Amafo Groups of Companies in Accra. And this is me, Mickey. Virtuous Holy Child School TW Radio, home proud indeed, as home proud and indeed we are the Ugwaza premium urban brand. Earlier I said we have a conversation right here. We're going to be talking about social media. We've had this conversation several times. Yes, still you're still not listening and not using social media as a good thing for you. You're not using social media as a positive thing for you. You open your phones, get your own data, pick your own phone, your own light, and charge your own phone and go on social media and get pressured by somebody's life. Like, I don't understand. Like, use your own light, your own money to buy the light, your own money to buy the data, and go on social media and allow somebody's life to pressure you. Anyways, we'll have that conversation. We're having this conversation today because Obio has come to say that you people should stop allowing people's life, pressure you. And I have with me Solomon Ewusi, the podcast, and he's still here. Yes, we couldn't one week now, but you know, I pay. Now, let me read this before we have this conversation. This one says that social media actually give us a front row seat to other people's success. Other people, not your success, other people's success. And then the cars, the trip, the money, the relationship, the vacation, the achievement, and all that. But we rarely know the full story behind them. So the Afrobeat star Davido has cautioned his fans against comparing their life with the life of celebrities, stressing that everyone has a different journey and that what appears online doesn't necessarily reflect the full reality of a person's life or someone's life. What you see is not what it is. Shadow Obijina social media. No, I saw camera is you know we soon. No, we post. You think that's reality? Like someone will be set camera and cry and post. Someone will set camera and laugh, jubilate about something. Oh yeah, you know we did it. We jump. No, I jubilate. What? Congratulate Nano, if you have a video, and you have a group, and you have a delete, no, I sign you. And you sit in your house and you have a problem with that. Yeah. Like, you make that affect you. Yeah. Anyway, good morning. So,
1: good morning.
0: How are you, and how was your weekend?
1: Oh, weekend was fun. We were active here on CWATT.
0: Matuanka. One day, you do me, maybe I'm a Tuanka.
1: Clack it.
0: I see.
1: Yeah, but
0: it's been
1: relaxing and engaging.
0: I see. Yeah, I've been enjoying yourself.
1: Oh, of course, spending time around with families, loved ones.
0: Okay, send me that young game.
1: Put your hands on.
0: Yeah, be outgoing.
1: Okay. See, you're active. Yeah.
0: I finished our week. My turn was and be what happened?
1: Oh, where did them come for sale?
0: Maybe because my backroom.
1: In Kumfuse.
0: Man, this is a fashion year. This one, you don't really hear it. Oh, what really happens on a fashion 1 week?
1: Normally, it's about reigniting the culture, relaxing. Okay. So then, Kum people had their.
0: One of which you had in, right?
1: Yeah, okay. Yellow for no. What's okay. So now? In that street on point, so what you to do?
0: I see. Now, going back to our social media.
1: Yeah.
0: Why am I David Obio Abakasa? Normally, you hear him talk about these kind of things. But it's looking like, when would they Nkofu be, now brabo, not to pressure him Nkofu.
1: Yeah.
0: The fact that all guests PD now, number one world door, so no rich inch man, not to pressure him and the fans.
1: Yeah.
0: Now, he has emphatically said that his fans should stop allowing social media pressure catch them.
1: Mm-hmm.
0: or they should, one of the things he stressed on was he should stop comparing their lives with people's life on social media, especially with their achievements, their cars, their houses, their, now one's what they change or pretty.
1: Oh, I think it's for a couple of reasons. Social status, for you to know that they've achieved a certain level of social status, and also they probably have enough knowledge about how to use the social media.
0: Okay.
1: Yes, and the economic warfare no worker. Before that, good morning to the listeners.
0: Good morning.
1: Thanks
0: good
1: for
0: morning.
1: Having me. And the first part, you talked about people crying and recording themselves. It tells how dramatic people can become.
0: But people buy into it. Yeah, of course, we'll find the video. I said, the likes,
1: because it reached out. Oh, then there's a camera. So when you need to.
0: So we are recording.
1: Now you are
0: we show empathy.
1: Oh, a pedi show empathy. Ye bi bi na on our way or being channel from what to. But as a camera, you be crawl your makeup.
0: I saw a comeback.
1: A razu baby someone in our one after the other. God will ask you. Because over here in our part of the world, we feel that social media is always available, and we seem to be abusing it.
0: Okay.
1: Some of these things, if we are using it for fun, entertainment, or education, it's good. But it will be a why download the TikTok or the Nimpo? No, why or your video? You don't actually video now. You don't actually know the message
0: or
1: the person wants to
0: out.
1: Put across. Okay. Because when would they be a the video or your Nimpo video be for you know no the video or your brand ambassador or influencer my bay sheet be
0: okay.
1: He's trying to market that. But see him name with why he did which was I what to which I was I what to you'll be carried away before you realize you've made a very big mistake. And these people, they are very intentional. The celebrities know they show us what they want us to see.
0: Okay.
1: Nti obi or your brand ambassador zima a certain vehicle. Nti obi take short reels na we upload on social media platforms. Okay. Debia, I was debia pragya na ezo koba. Na also I say oh
0: mankashi.
1: Men fan high.
0: Mankashi.
1: Na essay reels na is actually what are you trying to portray? Are you trying to catch up with the system? Are you trying to tell people that I want to woho and I knew how to use social media?
0: Now this is making me ask, why do you think that we compare our life with these things, especially the progress in our life, the progress in people's life? Why do you think people actually do that?
1: For social status, for them to belong,
0: for you to feel okay of yourself.
1: Yes, there you or would they? I'm so would they? Even
0: for,
1: if
0: for
1: so,
0: a money you don't have.
1: Yes, when you go on the street, there's a saying that fake it till you make it,
0: and it's real.
1: Yes, for some people, it's if you are fake only as an incredible now. These days, as Okako baby, no be able we be now. What's them with which your videos now to or releasing one after the other? No, the top pressure of media no do. You don't actually know the message they want to put across.
0: People are posting their homes, what they say their homes,
1: yes,
0: their cars. A bill or the ribbon, abodo push gifts. I got angry, so I bought myself a new car.
1: Then my actor say, baby, what come in you, my last, I know what can you car in the garage.
0: But you see these things being out, and then especially the women.
1: Yes.
0: It affects. But as a myself, wouldn't buy out the same.
1: Mainfun is or no? The average guy know the care.
0: They do.
1: Oh, beimba.
0: The pressure that it is affecting some people. No? Sometimes I want to understand. Is social media making it worse? And making people feel like wombobra.
1: Yeah.
0: Is it making people feel like they are constantly not doing anything, or they are supposed to use other people's life to check their own so that they can work hard?
1: I think if you look at it from an economic point of view, it's good.
0: Okay.
1: For instance, as a country, if we get to see what is happening in Japan, in America, through social media.
0: Wagana
1: here. Japan, damazi, woha. Obama also uplifts. But then say, yes, but down, now, yes, on a personal level.
0: Yeah.
1: colleagues level e bia wo colleague bia nyi new school we post the way yi ka o kita iPhone 18 did now unzo e share wo lifestyle na nyi pan lifestyle la. Something should tell you that the person is doing that for the likes
0: and you are not there, you are not in their house, you are so, not behind their phone, so how would you know whether it's true or not?
1: It is a why you me yahara, you'll be carried away by those things,
0: okay,
1: because minimum we bia you are less than 40 years.
0: We have younger HUS people that class. Have a lot of things.
1: You know, go last. I know, say, you know, be legit. The source how? Of money is questionable.
0: Some people were born with what's a silver spoon. So it'll be about 20 years, 21
1: we know,
0: years.
1: You know those people. We know them. But if you are from my circle, it could go to be a home.
0: Bet. Na,
1: oh, bet is composed on the offending come.
0: Okay.
1: Bet is because on
0: what kind
1: as bottle, but you know go last. That's the basic point I want to cut across. I want to put across. In the bottom of Koto, Echo across this year, there are shops that give out iPhone 18, 70 pre-order.
0: Okay.
1: Na man TBA 600 series. Take a ship minimum one sitting them. Ne minimum day you definitely are not there yet.
0: Cannot even afford that.
1: Yes. And to remember fame please him. Yes, recently, I think it was last week or so, we had Sam Amumi,
0: who at a
1: point was all over the place. All accusing MTN, MTN for watching his car.
0: Yes.
1: MTN had to issue some legal issues. And last
0: now,
1: I can say, or church and then same. It's if we had another
0: weekend crowd, church and ask,
1: or church and ask them, they will lose brand deals. Why they? But we'll be asking, be sorry. Ewa, we are Ghana Hano the ho, but say ye de em kuma or bofano.
0: Okay.
1: You need to live within your means. Celebrities now you wanna will portray a certain lifestyle. It's good.
0: Okay.
1: It's not a bad thing. However, you must understand that they belong to a certain category. They belong to a certain society. And they are doing things because of the status they are. So be all shempobobia, it is because ni yon could be your boutique, ni yon could be your brand. Recently, yehunde Shatawale Oshe Madrina Terribi. Bruba Yellow Wen. Ewde Atani Obino brand.
0: Blue and yellow.
1: Ni yon kuna brand no or market man. But people didn't know. They thought
0: it's
1: they
0: also
1: were
0: a blue band.
1: Uh-huh. But look at how it has picked up.
0: Anyways, that's nice.
1: It is a yeah, who maybe the day celebrities in warrior. It doesn't necessarily mean that we should be carried away and be doing safe.
0: I think Nana Ba Anamoa has even come out several times to say that. Say, would Osha Terribi, Ewude Osha Terribi, na Ebi Osha Pobobi Osha Vibia. Mama, why do you day? Ebia Nana Wato, don't make it be a pressure for you because she has friends who are CEOs of these kind of things. Walk on, walk a G, the men your money be also Nana Shamaterima, na Uncle Fonto. So, could it be that we are just misusing motivation to pressure? Because sometimes I feel suggestion the Munkro Fimabra, it can help us to move faster, or like work harder to get to where.
1: So, why do you need me Yahara? Never, Madam Kofon Abra,
0: but can it not be motivation also?
1: And you maybe I require you take motivation from people, some of these people on social media. If you don't,
0: but we can actually use them as a point of motivation.
1: On the market, I don't have a problem you using them as a point of
0: motivation.
1: But in your baby, I require you wouldn't pick anybody at all on the internet and say that this person is my motivation.
0: Okay.
1: Say, actually, Obi today, Sam Jonah. Now, Ecuador, your source of motivation. Now, is a tutu Obia, YGS class, on Shadam Bobra, Okita iPhone 18S will motivate
0: you. Do you know that? I stand to be corrected, but it's looking like there when you have a car, you have the set of iPhones you put across on social media that cars, maybe especially Benz, guess you know,
1: in your C class and S class,
0: another Accord, Civic, for Honda, for Nokia, you have these iPhones, you have posted on social media, you're wearing these trendy dresses, you're wearing the big hairs and all
1: wrist
0: that.
1: Watches.
0: That is what we classify as success.
1: Yeah, because
0: it's looking like that's what success is all about. We have people somewhere look at Bella Mundi. Mm-hmm. We have people somewhere that are really making it in life, but they're not showing us these things that we want to see.
1: Yeah.
0: Doesn't mean they are not successful or they have not achieved anything on earth.
1: And what's the silence is golden. And there are lots of
0: silence in Momonye.
1: Yeah. There are a lot of people on the streets who are really making legit money.
0: Okay.
1: And they don't show off.
0: Okay.
1: They live a very quiet life. Watch your one white tea, wash it.
0: Okay.
1: A pair of sneakers be khaki be very simple. But you know, you niche, you know.
0: One abyss.
1: And there are good chains, good you niche you. But you pede kofu there. We have it.
0: Okay.
1: Yeah, top unnecessary pressure as my own. So, like I'm saying, if you are really not somebody who is quite intelligent, knowledgeable, say nyimi answer, ebo na nzama bebe o social media no do bafo. But ebo come na bi o ye na papa bi ne ka, na o oza aba party.
0: Okay. Go so wa current.
1: Wa current.
0: Afeshe nkofu bebe rent ka ba.
1: Nkofu akadem wontu muntu antareka. Go boys bebe. Ibi kaji obi. We do that to seek social validation. Society no me who do bread they were talk. And sometimes society na your woman a factor. Yen parents is a factor.
0: Okay.
1: Oh, quick okay. Yung kuya and you see the dan or ban in the or the car bay and in a ma pay my bicycle and pay nibi. Table na quick was at it. No do ozi make eshe television was for 100 CD budget, 1,000 CDs.
0: Send them sendo.
1: Table na young boys 2-3 years ago boys be all casual less than 15 years.
0: Okay.
1: What was one young kun was the KG. It's because of these things. Ewa, it is a how society is moving. If we are not able to properly take our time to enlighten people about these things,
0: okay,
1: we will be carried away. Because when you be to con abrochi, no the abrochi road or the chow. Na she wo chrome road ni hu don oni abrochis and they are not really in line. That should be a worry.
0: Okay.
1: It is only nyum dey to me yan she now yan from abrochi na wato benz wo say wo head eye alala na
0: pede
1: e koto bia wi na be.
0: I think these things are all ending up somewhere. It either greed,
1: yeah,
0: or lack of I want fast money. Like with a sense of I want fast money, greed. Maybe on pebre, even more on pebre. What pebre when you are free?
1: Answer lifestyle.
0: When you are free, then as you know, just so on.
1: Or university.
0: On pebre, be on pebre. What for process them? On pebre drilling machine. Be on pebre. What fee here? I know just so on. Especially some of the women, and then some of the young men also. Now, this is looking like a dream problem. Mm-hmm. To me, I feel it's a mental problem.
1: Or a psychological problem.
0: Exactly. Yeah. So how are we going to be able to deal with this? Especially social media has come to stay. TikTok, Instagram, Facebook. Facebook, pressure.
1: Yeah.
0: Your Facebook the mao.
1: Mom intro baby. Eh be akwa university we pede hu pressure pa kwa LinkedIn. E be she e bo ko na wiyon ku bi also a founder. MBA. This. E she yan ku ni hu do onnye wusunyi. Na bibi se fano hweban.
0: This is serious.
1: When you go on TikTok, it's a different story.
0: The pressure on TikTok is serious.
1: It's sad.
0: Sometimes when you think about something, maybe it's an old man, nah, I dream baby. And you're going to talk, nah, nah, nah, nah,
1: nah. Because my neighbor, at a point, one main reason was if TV3 was them Photoshop, and that one,
0: yes, the Manchester.
1: Old Trafford, yes. Or you did. But these days, it has become very common.
0: No,
1: we post there or the Netherlands there or Abuchi.
0: Okay.
1: But if she knew upon on today, be our Scotland, but
0: more on required, it's not the same.
1: This is not all your authentic or your genuine videos. But girl, beyond the last time when we post the streets in the foreign type of
0: but what's the damage?
1: Oh, what's now? Bobo Yamachi first in an undercrow, Miss Hey, once. To pressure my endemi abada ewa iti is good the yinya ibinom
0: okay
1: accomplished individual sibi na yeshe hon na yebakado me pedemi yede
0: okay
1: but all day yeshe ibinom ma yungu de sebi wahabobra
0: okay
1: ibia yungu de nyo defum anti joy sayi yungu de besie no wafum
0: yes
1: withdraw It is also when you do that per day your donor, then you have but meeting a baby I'm over 35. Now basically a baby or likes baby over 25. Now missing per day me or not. I don't know where I'm going.
0: Oh, but we are even having older people trying to be like Amabel and Mona Gisela.
1: But what
0: X. For you. Yes.
1: Ne pain precono de you be sending me.
0: So that's what I'm asking then. Is this okay? It is actually a psychological problem.
1: Yeah, it's
0: now how do we deal with it?
1: Sometimes too, it depends on the work. For instance, okay. There be a blogger.
0: Okay.
1: Ne Oshe Kojo Sheldon. E would Kojo Sheldon as a person no, it be a ne lifestyle or impact, but then ne career.
0: Impact.
1: How he's been able to build KSS, no? You can take inspiration from it. A bit the Kali J.
0: Okay.
1: If you take the person personality, you'll be able to take some inspiration from okay, the personality. But nanka se ninyi mpedia no. Na se bia wo 40, 45. Na se pede ye de I'm a Belland.
0: Yeah, I'm a
1: Belland. I mean, what also
0: Amma and Gisela are in. They are outside the country right now celebrating Gisela's birthday right now. She's, I think, 26.
1: Just imagine.
0: 45 now. Nah, you want to be like there, her.
1: Gisela. It's good. On your bad. But every moment.
0: Now, what can we do to help these young ones to know that their life that they are on, their journey that they are on, it's better. It is something that they can continue to be on. Just hard work. And then it will take you there from them not comparing themselves.
1: Success is a state of mind.
0: Okay.
1: If you are successful, you don't call for more. But if you think that you could be waji is you'll get into trouble.
0: Okay.
1: It's the young ones that are coming up. Say if Obi as our role model, as our motivator, we should look at people who have gone through the mill. They are really established. Not that they are there. But people that we can actually say that why ABCD in Semen Sumaye. But even though all of a sudden Obi why very worthy Okita Ka so kitishka. Nessin Yimpana Pedro eye donna is not bad. But you need to move at your own pace. Yen society in so yen chapra yako asofu binum tum all of a sudden wafra we beginning mehu de rich uka mehu de ye
0: no woman pressure.
1: Eh mba watcha for nem mum the mung commissioner creepy and I'll stop coming day.
0: Okay.
1: And you care for baba na asol organ and makoton makoto phone because as me kita most of the time na ze shab no rosu.
0: Oh yeah, aso.
1: Ti o de me de cho de ade no mo. Nti instrument bi a na menye eh ska wo ball of ni bi a hyehye de chali goose bi won hwe na won.
0: I don't know.
1: It stems from our society, the families that we come from.
0: Mm.
1: The churches and even our circles, echo homecoming, the kind of cars.
0: It's a school phones, group, we won't join it, you know.
1: But on their join.
0: Men join us.
1: I mean, as a whole Gucci, but metro cut a crab downtown. It do mean chamashi. As a car, but metro price.
0: Are you serious?
1: Hey, you know, go fish
0: people are actually buying pressure, especially this school group.
1: Yeah.
0: They are buying pressure for their mates. Mm. And I feel this reunion thing is only just to see what your life
1: why
0: is.
1: Why do you need me a higher level, Madam Zamanafo?
0: Anyway, let's, where, so far so good, where is CMA? Where has it gotten to?
1: CMA, we closed the nominations, I think, on the 30th of last month. So we are actually working on the shortlisting. Very soon, the nominees will be released and then the voting will start. It's the 15th edition. And as usual, a decade and a half has a lot of stories that we will tell. It will be happening on November.
0: Mm-hmm.
1: So we will plead with everybody, all the music stakeholders, the bloggers, the presenters, DJs, musicians, everyone to start preparing. Very soon the voting will start. And when the voting starts, we should be able to make sure we give our fans, our people, the needed votes that they can use to win. It is a year of celebration. Artists no abwe juma we mia wonho wa ye mode we ye bia nti ihen so nyane mbred order ye che won de ye do hon nyane mbred order ye mo wonho de juma na wo ye ne ne nyu so nti very soon the nominees will be out. It is all duha let's all vote for
0: us. Congratulations. Why you vote me?
1: One of votes in the CCI, every day we crow my head. Every I phone over town. It's a for good photo vote in my favorite musician.
0: Thank you very much. Please give me your last words now. Yeah, phone call.
1: Yeah, social media and one bar pressure will do, but me more be under pressure and for. Young was he? Say, read the document, chat to no be who there.
0: One of them lies. It's the likes that make social media social media.
1: Dokunu so my likes so.
0: I see.
1: Me mo bi ni fried rice in top pressure mo. Obi o chuku kachiahi. Obi chupito wa chin so bolo. Mo hu de oye beye. That's right.
0: Okay.
1: Ntiye yembo ye hombra ye dobi ase.
0: Thank you very much for being here. And indeed, live according to your life. Just live according to what is okay for you. Do not allow somebody's life to tell you how to live your life. Let's take this breather. When I come back, we have women in action.
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8: Long time. Versatile.

And now these people are the people that you can actually look up to and not give yourself any pressure in life. So today, the woman we are celebrating on the Women in Action segment is Georgette Obanze Sichi Adu. She is a Ghanaian entrepreneur in the mining industry. She is a founder and executive director of Georgette Obanze Limited, a Ghanaian drilling and mining supply company based in Ghana. She holds a BA in French and linguistics and also a graduate diploma in communication from the University of Ghana. She was awarded an honorary DSC by the University of Mines and Technology when the mining industry suffered a downturn in 2012. Sichi Adu co-founded the Accra Mining Network, and in 2015, she used as the same blueprint to form the Women in Mining Ghana. And she was one of the judges of the Amazon Challenge of Artisan Mining Challenge in 2020. And also the Conversation Lab led this event to make an artisanal mining more responsible for people and the planet. 2021, she became the Ghana Chambers of Mine Award winner. And 2020, University of Mines and Technology, UMAT, gave her the Doctor of Science degree honors. And also she is the 2018 Female Entrepreneur of the Year by the Invest in African Award. And 2016, she is the Global Inspirational Woman Mining by Mining in UK. So thank you for being here with us. Thank you for always staying with us on the show. News in brief is up next with Ayatollah Abbas Thete. Stay here and enjoy the rest of our programs. Special thank you going out to my team, my producer Nana Dazi. I am the audacious Miss Brown. We'll come back to you tomorrow for the Trivia Tuesday. Stay here and enjoy the rest of our programs.

0: Hello and welcome back from the weekend. It's 12 noon and you are most welcome to the newsroom for the news in brief at this hour. We are transmitting live from our studios located on the Kingsway Avenue stretch here in Cape Coast. My name is Ayatollah Abbas Tete. Featured in this afternoon's news bulletin, President John Dramani Mahama says this year's Basic Education Certificate Examination, BEC, results provide a clearer picture of students' academic abilities following a clampdown on examination malpractice. He said stronger invigilation measures had significantly reduced the practice of candidates receiving unauthorized assistance during examinations. According to him, the development is helping to reveal the actual level of preparedness of students as they transition to the next stage of their education. The president said some head teachers and other officials had previously connived to facilitate cheating, allowing candidates to obtain grades that did not accurately reflect their abilities. He said the practice enabled some students to progress academically without acquiring the foundational skills required at higher levels.
1: And there are all kinds of talks about whether the education system is deteriorating or is improving and all that. I don't want to go into that detail. I'm sure that the figures are there. Anybody can take and look at it. I mean, in several of the areas, mathematics, social sciences and others, there was an improvement in the performance. We've just asked them to interrogate social studies. You know, why there was a slight decline in social studies. But one thing that I'm happy and proud of is that we're seeing our children's true results.
0: Away from education, let's talk crime, because the Narcotics Control Commission, NACOC, has arrested three suspects allegedly linked to the Bully Jaws cocaine trafficking network following the seizure of a cocaine shipment by French Customs. According to NACOC, the suspects are currently in its custody and are assisting with investigations into their alleged roles in the reported cocaine trafficking operation. The commission said the arrests form part of ongoing investigations into the network and the circumstances surrounding the seizure. NACOC reaffirmed its commitment to preventing Ghana from becoming a safe haven, transit point, or operational base for organized drug trafficking. It also stressed that the legal rights and protections of all persons under investigation will be upheld throughout the process. The latest development comes amidst growing scrutiny on Ghana's role in international narcotics trafficking, particularly following a series of major drug seizures involving consignment linked to the country. In wrapping up, petrol prices are expected to rise to an average of 16.2 cedis per litre, while diesel could sell to 19 cedis per litre from Wednesday, September 16, according to the Chamber of Petroleum Consumers, COPEC. COPEC projects a 4.24% increase in petrol prices from the current average of 15 cedis to 60 per litre. Diesel is expected to record a steeper 10.23% increase, rising from an average of 17 cedis 30 pesos per litre. The chamber attributed the projected increase largely to a sharp rise in international crude oil and refined petroleum product prices. According to COPEC, the global crude oil price increased from $89.30 to $103.07 per barrel during the pricing window. COPEC further projects that liquefied petroleum gas, LPG, will sell at 15 cedis per kilogram, following a 16.45% increase in its international FOB prices. The chamber has appealed to the government to extend its subsidy intervention, proposing a 1 cedis per litre relief for petrol consumers while maintaining the 2 cedis per litre subsidy on diesel. COPEC also urged oil marketing companies to consider reducing their margins to cushion consumers against the expected increase. On that note, that's it with the news bulletin at this hour. My name again is Ayatollah Abbas. Thanks for your company.
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4: 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A normal menstrual cycle usually occurs every 21 to 35 days, and bleeding typically lasts between 3 and 7 days. 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
0: Yes, yo, don't it? Wedo, may yes, she won't conquandiasi. TW Radio, I can book one. Wapranum 88.9, 1 to 2 p.m. Layent Nasi, Layent Chunko. Way, yes, you may see Yabapa Amambra, Naya Jun Jun Kusum, Mambo Prano Pachua, European with ye. She and was social issues in that. Yes, you have a cup for Dom Gunston. Up around car, you will buy a jar. And penny day, almost pills to the door. Now, so you deal with where you are. Oh, yeah, yeah. I say institutions are who are what we can money open to the social welfare. Ghana Police Service. Shrad, now caught a crust. Can find an epidemic was some. Now, can for so no washer, no ways in the yam. Yes, you may see. Every abribia, uncommon dead, the war. As you see a woman, the fidama, your pens are.
4: Your bumper, your soul, as a for pay you.

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0: Oh, social warfare. 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
0: Social warfare was Roa.
1: Debut, I'm one as in the
0: social warfare.
1: Yes, honor was sir.
2: I shan't do that. I knew that.
0: It's one and all I hand a quantum man.
1: Yɛn kwa no ɛjɛ kɔ no ayɛ bi dia kɔ no ɛwɔ wɔ wɔ
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0: 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Was I here be a possible?
1: Is it a TV affair in Kakra?
0: Kakra,
1: is it a TV affair in Kakra?
0: Bear 10%.
1: Over 10%. 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
0: Debbie, because my friend, send the phone number, but me phone number.
1: I'm not going to be.
0: Wait to two. Since you have one cabin, I'm not air four or double. Since you have.

0: Why kasi? Why kasi? Even the word time we be was wrong. One fuck a crumble man, I a patch of ranum. On you. On ye, and the brum brum brum
1: and all your brother. Keep course, I am. Yem painful, I was the animal. When you keep course.
0: When you keep course.
1: Said the two Mahona, when you might all the way. I'm telling you.
0: That's
1: a matter for you, Drew. Auntie, seeing him keep course, then you may acquire. In him, the how dare them, when you keep course.
2: Baby, what's the name of the name of the name of the name of the name of the name of the
0: name
2: of the problems
1: of
2: the name of the name of the name
0: of the name
2: of the name of the name of the name of the name of the name of
0: the
2: name of the name of the name of the post. Of the name of the account, of the man. He's accountable to that person.
1: I see one of what one was the man.
2: But in your two are men, there was electric.
1: Young Connor and Kajim Puntu, ma'am. Never ever catch all the impression Kajim Puntin. On Father Numbawa. Bowen's assay. I was a man Kajan Bakun's own father.
0: Uncle, when you know social warfare, Connor, watch her,
2: papa. What's
0: it? What to tea, my fina, aeroquat, to the park or car or capping thing, you know what? Nan answer.
3: A man for sure, a man for Kalik. Boys school
1: I was a military. And tell Connor Cassin, my delica.
0: Okay. Yo, Ebusia, Yen Shah and Uncle Mochuchin, I say, in there, a padras, ye bay no cockery, just by the way, I know your shins. These are many, I send you members, say, being over to was a Cape Coast, a social warfare, regional office. E was on a Tibet for a was on a
2: science
0: resource center. I want a praise be school no war. E was a Juma Fubisha, children. Was she inside one? Kakra. Oh, so there's
2: community development.
0: Oh, community development. Oh, no, social welfare. Nasi. Eko wenyi mukakra.
2: Kakra. Yeah.
0: What shall be the post?
2: One is the menu.
0: I know we. Oh, one hour. Oh, Canada. Move free. Oh, move free.
2: Labor office phone.
0: Labor
2: office phone.
0: Labor one. Okay. One America. Okay. Labor one. Okay. When you now or why you use the more money or then car ban or boy. Inter assembly members is one eye. Well,
2: on
0: the
2: on America there. And of course, someone will this time no.
0: Yeah, come on, what's what?
2: No, or she,
0: but in the meantime, no,
2: yeah, feel
0: on my hand. Yep, a chop.
2: Let's say it's in it. Where can we be in from?
0: Won't find my feel of home, baby. Won't feel of home,
3: my hand. I mean, the Domini coordinate and say, then Choman, that's in the bina, young fan feel a man for Calicon. So catch him then. My mom was in a man friend.
0: No, I'm friend.
3: Tell me if you had a
0: Eroko,
3: Moroko, now my question.
0: Yo, it was your friend there. Yes, you're a call a runabout. Is your fro or suburb or runabout? Yeah, call suburb or runabout. I know, should I echo Petro? Petro JJM Electra area.
2: Petro
0: bro feed Electra area. Petro bro feed Electra area. Eho in the agency and assembly member. Waha in the year baby son in some old wing. Now, for your boys in my hand.
3: But you're from Justice Obin.
0: Yo, alright, Justice Obin, honorable assembly member, honorable Justice Obin, into Wuhan, or him for training, ye say, Obi fi Cape Coast, na on say, Petro run about, see, or your Sabama run about, so call, ya bro fi edra training, baby, or.
3: Yo, Petro run about, say, if he agree with banners or enter, yaba catch your baby, a holy child. It do holy child na chodo basia. On in your first roundabout, you can do who keep kusa roundabout or keep kusa on him or no. Hey, it's a kind of petrol roundabout to be a bachelor. And they be to me use regional coordinating council.
0: Okay.
3: They do one a triado kakabe 1500 meters. And a babble to petrol roundabout.
0: Oh, okay. In a CCS, when you're a chance, was it? Cassette, and I was a sim. Okay. And me with the papa the boy or from that. You were radio, didn't see a age of who and you know in Castle Mompocho, age of who you were a Castle Mammy. A hint, you know, my own share. Wuhan, or shall see for him, no could be him.

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1: was about wo down anti what's the wo focus na len ozi kwa himfa
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1: Nkrachefo wo him fa side wo ho.
0: Efa petrol junction no do.
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0: 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Regional headquarters su isu
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0: oh sisi your regional headquarters
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0: papa sisi and them look do pa
1: oh dama
0: yes
1: we na no bia nko post office e dey whatsapp
0: wo ko papa
1: oh dama
0: eh
1: post office one regional
0: headquarters
1: e ho na wo
0: mpojio
1: o wa wo mpesword
0: men password
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0: yeah
1: o ye feel so okay ye wo da e wo mpano fa na eja nkrache fa na run about de bibia na menyinfu ogu ho worbo dam na no ho nkaka ho na aze e ho abrabo no tden
0: run about was some nake
1: in your fiti wa won password na o run about abrabo ne tden
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1: mankle seta wo ho pa mankle ebi wo eh wo friend then eh sad
0: oh brother sad
1: in your mom my brother ya mankle
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0: yeah
1: Oh, okay.
0: United States of Petro.
1: Petro. Into other way, yanyin.
0: Oh, yes.
1: There was a girl.
0: Oh, yes, a girl. Ya bobo, ya also. And the day you will cook as well. Will be nature can another animal to be a ra, ya born. And see, yet now, ya until what they yet now are there will be a ye, you mane. Oy uncle Foka, then a petro for a tone with the cock on Sunday, the bottom, and you never not see. Will be a ye, juma. And the precise ever call uncle to be out. But in you be rocono,
1: you would drag
0: me be maba. And upon us, you be no cutting or watching a car or a corner, as if you are bringing to be a
1: woman where lively, yes. Okay. Apart from, offending baby, I'll be a chair and there one headquarters will we or a post office. I be you may be you know,
0: you may be in your,
1: you may
0: be in your there, and I'm who are Miss Afono, young Papa Nomino, or Cafana number. Mr. Afono Boho, na was our quichima. Na.
1: Abo school, no.
0: School, a man for college, GHS.
1: Honor, a man for college.
0: GHS. Primary year, Honorable Abraham Moodiza. But GHS, no, of Hollander.
1: It's a dramatic being, you
0: hope.
1: Yes. BBN, so. Na, a post office, no employment for directly, I won't pass word of fire.
0: Oh, yes, me, you will nimpa bear 4 or 5 or what? Ufi community ni ma post office na employ ona.
1: Me mfa eyi nka wo eyi me brother nka wo.
0: O brother hona.
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0: Mwa bimpo.
1: Wow, yes.
0: Mammy finished in Pubibo.
1: Oh, Cabus,
0: I fancy him.
1: Dama,
0: yeah.
1: Ah, woofy community, woofy community,
0: woofy community, a crumple bar, but then a bar. Crazy, be I'm the last 2 years. Oh, call on your fancy him.
1: Wow, and so, Wara,
0: yes, Wara.
1: See, what to me, I carry your bar. You will find a one password, ye bing yam, wofra, walk on yang in squeeb.
0: Much ruby, much ruby.
1: Okay. You then you may ask an imprunins and eh?
0: Oh,
1: oh, well,
0: imprunins and oh. I'm the Damazan, and you're the Merkilgu. You're the war coaster area near the moon there, the Manzamano, or Hopper Papa. And it's more energy. You want to make it be in your bureau. Mammy fear in Channel Crano, Mofra may be in. Ah,
1: wow, what's your
0: account? Wow, but you there.
1: I should probably be
0: Papa, yes.
1: But once so the water and the moon, I'm for no instant in the window below 16 and a. And now, if you said the one engine is a one and is in a police station. Was a couple, be no under 16 a pair. A couple, be no under 16 a pair. Or the watching you, Papa.
0: Auntie,
1: of course. Hey, I'm a man, and I'm not meeting you. Oh, but I know you. Oh, defiling into the way you
2: say. Yeah, it's all defiling. So,
0: yes.
1: Come on, I can't even say that.
2: Jemma, I'm running kitchen.
1: Okay, I mean, say,
3: as a woman or who are a sensitization exercise for the community. Sometimes organized PPAG, my wobba,
1: but
3: yeah, good to food. Nay, now the middle is simple, but the new part of the local commercy. or educate one concerning teenage pregnancy, adolescent teenagers. Yeah. Mm-hmm. So as a man, already in a way there, you the parent uh-huh. and the children, we make sure there. That means the men's men as he.
1: Unsi. Nasa beginning and task and
3: we can use and I want my men and parent to know. Take good care of your child. So what I'm trying to say is anti and bad. What's in there? Say open police station. I'm as an assembly member.
1: But watching it, we

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0: yeah we nyakwan
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0: ze
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2: wa so na ze so wa za man na o chede ba ten why then why free nti se ba ten o tire me na se ne benyin san awu report in there ne ba enyin san anje be chede benye problem
0: e bi mpo an ope hu
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0: then e yire
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1: onko school
0: but nanzi ye no ehu de oy okay on hwama na ban ko basabasa
2: Jina for come at the minion pay. What's the moment by my farm bro? You may be someday. You couldn't no more, Obia.
1: Ah,
2: remember, but say, the chambers are good in the museum. You couldn't no more, Obia. A bass, some no wild banning, quiet day, Elcon, Amber Cancham. Nessie be our foot to be a wa, chain and put me out on the ash and the acre. And I'll wear no dumb dunner or can cut out some chairman, my forbidden. Waba. The mass, why answer. When I would too much on one say. Two or three incidents BSC, sir. Even there, the Munza Mania,
1: what's on
2: one way to one answer. Nakasana so still walk, being no awkward, the chin then, on quibu, even that. But my hair came there. One walk was social for walk, why you? No walk for let was brain. So how come the winning issue? Why the one from quite them place to know?
1: And I was
2: saying, I was saying, my uncle report.
1: Okay,
2: and then you certain things to be one year.
1: Mamintroom. Okay, so social warfare
2: yeah.
1: Or what for the warfare of Obia? No, it's to I had a way reduce social warfare to or cut down a kawamahon.
2: Yeah,
1: legal aid or cut down a kawamahon. No, MBM baby. Or Hena Benin in Ninson. Onyena wo oto hon on kanhwu on hwa no on kanhwu on de bezni na ka fagele pe
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0: nke nko police station aje anje me nyimde obi a woni pain woni fi
1: eh
0: that is assembly side isn't kan is mo pain
1: aha
0: so mo pain ne say bi asam ne kan nim on kwa yin bo pain na no button safra assembly man nka wabum
1: mhm
0: nya wo no ka order ever direct to the assembly man
1: who post to what that was
0: so yeah anjema and the question me there last time I tell me car say me chop o si we in electoral area
1: ma what can you
0: for him for you send me I'm saying I know what you Oh, si wanin letra eja. Ana asa mi ke. I was about to make any. Man jie ma. Oh, no, no, no, no. I say, what you make any?
1: Why are Froyin the man eh? 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
0: Froyin na neyiri ye no. 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Yeah.
1: Into Friday check
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0: yesem na for yesem won work welfare
1: na for yesem so dey
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1: dey nyin so na akuku yeduro dey e share for assembly man
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1: Enyo nti ye ye he ebusue ni ye ye.
3: Ali fe leader wo, don ti go nima.
1: Yeah, order for bia na nu shugom.
3: Yowo, yowo. Yowo. AB four faces bo wa. Mpe bi odi nya. A face of a man. A face of a lion, a face of an eagle, and a face of an ox.
4: Yeah.
3: A face of a man, or then you be away in name of the queen.
1: Yeah.
3: A face of a lion, or then you pay you
1: a bold, you may take good decisions.
3: And the face of a ox, or don't be a bomb. Because ox, you will be a bootman, one hand, one man, one lady, say your farm. Eagle. They know their weakness and their strength. When them are weak, we can hide in a higher mountain for to gain strength to come to you again.
1: Yeah.
3: And that's four faces in saying, you baby, Akita is strong to become a leader. And all the time, maybe you know that, because you are a it means you have to be bold and take decisions.
1: And as every member, so you're bold.
3: You need them four faces, man, because they're a leader.
1: When you're bold.
4: That's why I want to say, I'm not bold. Yeah. That's why I always use ideas. IDEAS. I stand for innovative.
1: Oh, they innovate. I'm by assembly member. Yes. They innovative.
4: D stands for you should dedicate yourself to the job.
1: Okay, dedicate. Yeah. I'm a wage man.
4: Yes. And the experience you have.
1: Experience.
4: No one.
1: It's be a human. Experience. I was a forever, bro.
4: A stands for accommodation.
1: They accommodate me. Yeah.
4: And S. Stand for selfless.
5: Selfless.
1: Oh, they are selfless. I come home. It wasn't for him, but was he an hour in
4: the room? That was four faces.
2: that's why mka the position bi ara asem member on the autonomous lizzy bi ano it's not by e bi ano okwe you
1: yeah
2: it's a calling no they bi amka the master
1: calling
2: or your calling say enya dam a pena into fair the management and until na mutu ma catch the asem members ye wo nyinara no it's by or no cause sample obi ayet them a wa friend no ye edwuma from bo community I we don't benefit anything from it ata sa ye tue hu so de pede ye boa maka cho de a teenage pregnancy for me electoral area wa akofom yes
1: ampa so,
2: yes
1: mimbi za wana
2: oh I'm a bisa ppag
1: da me
2: yes bisa wa akofom simply because no more of sensitization
1: mpo cho won ten ye e wo himfa we le jejano jejano partners teenage pregnancy
2: yes yes and
1: jeba
2: mutu ma culture there mutu ma culture for the past 1.5 years in me nye bi a oye under let's say 16 years sir why then
1: wow when you son
2: no
1: wo shisha family planning eh
2: yes
1: we take a precaution
2: yes you catch a PPG for my one example there. And now the family planning in Tino, madam, is a wider.
1: Why are you? I'm not simple.
2: Maybe someone. Because this time, you know, I can tell you there. In che, monka do ninyo alifu, ba misu wahedan. 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But this time, you know, muhubi wa ayedana BBC.
1: Was it gumu free?
2: Obie abu hunde, ebi o yisan. Ya, obie abu no yisan. No ye, ebi a 18, 19. Hey! Ebi anu wa awu wan. Asna wu kwa kwa wana hazi. But, yeni teenage nizi. This time and is it?
1: Wow, brass. You can't come back yes. Without a family yeah. planning.
2: It's time there. It's because of family planning. I'm careful. Oh. We take care of it. No, madam, is the man or the alcohol.
1: Hey, Abraham, Nana Okuta. Also, Auntie Yen, but it's no easy. Abraham, what about you? Oh, yeah, easy. Uncle, into me, you know, who are responsible? I wash on my man, kada will say into me, Wedro.
2: It's
1: for Lasha.
2: It's for Lasha. It's for
1: Lasha. Wash your number.
5: If you wash your number, you won't share.
1: The main. Yeah, my percentage.
5: Percentage is my kada
1: 30-70. 30
5: share. Yeah, share. Yeah, share. Yeah, share. Yeah, share. Yeah, share. Yeah, and catch a fool, but say, I can one boomer. Macade, one of wash a woman was sir. Bassiation one side, yes, one side. Because, Mara, Macade, my first time, Madonna, mammy be bobo my boom, no say. Oh, papa, honorable, Moshe, and about some so near as some be on unity, some man in Uncofia, or book near him. Ah, no, so no, Conan, a pa. Sound a pay mu come in your papa, and you could be few are. Pay for what if you shall watch him, if you watch him, eh? No, I want you, Chi. No, my mecco so, honorable, ya will be a never do you go nothing. Abasama, papa, uncle, but anyway, no one will be anya, eh? Abasama, I honorable, pay them be so there. Send you be see our battery, and that's a sorry in seeing him, seminin him, eating him, and I will call a cashier. A baby shall show a kid's mamma on your garry. Never say when you miss a bee. Be selling pantan on your da.
1: Asha,
5: I as a papa. About some of the papas in my big nanny.
1: I said,
5: which animal family should grow? She can't go soon, mamma, me, I am a sa.
1: Hey,
5: Adam Pacho. Nemum, Mukutukum, do Mukutukum. Squash Mukutuk, no, I turned at that time.
1: Ah,
5: some my men and genus will boot more than 24.
1: No, I turn
5: on turn.
1: Ninya assembly
5: man sorry madam na papa mo so papa so the son of the dam na mama is gonna no so fan go to be myself check for paga madam ni jay
1: e constraint chain social welfare no fan asam nko
5: ti woman na me wa ye bre ye bre and e gboche na yin didi ni mponu
1: no o dem obi ezi
5: ban e doko
1: wow.
5: I didn't.
1: Into what shall put them in? I was not your bayam and meaning for no irresponsible. Because Sabinina, I am responsible if you say you.
5: Yeah.
1: Sabinin, Sabesi, I am responsible for or no more. But Benin, I want your authority. So I am responsible number from an asset. Into your bed, and I'm on a sensitization program, your cafra, PPAG, from an uncle of 1 year. What was the good free? Into your what to free one? Into your bed,
6: and keep cool, Sahiba.
1: Maminchia Papa the Boy, Idris Abdul Razak, aka Papa the Boy. Yo ye chia o yin da wasu gun hen
3: do. Kwe sa hanu. Eduma something ti. Oma behin no be she be sia no fine. Wanama ne be behin eduma say. Until why not problem no.
1: But in yim day, being in a born home was a nan yan coupon yim walkon walkumama. No yim day in ya a beggar's ash a womb by yammy boa.
3: Antemba, say a summer come.
1: It be all quite jerk on
3: her cuckoos are nank as a sashay. 100%. Emma. Miss Afupin, then won't to me walk on the mints na yim painful.
1: Ejako, menu wo ho na son tech kasai osi. 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
3: Oh, ante ma.
1: Ejuma o ho.
3: Kede, ejuma na o wan. 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But, wondrin a chan wadrin inde. Because wapay yu ko load ya ya jieska. But some tech in a small oil can in there, an origin. There be eight money which chose a security.
0: Yeah, long term, you know.
3: And one, and say, I bear no bosom with choke. I want swab up here. Well, yeah,
0: pick money.
1: There be all them who rules of engagement. All them who there, a brabona yerobon. Yen see the baby. A hand or there can bosom. No one. And I put anyone in Kadabia 2 weeks, sir. One farm, but he always has a yenny a channel. Okay, a bottom and channel 1 month, too. But a bottom at now a petrol junction was pa 3 months, 4 months.
0: Yes,
3: now. But I thought they had to pay the
1: bills. Oh, and since I want to send me member,
5: you must pay. Yet no get any other
1: question.
3: Or they are drawing there. You're drawing it. It may be a benny bell day in Yedma, who chose his kit.
1: Aha, no support.
3: But because in the age, we are into me abenigma because of his kit. And Yedma sooner sent to his kitter. Let me send them no when I'm near a pina, a bedden. Not sent to man, shown by a woman by Yedma Shawa. A bedden.
1: Menyim fomban, menyim man wana wadoo sumo system numu. 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
3: Kwa osantek, osu unhiyan kofu.
1: Osu unhiyan workers, onyebi.
4: Atemba, Santec also here workers. What to my catch our application go a bit thousand on for those workers.
1: I bet any one or a record here. I bet name with application.
4: But that application no gone. They are not there to for that warehouse to work either. Okay, because she has a way I saw. You'll be a way we need to say the man not be not a call. As I but in temper there, Santec can try take initiative no in there. Obi be a lot of Bible page one. A institution and then
1: no one.
4: In Chomo under probation, and then there 1 year the Mazi. A book of warehouse and sana. If you are a chin, I shall know you are two. Baby or you are then on you are two. Chemsy then Chobo Bopa.
1: I hear you are may appeal.
4: No,
3: oh, be that common.
1: Yeah, you are
4: a book of tea. Mamma can there. Santa Casa no applications to go on a plum coffee.
3: Say, yes, Mamma canoe. It may be a beer be Juma. Beer be company. Your woman now walking away on skilled labor.
5: Yes,
3: and I want to get a skill. And the number of skill for above for one, the number of labor.
1: Oh, labor is not awesome.
3: That's their application. Why they school?
1: Hey, Uncle, to one,
4: I'm going to Oba empo wa ne supermarket a hanu. Ebe ka ke dey be 3 months.
1: Ewa
4: ansana. Abamo.
1: Na no so to employ obi a. Otu employ obi.
4: That's why that is so ka chem there. On here workers we ko load in zama. No applications to God also people ko for no on employ one. Esa sa.
1: Obi ri kape ne quota that na machine.
4: Ba
1: ma no kwase
4: ya da. Santec inside way. Santec inside way. Eh, supermarket inside way. One no should quote to other call.
2: obi a chesante ken la cost no ze edwuma o and be funo wo loading ze mogu oye e
1: oh onya ha no ye ko warehouse
2: warehouse ata massa make want to massa you
0: warehouse
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1: onu mpo ye awo wo ba fa wo
2: yes oya wo oya wo anyo no
1: I don't want to meet you
2: ante ma ka so
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1: you see
3: wadun boto wo yin fi wo mo wadun boto inside one in chopper for see say all you minister all cho
1: aha
3: in
1: say
3: I want
1: to know
0: I won not know what there are
1: so what can
3: there yeah
1: yeah yeah said that be una but I will actual application there's a call them pay them here e be a clerk and a storekeeper na employer no for no work there storekeeper kwani you kwose yesu enzama
0: na for bro ho
3: on man ho ka
2: employment
1: there be there person go make no there
2: ejuma na help
1: o be there abusing
2: oh so me abusing for
1: and they take advantage of the person
2: oh she has why there ekwedun won you to probation e won another won you why all for ejuma onyim there be a wota e weyin okay won na work wo Suntech supermarket inside won obi any knowledge about anzam oyi eta sa
3: wo application wo asim wo chok
1: wo de ya
2: mo koti
1: mistake mo chok
3: you see see e what offer
1: labor sa
3: this is what offer
1: yeah we are ko
3: ibi o kite certificate papa wo ka labor nti na ko yo banana certificate na o shanu
1: so
3: no radin mu ya
1: no we you are twen eh ya into subject ni pakunu to
0: that
5: you see say some no recognize no kwere because e
3: mi
5: We're from a messenger cleaner with UCC. But no certificate, papa.
1: Wo akokodo
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1: minimum apo de net is
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5: of words
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3: full school abra
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5: anti ye ba ye ndem
1: wo na wo say
5: ye ba ye ndem
1: wo na wo say mo fra na hon na wor ba na azu no wi hwin nyim dem ndrubo ni ndrubo hwin nyim and one po on channel when your example walk on
3: boom there eba saha eba ha one now one in the way of the magic behind you feel behind you feel
1: one away and away and not do
3: with baby station where station oh but more than one of what's the community now so what 100% in your bear 10% in power what's
1: the
3: way
1: you
0: as you ever aje man sabe ye ke yin
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1: sisi a
3: petrofu what is the next one obo e cost of my him in same one ta so do obian no ba catch one
1: obo be
3: sawo nko na no problem am da for why am za
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3: mama ka
1: eh you know azuma wana
3: oh
1: so na ka de
3: mama ka simcho o man
1: was ma wan
3: o man hin o tei asama pa first no man hin
1: was ma wan
3: o kun ka no front first in bond the first part biamo no kun kan no font o ya mean spill ye gbo mi ye kwana na yes na igwafo wo kasa de kan o de kwichi okay so what nine on biem na kwichi
1: o say aso
4: anjamba
1: me na announce
4: more than 22 years
3: o say aso
4: yes
1: wa ba kwana do
3: nya ne nko
1: say I want one course on you na
4: announce more than 22 years on them Ogwa youth kwa.
1: Mhm. Ana wo youth kwa ni
4: bi. Oye, I mean pin. Oye yen live picture.
1: Asa na eto nyam.
4: Yes.
1: Eh.
4: Na Martin there. Menyim. Nwona omayin. Why employing we dwumum? True security. Oye immigration schools na za omayin na nkasa. Wo chonkwa fo school fees a. Ah dey na dam zonkwa fo komo eden.
1: Ochi ozo. Enyim na
4: me na na nto bebe. Ba me yer kan there. Ante ba me yer kan there. Last year better you care there igwe or say you to me gina ya nado in the youth na woko float na wopon and my chief for adichin ansa na yi no yenye igwe mpefu especially mining na yi hun kon ya be for that you be
1: say them
4: onam duma obenforce Oh yeah, what can scooty adwuma. So if some man him onye assembly not no, yam pass the mayor them resolution, yam the mayor them. Nayama
1: pass the bylaws.
4: No, nayama police won't take action against such exercise now or kodina. Because on mine, all you worried about the means of money now.
1: I don't
4: know, but
1: one follow some
4: guy or guide as in there, the mazin, yes, and yam on your call mobile quote into my yard coming there. Say on mine was sol. We general the day. The man's a missing that them not nine or say my police or
1: yeah. I don't want to come, but I don't
4: want to
1: ensure petrol when I don't
3: want to answer. I summon you, maybe you can be do. Mamma Cassam told. In here, no more mind or your mind. See, I summon can, yeah, some members.
4: Yes.
3: About no sooner, young Conde. Young Kubuka pump on the
1: no. No one now won't pay the show.
4: Yep,
1: it is.
4: Yes, no. To call you the mother who's a pet at the mother. You pass on the
1: rock. I won't remember. I don't want to say that. I don't
0: know.
1: I don't know. I don't know. I don't know. I don't know. I don't know. I don't know. I don't know. I don't know. I don't know.
0: I don't know. I don't know.
1: I don't know.
0: I don't know. I don't know. I don't know. I don't know. I don't know.
1: You
0: get a 45 electoral areas, you keep coast. Collapse and I'm electoral area. Untum, on Kayazo, no one cut day. A mind, why are they 70% to keep coast? Yeah, pay solution to keep coast problems, not electoral area problems. It is a solution to keep coast problems. All day, I will. No, I was in West where the BBI to me. Only to me, I got a hand and young.
1: You say,
3: I'm not saying. What to be said, man, why is that time? No, yeah, Joel. No, need some guy. No, I mean, no more guns. There are some members, Moki Show mine.
0: Joel, I Pablo.
3: Pablo, my ear, the mother in 2 times.
1: Inyo, Intaya,
3: so your sister,
1: you call one. 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
3: Where is that tree? Ah. What's top one? What's happening in my kind of mind is top one?
0: You move your name.
3: I see.
0: Ah.
1: Oh, my bad. Wo nebu sha fo ansana won ko ne inyo ntazi bia wo bi se permission ona oyo man hin pause won ka bi
3: ehun da time ya yen
1: no
3: be the 15th monument
1: won ko fuka ni so watch our fraud na ka se fin
6: but empress no e ka se brand
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5: wo fa manfo nti won wo kan Okay. 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
1: We been observe
3: power. 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
0: Bullocks for now.
3: Choke come out. 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
1: You may in for last con count 0202085888. Na so concrete na wobeya when you mean. See, I hear him bring a call. See, we'll be on canna some cra or horn one password next week. Your best son yat and I say hello.
8: Hello.
1: You put your friend and I can say for him.
8: But your friend and I can say for him.
1: You answer for CATU. Let
8: me see what you do not worry. Me, my mommy, get to the American one. I'm going to say that I'm going to say that. Somewhere where the death will be your wife. Look what the death is today. Because food, see how she did it in the world. Yeah. I couldn't when I'm going to get to that. I'm going to go to that. They're too cool. Maybe they feel cool. Maybe they want to show it. I don't know you in the past. So what's the year? What's the year? Come on.
1: Yo, mami, wa sunya mi sure papa. 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
9: Yeah, auntie mba.
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0: me amaze me yekan kwa benya ejuma sam Oh, Cape Coast. Say, say, but me, electoral area. 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
1: when you know, I fish anti garment factory, handsome. Maybe Ankasa, MP Ankasa.
0: On internet, on sentimental, we can say. They, Eduma, Sam, you're one of the serious problems I own Cape Coast. On normal, if we some in the gate to send China, hasn't. Why don't so ha? Because our flabba, when you're 12 years, in Jordan school, no, said, then. 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
1: 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Okay, yes.
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1: Senator, Miss Ultra is here to see you.

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The stupid neither forgives nor forgets. The naives forgive and forget. The wise, they say forgive, but do not forget. Now on a Monday like this, listen. Where there's love, I'll tell you no lie, there is life. Where there's love, there is life. And that's not according to me, man. It's according to Mahatma Gandhi. 14th day in the month of September 2026 in the year of our Lord. Time check is 2:48 up inside the PM. And this is welcome you back from a love.

your weekend was good as mine. But if it wasn't, just know that as you have life and you are breathing today, everything is possible for you to have a great weekend ahead. With that said and done, I'd like to say thank you going out to everybody that actually took time off your busy schedule yesterday to wish me a very, very, very, very happy birthday. I appreciate each and every one of you. The love coming in from the city of First. My first birthday. Oh my God. But according to my partner in crime, is it a birthday there with a chopper man till the end of September? So still, we're going to be in the birthday mood till the end of September. Not according to me, but my partner in crime. Ladies and gentlemen, boys and girls, it is time to drive you home safely. After, you know, hard days of work. If you're still at work, we are going to be helping you finish harder. Because we're going to check out a session at exactly 6 p.m. And talking we, show has been produced by the man, Nana Dadze. On the music, you know he's my DJ, your DJ, our DJ. We call him the hookup DJ, a.k.a. DJ Bent. He's on the ones and twos. He has been dropping them hits back to back for the past 50 minutes and counting. More to come. And talking more, we'll be having an auto check alongside Tech Tips in the course of the show. Tech Tip is brought to you by, no, auto check is brought to you by Elmina Highway Shell. Hey, Mr. K, Manager K.

especially after losing out on that Manchester derby yesterday. The whole world was very, very silent. Kind of scared to see Manchester City. Brother Swaggy will be here to tell us more and how he feels like being a Manchester United fan. With us said and done, 4:30, Cape Coast Interactive will definitely come true. This is where the phone line is active on 0202085888. Odru Hanuma, I'm an hour near being sure. No, you're a bonk, Moka Krabi. 5:15, news in brief. 5:45, what is trending in the world of entertainment by way of pop pulse. So basically, this hour show is going to be till 6 p.m. on TW Radio 88.9 with yours truly, TJ DJ. 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

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And now from the Saba House, can I take you to the entry point of Cape Coast off the Agri Holy Child Road?
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BH Hotel, your comfort assured. Now coming to town before the show, I was passing through Tantri and I saw a couple of people gathered in front of a shop. And so we had to pass through Kotokaba. When we got there, there was traffic at this shop that is located at a Vodafone office on the Kotokaba Road opposite Francophones near Hester Hall. And I didn't know these are the guys I've been making noise about all this while. And they've actually made back to school shopping so easier. 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Now,

0: 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So yesterday was the 1 week of the Oguafe to Afashe. And I'm like, hey, Charlie. So this is the only festival that after the festival itself, they celebrate 1 week. 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
1: Chama, see Sharon, a bit of a destiny. 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
3: Hey, no coffee there. I was saying, what's your meaning? I'm a drug.
4: Hey, Evia, make I owe. 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So, open them who see any of papa dear, mama P, and what a dance you own your papa, new ones at the former every year, pa, and which. Baby, I will be and say, oh, two, now person on from my boy, you're not from Russia. What the bed broke, could you day, Mamma P, and I'm a den edin, I a dino, in so two, a yabo, from my foe, hey, the team and edin, a team.
3: Hey, never want to chill crown what here for.
4: So, person, oh, Mamma P, let you crown, oh, no, I had to cry, matter this school, no, one in the year, she knew I was sending a painting a year or no, but your open so first on my trophy for some 0542770375 and I say 0242516983. Mama P, I didn't see him, I woke. What's your new contractor?

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of President Joseph Kasavubu and Patrice Lumumba to be neutralized and establishing a new government of university graduates. So this day, the 14th of September 1960, that's what actually happened in Congo. By way of weather, it has been mostly cloudy with sunshine, with a high of 29 degrees Celsius. Tonight is going to be mostly cloudy with a thunderstorm and spots late, with a low of 24 degrees Celsius. There's a big thank you going out to the Elmina Highway Shell for holding us down when it comes to auto check. And today we are looking at a Shell fuel safe diesel that is especially designed for diesel engines, known for their durability, pulling strength, and fuel efficiency. 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Now, that message can actually wait. The playlist can also wait. Even the map is better set before the car starts moving. So a few seconds looking away from the road can cover more distance than we realize. So before you drive, set your navigation, choose your music, and put the phone somewhere it will not tempt you into constant checking. So if something genuinely needs your attention, find a safe place to stop. Because listen, multitasking may sound productive elsewhere, but behind the wheel, full attention is actually the smarter option. And that is your auto check for today, the 14th of September 2026, brought to you by Kindest Care TC, Elmina Highway Shell.

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Listen, if every message reaches you instantly, I tell you no lie, your brain never really gets a clean stretch of concentration. Because if you start one task, answer something else, return, then forget where you were, then we have a problem. So you can use focus, do not disturb, or similar settings during work, study, or rest period. So allow calls from important people if necessary and silence the rest temporarily. You understand? Technology already has tools for protecting your attention. So sometimes we simply need to switch them on. That's your tech tip on Drive to Six. Big shouts going out to IGP, the taxi driver, says TJ DJ. I am IGP, the taxi driver, listening to you live from Anchor for Fear. So you can equally send us a text message, WhatsApp, a voice note on 0202-085-888. Magic number to link up and connect with TJ DJ inside the studios of TW Radio 88.9. At 3:40, Raza Swaggy is

put Raza Swaggy, and then what's trending in the world of sports. What are we talking about at exactly 4:30? What are we talking about? 4:30, what are we talking about? Now, you know that for the past few weeks, it's been about the placement of the schools for, I mean, our sons and daughters, or our little brothers and sisters. And one thing that has caught my attention is the zeal at which some parents

a woman was furious because of what? Listen, she says, Libane Enya 35, Nick classmate Enya 39, Nick classmate Enya boarding school. Also, the band in your boarding school, no way in your day school. It's a while back there. One final band. It's your boarding school, man. 35 and 39. Charlie, back in the day, eh? Even if you get aggregate 15, you try to hide your results. You did try to hide your results. But these days, 35, 39 is normal. Like, it's normal. To the extent of even 40. 35, 36, 39, 40 is like normal. Why? I've been seeing all about all by them. But that's not what we are coming to ask you today. That's not what we are coming to ask you today. We are asking, man. Does taking your word to a boarding school shape the students' morals? Does it? Does it? Well, this one, I know they understand. Is it if you can get 35, if you can get day school? Where in classmates get 39? He get boarding school. So you know they understand. That's TJ DJ, belated birthday to you. Abdul Salam from Abra. Thank you so much, Abdul Salam, Abra Academy. Good afternoon, TJ DJ. In fact, I like and love the program. No size, keep it up. Original in Kotojwe. From Ebu Tikwekwe Chroma. I hope I got it right. So we're asking, boarding school. Oh my old banner. Oh yeah, Afra Papa. That's what I'm asking today. At exactly 4:30, there at Old Babako boarding school. Obe a frappa. Another said in a good day school, obe a frappa. That's what you're asking, man. Does the boarding house or boarding school shapes up your kids or the students' morals? Your guess should be as good as mine when it's 4:30. Right here. On TW Radio 88.9. We're getting back to the music right now. It's the man DJ Banz ready to play us something from Ricardo Banks. Ozumba Mbadiwa. Let's go.

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0: Yes, indeed, it's still Oguaza Premium Urban Brand, and the sports MVP is in the building after he lost yesterday. How you doing?
1: I'm doing very well, and well, it's just going to talk about a loss where all the referees have come out to apologize that was definitely not supposed to be a goal, and that they are sorry. But unfortunately, in football, once the referee whistles, no one else can change it. It is what it is. But of course, they've admitted that it was definitely not a goal. But in other stories, starting off from Ghana, and most of our, I mean, all of our Ghanaian teams have fallen off from the African phase. First off,

the coach of Nations FC, Dravko Lugarić, who says that, "I am not a magician, I'm just a coach." Head coach says, and on their defeat to Diarra in the CAF Conference Cup in there. And also another coach who's been speaking on there is supposed to be that of Bediama SC and coach Ibrahim Tanko. Ibrahim Tanko's side as well also were defeated by TP Mazembe by 3-1 after they lost 1-0 here in Ghana. They were beaten as well. So both Nations FC represented us in the Confederations Cup, and Bediama representing us in the CAF Confederations Cup, CAF Champions League Cup, were all able to sustain their stay in the CAF Confederations Cup. There's as Tanko Ibrahim, the coach of Bediama, who has been speaking after the side's exit from the CAF Champions League.

0: I don't think there is a regret. The regret is we are out, and the truth is, and we give the goals to our opponents, because when you look at the goals they we conceded, we give them all. And unfortunately, after 2-0, we have to play 9 against 11 for almost 10 minutes because of our players getting injury. But I think in all, it's a lesson for us, and I mean, we congratulate them for winning.
1: And that is also another defeat that came in the form of the Black Princesses and the 20 women that played in the World Cup and were defeated by France in a 4-0 game. In that, the Black Princesses needed a win or a draw in their final Group C game to secure qualification, but were comfortably beaten by France, who advanced to the next round. The defeat marks another disappointing group stage exit for Ghana. The Ghana Princesses had now failed to progress beyond the preliminary stage, despite making a record 8 consecutive appearances at the tournament. And speaking about that, Asamoah, the ambassador, encourages the Black Princesses following the under 20 women's World Cup exit. He says, "Sometimes I wish I could fly a private jet, but in life you don't always get what you want.
2: Sometimes you don't get what you want. Sometimes I wish I could fly a private jet and everything. You always also have your wishes, but not every wish that you always wish comes. What I'm telling you is, whatever has happened today, we should take it in good faith and let's move on in life. That is how you challenge yourself. In life, you challenge yourself when things go wrong, not when things get better. When things go wrong, that is where you challenge yourself and ask yourself questions, what am I going to do next?"
1: Well, in volleyball, Ghanaian athlete Benefo Daniel talks about Ghanaian state at the moment ahead of their volleyball championship in Tunisia, which begins today. And he believes that they are going to bring glory to Ghana. This is Benefo Daniel.
3: "Because we prepared for the past 4 to 5 months now. And what you can see, the morale is very high. Boys, they are eager to play. So we are not just going to participate. We are just going to fight hard to win the trophy. Yes, we are very ready for this tournament, because we are tactically disciplined, because our coaches have taught us a lot. We've watched other clips, and we are going to do well in this competition. We want to thank the minister very much, because he has done his best for us, and we are assuring that we are going to bring glory to Ghana. We want to tell them that they should pray for us, and we are going to make Ghana very proud. Our target is to be among the first three."
1: Says Benefo. Well, in the local scene, in the Ghana Premier League, Ash Gold beat Visions FC by 3-1. Asante Kotoko beat Heart of Lions by 2-1. Heart of Lions had a red card in that bet. Swedo All Blacks 1, DBB United 0. Brekum Chelsea 3, Dreams 1. Karela United 3, Betim United 1. Adriana 0, Samatex 1. Golden Stars Bibiani 1, Heart of Oak 2. Young Apostles 1, Basake Holy Stars 0. And after the game, the Asante Kotoko player, who is Joseph Amoah, who won the man of the match, says that they were going match after match. Hopefully they win the league.
4: "Yeah, I'm a manager. If you say honest, I'm a confidence. Until I'm a meeting the ball, and I'll show me a confidence in the mood. Until I'm a Casabia or Chemis a ball, no, me muntino, me cost on a member. Until me backpack and also me feel free in a member born. Ciciano, we captains and our captains, no, Obia will rule. Until we can see the motivated players, no, I want your mommy brew on the park and off the park. My boy players, no, be Obu on my behind kit to be crowd. Obama, one I'm an idea, Akasa. You're called match after match. You go so supporters, no, so they be our member support here. The young woman, master.
1: That is Joseph Amoah. And David Jemfi, who was the hat-trick hero in the game against Ash Gold and Visions FC, says that he was very happy, and he had hope that they will be able to stay in the Ghana Premier League.
5: "I'm very happy. I'm very happy. And Modidi say, I'm going to play my league in the Akim. I'm going to catch the supporters in the end. I'm going to be able to buy the support here. And I'm going to catch them and say, I'm going to be able to show them. I'm going to say, Division 1, the Tempo, any premier ni tempo ni premier ni tempo no so ka catch division 1 yeah kinini ya no oh yeah bom pa say na kupon babu ya na first to fourth there yet me do one.
1: Two rounds was all it needed in boxing for Ryan Garcia to successfully defend the WBC welterweight championship, where the ruthless display of speed, power, and precision ended Ben's world title dream and early in their Las Vegas showdown. Ben was stepping up to a new level in the first world title fight for his very career, as the UK star attempted to secure what could have been one of British boxing's biggest overseas upsets, and that wasn't meant to be. In other stories, and in tennis, where Alexander Zverev lifted his very first US Open trophy 6 years after he held a 2-0 lead, said served for the title in the fifth set of the championship match, but fell to Dominic Thiem. This time around, he managed to go on there and win it. And Zverev had a lot to say about being the best or not.
6: I don't know how to answer that. You have to take everything into consideration. With Jannik Sinner being injured and Carlos Alcaraz coming back from injury after 4 months, right now, this moment, probably yes. Both of them healthy and both of them at the top of the game, maybe not. But if we say right now, with Jannik being injured and Carlos coming back from injury, maybe. In, 4 or 5 months ago when both of them were healthy, I wasn't. I was losing to Jannik all the time. So if everyone is healthy, I think Jannik is still ahead. It's as simple as that.
1: Over the weekend in Madrid, the Grand Prix was done. And once again, the 20-year-old Kimi Antonelli came first. Now, Antonelli's victory makes it 8 out of 14 races this season and further strengthened his position at the top of the championship. Antonelli admitted after the race that Norris had been unfortunate. It's good to win, but it doesn't feel good because Lando deserved to win this one. Away from that to football, and Michael Oliver said that it took a personal that he thought it was offside. The weight of award his goal made Erling Haaland have to wait to celebrate, and he had to explain this one way or the other, that it definitely wasn't meant to be in terms of goal. In other stories, Michael Carrick expresses his disbelief that Haaland goals was allowed to stand after losing 10 to 10 Man City, and this is what Carrick had to say.

0: It's not a goal. It's not a goal. And I don't know how many people you got behind cameras and officers and VAR, wherever that is tonight or today, to make a decision of that and say that he wasn't interfering with play. I mean, it's staggering, I have to say, if that's how you interpret the rules and that's how you understand the game of football. I'm not sure you should be in it if that's how you interpret that. Yeah, how can you try and explain that he's not interfering? He's trying to throw his body at the ball. He's probably 2 inches away from, you could argue that he's touched it or not touched it, and then Leach has had to react to that. So how you can say he's not interfered with the play is literally beyond me. I don't know who comes up with that explanation. It's staggering.
1: Keep talking about that. But then he lost 3 points, my brother. And that is what happened. Let me run through by the weekend fixtures. Results. Aston Villa 1, Nottingham Forest 2, Bournemouth 2, Brentford 2. Chelsea at the Stamford Bridge drew 2-2 with Hull City. Crystal Palace were 3-2 losers at home, and then at Anfield, it was Fulham who drew 0-0 with them. Tottenham had a 0-0 draw with Everton. Sunderland at the Life Stadium were beaten by Arsenal 2-0. In Serie A, Genoa 1, Frosinone 1, Lazio 2, AC Milan 2, Atlanta 1, Cagliari 2, and in La Liga, it was Racing Santander 2, Alaves 1, Osasuna 0, Espanyol 2, and it also had to be Atletico Bilbao 1, Elche 1, Real Madrid 4, and Rayo Vallecano was 1 in that stead. And still in here to get you some more, it was speaking about what is happening in the world now. Lamine Yamal has also opened up and said that he believed that he deserved this year's Ballon d'Or because of what he has won during the season under review. And that's what Lamine Yamal has been saying. Don't forget that the Sports Update Live on Drive to 6 was brought to you by Odibet. Join Odibet at the moment and enjoy the place of the bet that is allowing young men have a good feel in their pocket for the weekend ahead. Odibet, indeed. Odibets Ghana is the bet you need to try. Thank you for having me.
2: All right, Swaggy, thank you too for coming through with what's trending in the world of sports. And as always, man, anytime you leave, definitely I've got something up my sleeves. Charlie, have you seen the trending videos of parents mentioning some weird figures when it comes to the results of the just ended BEC and the school placement stuff?
1: I've seen a bit about placements where someone was talking about he actually chose Accra girls and mm-hmm. chose Krobo girls mm-hmm. for his son.
2: Ah.
1: They're like, ah.
2: Ah. Ah.
1: He shock you.
2: Ah, ah,
1: he shock you.
2: Ah, ah, ah, ah.
1: You know your boy, these are girls' cousin, right? Yes. And this is your son. He's a man, not a girl. Say yes. That is, I said, he believes that this is where his son can learn better.
2: Ah.
1: And to put it about girls' school, shut down for girls' school, but one family. So you don't understand why they didn't give the child the girls' school he chose.
2: Okay.
1: So that is his problem. So he's going there so that they can change it for him and give.
2: Okay, so just another problem I saw.
1: Tell me about it.
2: So according to the woman, the woman says the daughter got 35 and then the classmate got 39. Now, the one that got 39 mm-hmm. is going to a boarding school.
1: The
2: one that got the 35 is going to a day school. And she doesn't understand. So she's coming to change the day
1: to boarding.
2: Now, we're asking today. We are asking that, you know, that attending a boarding school shapes children's morale more than the day school?
1: Good question. But the point is that these parents, unfortunately, are not thinking about morals. They are thinking about saving money. Mm. If you go to boarding, the government feed them morning, afternoon, evening, till they come back home.
2: Okay.
1: But while they are in the day school, the morning, yes, ma'am, but the lawyer fair. To go to school, depending on where the school is. Mm. I mean, they come back in the evening, they have to eat. Mm. Extra light bill, the ironing and all that they do. Mm. So parents see this as opportunity to share some of their responsibilities.
2: Okay.
1: That's why a lot of them would want that. And some too, it's just nice. Oh, but don't go to school. you know, they love that state. Oh, but don't go school. Yeah, but like, I mean, if he's still with you, although he attended school, there's a little bit about it that he probably didn't do so much well. That's why he's home or being a day student. So they conclude on thinking that people think their child did not do well. So they just want him away. So when he asks, oh, but don't go school, and it give them some sort of a prestige. That is all they want. But for manners or for what is that the term you use?
2: Morals.
1: They are not even thinking about that. So unfortunately not. But if that's what you're thinking about, it still would go down. If I should answer it directly and assume that they are thinking about morals, it definitely depends on the parents, and then depends on the school, and sometimes the friends your friend are going to make. Now, morals comes in different ways. Some children will go to the same school, one become a pastor, one become an armed robber. The same school. So it's actually about the kind of immediate friends you make and the impacts they make on you. That is how to define it. No school really has 100% record of anything. All the schools have the bad people, they have the good people. So it depends on the kind of friends your child makes. So no school, whether boarding or day, is responsible for any morals as it says. First of all, what counts most is the moral you build the child up as a parent. What has been the foundation? Like they say, charity begins at home. Exactly. If you have been able to build the child to that level, then he goes on and he knows what to build. He's not going to allow peer pressure to get take over his life. So it depends on what you have built him up to that standard to, and then what friends is he going to make, but it has nothing to do with the school.
2: Okay. So there you heard it from the man who runs a Swaggy, the sports MVP, back at 6 until 8 p.m. Away at TW Sports on TW Radio 88.9 at 56 after 3 p.m. Just in case you're locked on, my name is TJ DJ, and this is Drive 26. And as attending a boarding school shapes children's morals more than the day school, that's what we're asking at exactly 4:30. Until then, we'll enjoy a couple of songs until 4:30.

And the next 20 minutes, phone line will be active. But this day in history, in the year 2022, procession of Queen Elizabeth II's coffin from Buckingham Palace to the Palace of Westminster to lie in state, with queues of people paying their respects forming 2.4 miles. That is 3.8 kilometers. This day in history, in the year 2022, procession for coffin of Queen Elizabeth II from Buckingham Palace to the Palace of Westminster to lie in state, with queues of people paying their respects forming 2.4 miles, that is 3.8 kilometers.

doing the transmission live from the Saba House. My name is TJ DJ. Now, before I talk to you about somewhere, you know how we always say we need to rest and then when we never go anywhere. Now, today, listen, I've got the solution for you. The Lawton Residence right here in Cape Coast happens to be that luxury boutique resort. I tell you no lie, I have been there. It's just a sight to behold. The view is so crazy. And listen, every single room faces the ocean. Not some rooms, though. All the rooms. 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I mean, this coming weekend because of my birthday yesterday. 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I mean, just you and your plus one. 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

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And then for the ladies, when that time of the month comes, you are like, yes, women suffering from menstrual disorder is also recommended for you. But take note that men with weak erections should get the mixture, the capsules, and the pre-care precursor powder. Call for proper dosage for various ailments on 0244-718-557. 0244-718-557 or 0241-604-702. 0244-604-702.

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That's attending the boarding school shape children's morals more than day schools do. 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Only a rebrisa about 4:30. But with that said and done, we're getting back to the music on Ogwanza Premium Urban Brand, Trendy Waves Radio 88.9.

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1: And toes, now I don't blow. If that chick bad, I go carry her. My neck is cold.
0: But right about now, we have to get talking on Cape Coast Interactive. 0202-0858-888-0202-0858-888. The four line is official.

especially after seeing all those videos on the social media. Appearances. Her daughter got 35. The classmate got 39. The classmate is going to a boarding school. Whilst her daughter is going to a day school. So she actually went to the placement center to have a change for her. Now on the back of that, we're asking, does attending a boarding school shape children's morals than the day schools do? That's what we're asking right here on Drive 26. Boarding school, Wobak or boarding school, or Dan Afrapa Dando Wobak or day schooler? 0202-085-888, 0202-085-888. Phone line is active now from Natural Wadrin. That's attending the boarding school shapes your children's morals more than the day schools do. 0202-085-888, 0202-085-888.

Don Boy, Tenny Makanaki, Ololo. Now, according to medical, says you can be the biggest artist in the country and become the biggest underground artist in the same country in the blink of an eye. The original, Ghana, now your mate. Our phone line is still active. 02020858 8 8 8 02020 20 20 8 5 8 8 8. As attending a boarding school shapes children's morals than the day schools do.

0: Yes, indeed. 88.9 TW Radio. Home proud. Hello.
1: Happy birthday to you. Happy birthday. Later, happy birthday.
0: Thank you. Thank you. Thank you. Thank you. Thank you. You're far too kind. How are you doing?
1: I'm fine.
0: I'm blessed. How was your weekend?
1: I won't talk about it here.
0: You won't talk about your weekend here?
1: Nah.
0: Wow, interesting.
1: No.
0: Your name and where you're joining me from this afternoon?
1: I'm not calling from one class.
0: All right. So, I mean, does attending a boarding school shapes children's morals than the day schools do?
1: For now, I mean, I would say that it depends on the child. Because this experience is just saying, I say schools, honestly.
0: Wow.
1: Someone will pick someone in the whole pitch. Before, and over, I think before, in most of the schools, they grab on when you're day student, right?
0: A couple of them now were your day schools.
1: Okay, before, no, yeah, come on, they seem to do your
0: work.
1: Our family is very deep. I see, yeah, now, what's the day they become? In fact, my easy in your room. Okay, the two in I did your work. Because, since you have schools in the way, why, yeah, my family, I got all arrangements, so then I think, into the whole store now. And I want my pen away.
0: All right, three people you want to wish a happy and productive week ahead.
1: No, you should wait to party the end of the party,
0: unless the end of the month though.
1: End of this month.
0: Yes.
1: Oh, okay.
0: Yeah.
1: Okay. We are all coming, right?
0: Definitely. Everybody's invited.
1: Okay.
0: All right, it's still 0202-0858-888. 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

Just in case you're locked down, we're asking, does attending a boarding school shave the children's morals more than the day schools do? Oba oko boarding school. Oba dana frapa dan there. Oko day school. That's what we're asking right here. On Drive 26, 46 after 4 p.m. 0202 0858 88 0202 0858 88.

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Empire FM, Radio 360, all the way inside Takra. It's good to know you're in tune, man. Big up yourself, General. Way to go, way to go. Big man, way to go.

0: Don't forget, phone line is active until 5 p.m. Hello?
1: Hello, good evening.
0: Good evening. How are you doing, my lady? Nice one. Pacho, bibi aboko bia. Hello? Hello? Oh. 0202-085-888. 0202-085-888. You can also call and share your view on this one. That's attending the boarding school shapes children's morals.

0: Hello?
1: Hello.
0: Good evening.
1: Happy birthday to you.
0: Eesh.
1: DJ, DJ.
0: Yeah, yeah.
1: DJ.
0: Yeah, yeah. David. Ah, me da se. Me da se, me da se. Okay, matikasa pa. What's it like? Oh, Empress. Ah, pa, Empress pa. Oh, Empress pa. Oh, Empress pa. Oh, yeah, yeah. Empress, come to your room.
1: Wow.
0: Empress. All right, Empress Chanko, for you, send me mommy a brand new week.
1: Oh, it was TJ. Why was that?
0: Let us see. All right, Empress, go down it here. Anyway, 0202-085-888. I was up until my friend. Phone line will be deactivated in the next 9 minutes. 0202-085-888. 0202-085-888. Hello?
2: Hello, TJ, DJ. Yeah.
0: Happy
2: belated birthday to you.
0: Thank you, General. Thank you so much. I appreciate it. I know, right? Abdul, how was your weekend?
2: Oh, not bad.
0: All right, Abdul, this is so simple today, man. We're asking, does attending a boarding school shapes children's morals than the day schools do?
2: TJ.
0: Yes, sir.
2: Back in the days, now the child writing has not said that I'm not popular.
0: Okay.
2: In the boarding house. Now, teachers, now, how masters, I mean, what should I be by end of my evening? And the child writing is teacher, you be another commercial of young commercial. And if you are in them of travel, they are more valid. One more word, what the body will share school my way more valid than this student. Now, the students, most of them will come by the sheet.
0: Okay.
2: And my media, you will be out there.
0: Okay. Abdul, brand new week. Achi, I'm going to go by Zambi, my man.
2: Okay, I'm here. My body for last that's one. And then women say, I'm afraid. I'm not a bad boy, so I won't go to you. Nah, if I'm with you, I'm not a boy, so that's that.
0: All right. Abdul, what do you want to say? Anyhow.
2: Hey, true.
0: Oh, wow. my God. 54 after 4. 0202-085-888. Is if you do anyhow, you go collect anyhow. That's attending a boarding school shapes children's morals more than the day schools do. On another brisa. Zero two zero two zero eight five eight eight eight.

0: Hey, good evening. What's in then? Question nine, be senior. No me is an anchor. It's on the first, the number of family a quadruple from a family lazy. One put a mortar experience, no two is called one quarter, or because one quarter boarding house. Because all anchors are all house master and house mistress, your conda. Into me get a unconco to tree by Anna, then some incubus through those in the man. And to one pack, Ebua. But Sisiano, see. The money is sister Gurican, Sisiano, see. Subana of Amo Warden is in. A debby baby, eighty. School fee be, son of one and a man, a wedge him, one of and a my watch has all the watch he was with him. The milk was in. I'm going to say, but this year, too much will be able to. And so, our bunny, the bunny be on your nose if you baby up. No more family is more senior.
1: So you can equally join us on the phone lines at 0202-085-888. Hello? Hey, double B.
2: DJ.
1: Hey, senior man, long time, oh, long. I can share ever.
2: But you had more good here.
1: Hey, Charlie, you won't tail light, Timpo. You won't tail light, brother. Oh, double B.
2: I'm a CEO of TWD.
1: All right, double. Quadronity. Any So we'll do one last call and then deactivate the phone line right here on TW Radio 88.9 0202-085-888. 0202-085-888. and as attending a boarding school shapes children's morals than the day schools do. Another trending story that's actually online. All right, let me pick this one and then we'll wrap it up. Hello?
3: Hello, good evening.
1: Good evening, what's done there?
3: Adam
1: Nashi, you're not sure you're not sure you're not sure
3: you're
1: not sure you're not sure you're not sure you're not sure you're not sure you're not sure you're not sure you're not sure you're not sure you're not sure you're not sure you're not sure you're not
3: Never girl, quite to the animal. There are but that sorrow, but two nan and potted and a done or the mother to annoy some money. But also, boarding school, the first year no bear. All by a new piano second day, I imposed to another done or the on prim. At this room, but the witches, she didn't want to come away, be our friend. But
1: isn't that?
3: It made a mother who was, made mother who was. Not that one of the two will be put on one infant in the early day traffic. I am grown, who ran for the Mukum and Yamapata and the way into boarding school on a day in Nan or Yasam, Mumaba, no Doshi.
1: Okay.
3: Now, boy, in our back and you snow straight to school when the men's a monocle form.
1: Okay.
3: Mount here to be a million. Empress. I took a birthday, send you no more day, Jama. Only baby, I look a birthday. Yeah, pounds, me, yen, zillion, yen, dollars, me, yen. So, yeah, you baby.
1: Okay.
3: Meaning, baby, I know there's no little river.
1: Okay.
3: Yeah, but I got an AI, baby. All about.
1: Okay.
3: Okay.
1: Yeah,
3: dumb.
1: Okay. As officially the phone line has been deactivated. Yeah, for call BLBO. Menjo, we are not picking any more calls. Thank you guys so much for joining us on the phone line right here on Drive 26. You can send a message and then we'll let you come through on 0202085888. Now, Best of No Nation star striker has been sentenced to 7 years in prison over Kwashimana bridge theft and low.

0: Best of those nations guy be which year? 2015 or 2015-2016? Around that time, right? And right now, Ibrahim Atta is like everywhere. Nana, now since you're in the studio, man, I want to have your take on this one right here. We're just asking that attending a boarding school shapes children's morals than the day schools do.
1: I think these days, parents are shifting responsibilities to other people but themselves.
0: Okay.
1: So going to a boarding school feels like kind of vibe.
0: Mm.
1: So I think it's better we go back to Yankodi school. More from one thing if you don't want it to one. And to work with school, but it's only a few hours. But either way, she come back to the training from the house. So now, then, we'll be kidding a friend then. My friend one was one call because then there's this discipline one door soon. See, you know, one home, but see, the schools are flooded. We'll be happening in school because some particular school be. And you can't say for a fact that one senior house master, but to my share, my friend will be 300 one do. There's a lot of vices going on in the schools.
0: Mm.
1: So it's better kids stay home, go to school. And it would even encourage, it would be better for the Ghana at large. Because school. Mm. There's no competition here and there.
0: Mm.
1: Fair enough, there are category A schools now. Is it? But And it makes more sense that way for me. Mm. Yeah.
0: Okay. So that's my producer right there. Nana, that's it. It's 5 after 5. Don't forget, in the next 10 minutes, News and Brief will be coming on. Until then, keep on listening to Drive 26 on TW Radio 88.9 with TJ DJ.

0: Hello, good evening, and thanks for joining me for the TW News in Brief at 5, coming to you live from our studios located on the Kingsway Avenue stretch here in Cape Coast. My name is Ayatollah Abbas. Coming up in this evening's News in Brief, $2 billion US secured to finance Accra-Kumasi Expressway. No borrowing involved, according to the president. China angry over nationals' involvement in Galamsey, according to Kojo Bonsu. Plus, Mayor of Cape Coast donates to Holy Child School. I will be taking you through all of these stories in a jiffy. Please stay here with me. To the details now. His Excellency the President, John Dramani Mahama, has announced that $2 billion US dollars has been secured to finance the construction of the Accra-Kumasi Expressway, assuring that funding will not delay the project once construction begins. The President said that funds sourced from taxpayers have been placed on a dedicated account at the Bank of Ghana to facilitate prompt payment to the contractor. Throughout the project, he said government intends to settle certificates presented by the contractor on time to prevent interruptions to construction. Finance Minister Dr. K. Salatu-Forson has separately assured that the full amount required for the project will be available by December 31 this year, with government maintaining that no borrowing will be undertaken to finance the expressway. President Mahama has also directed the Roads and Highways Minister to include the Ghana Armed Forces Engineers Regiment as a major subcontractor to the main contractor.
1: Let me announce that the Minister of Finance has put aside $2 billion for financing this Accra-Kumasi Expressway. The money is ready. It is sitting in a special account at the Bank of Ghana. So when this project starts, money is not going to be the problem. All certificates presented by the contractor will be paid instantly. And so there will be no problem with that. And let me also announce that this is our own money. We have not gone to borrow money from anywhere. This money is the money of the taxpayers of Ghana. And the minister has assured that by the end of the year, we will have the full amount. So far, $2 billion is in the account. By the end of the year, we'll have the full amount for the completion of the Accra-Kumasi Expressway.
0: A step away from road construction to the metropolis. Well, the mayor of Cape Coast, Honorable George Justice Arthur, has visited Holy Child College as part of efforts to support the institution and improve its surroundings. During the visit, the mayor and his entourage donated 10 streetlights and 2 dustbins to the college. The streetlights are expected to improve visibility and safety on campus, while the dustbins will contribute to maintaining a cleaner environment. Honorable George Justice Arthur assured the college authorities that the donation is only the beginning, with further support and development initiatives expected in the future.
2: CCMA is here. We have about 11 senior high schools in Cape Coast Metropolitan Assembly, and CCMA is giving each of these schools 10 pieces of street lights and 2 dustbins. One is to make the place very clean as part of our green and debt-free policy that we are implementing within the metropolis. Then is to lit every school within the metropolis. Sometimes we need to add more, we will add more. And for instance, Holy Child, we are going to add more and give more to the headmistress of the school as well. And so on behalf of the Metropolitan Assembly, that is Cape Coast,

0: this Metropolitan Assembly, I wish to hand over this 10 pieces of street lights for now.
1: Moving on. Ghana's ambassador to China, Kojo Bunsu, says the Chinese government is concerned about illegal mining, popularly known as Galamsey, in Ghana. Particularly, the involvement of some Chinese nationals. He says Chinese President Xi Jinping has assigned a provincial official to engage the Ghanaian government on measures to urgently address the Galamsey menace. According to him, China is prepared to work with Ghana to tackle the issue and strengthen efforts to curb illegal mining activities.
2: Everybody in Ghana is talking about the menace, Galamsey. But I can assure you that all those good companies coming into Ghana through us are responsible. They're going to do what you call responsive mining. That would not affect the environment. And all these big companies like Shandong Gold, Zijin, Shefen, all those companies are very responsible. And the Chinese government is very angry about all those Galamsey issues. These are people who come through the country, through the back door. They don't go through the Minerals Commission and the Ministry of Lands to acquire proper license, and they want to do it through the dubious means. Now, the Chinese government is frowning on that. They've even ordered a county or a province called Guangxi to be able to come and solve all those, because His Excellency President John Dramani Mahama had a meeting with President Xi Jinping on that matter, and the Chinese have taken it serious. So they are trying to come to Ghana to cover all those issues on Galamsey so that they do what we call responsive mining.
1: Finally, the former Chief Justice Sophia Akufo has challenged the basis for the removal of Justice Gertrude Tokunu, arguing that the grounds rallied upon did not meet the high standard required to remove a Chief Justice or a Superior Court judge. Speaking in an interview, Madam Akufo said her objection centered on the nature and seriousness of the grounds used in their constitutional removal process. I quote, what I am critiquing is the shallowness and the ethereal nature of the ground on which a Chief Justice and a Justice of the Superior Court can be removed, she said. She maintained that the threshold applied in Justice Tokunu's case was inadequate. I disagree with the grounds for the hair removal because the threshold that was being applied was rather low, she said. Well, Justice Gertrude Tokunu was removed from office on the 1st of last year, September, following a committee's investigation into allegations brought against her and a constitutional procedure for removal Superior Court Justice. Madam Akufo, however, clarified that she was not commenting on the specific details of the proceedings, which she said were conducted confidentially. Once again, I cannot go too much into the because the proceedings were all within confidentiality, she said. That's it with the news bulletin at this very hour. My name again is Ayatollah Abastata. Thanks for your company. Draft 2 continues with TJ DJ and DJ Bands. It's a bye for now.

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On Koa Wellness Minutes today, we are discussing menstrual disorders, a health issue that affects many women and young girls, but it's an often not talked about openly. Menstrual health is an important part of a woman's well-being, and understanding what is normal and what is not can help prevent serious health problems. A normal menstrual cycle usually occurs every 21 to 35 days, and bleeding typically lasts between 3 and 7 days. However, when the period becomes too painful, too heavy, too frequent, or stops completely, it may be a sign of a menstrual disorder that requires attention. Always remember to take Koa Mixture, Koa Plus Mixture, and Koa Capsules to help keep your immune system strong and active against sickness, and Koa MT Mixture to help you stay malaria or typhoid free.

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The Hook Up DJ. Hooking us up with some great tunes. 20 minutes more to check out a session. And we're about to check out what is trending in the world of entertainment by way of Pop Pulse right here on Drive 26. Now today, to kick off, we'll be sharing with you 10 Ghanaian celebrities who have kept their relationships private. Now, you know, in an era where, you know, celebrity relationships often actually play out on social media, with some personalities tapping into the power couple tag and flaunting lovey-dovey posts to prove they have the happiest relationships, some Ghanaian stars have also chosen a different path. Yes, while the fans may see occasional, you know, anniversary posts or rare photographs of these reserved couples, they have mostly kept their partners and, in some cases, children away from the spotlight. Today, I'm going to, you know, running you by 10 Ghanaian celebrity couples who have managed to keep their relationships and family lives, you know, relatively private. First on my list for today is Nadia Buari and her husband. You know, Nadia is one of the most private celebrities when it comes to her family life. Yes, the actress surprised many when she announced the birth of her twins, and over the years she has continued to protect the identity of her husband from the public. Although, you know, sometimes she occasionally shares moments involving her children, often hiding their faces, Nadia has successfully kept her husband away from the spotlight. Number two on the list for today is Na Ashoko and then Ahuma Kabute. So media personality and actress Na Ashoko has always maintained a private family life. Now, despite being one of Ghana's popular media personalities, she rarely puts her husband Ahuma Kabute and their children in the public eye. Remember, the couple got married in 2014, but their relationship has largely remained away from the usual celebrity gossip and social media attention. Number three is Shelley Frimpong-Manso and Ken Atto. So filmmaker Shelley Frimpong-Manso and her husband Ken Atto are both well-known figures in Ghana's movie industry. However, unlike some celebrity couples who on a regular share their romantic lives online, the two have kept their marriage largely private, and they have been married for years and have continued to focus more on their work than putting their relationship in the spotlight at number three. Number four is Captain Planet and Uche Ofodile. Yes, if you listen to one of 4X4's song, I think he actually mentioned his wife's name in that song. So Captain Planet of the now defunct 4X4 music group and his wife Uche Ofodile have also maintained a low profile relationship. Now the couple reportedly tied the knot in a private ceremony in 2014 and have largely stayed away from, you know, publicly displaying their relationship. Now Captain Planet is a renowned musician, whilst Uche Ofodile is a top business executive, CEO of MTN Benin and chairperson of MTN Mobile Money. Yet their different professional backgrounds have not stopped them from keeping their marriage away from constant public scrutiny. Now at number four, to another 4X4 member, his name is Coded, formerly known as Abortion, and then Mamie Fua Ejewa. So Coded, also of 4X4 fame, may be a popular musician, but he has kept his marriage to Mamie Fua Ejewa Opari also private. The couple actually got married in 2012, but they are rarely seen making public appearances together. Now their relationship occasionally comes into the spotlight during special occasions, but for most part, they have kept their family life away from social media. Straight to number six. Yes, Majid Michelle and Vina Michelle. For some reasons, I think she came into the spotlight with an advert from Gino. But however, actor and preacher Majid Michelle has been in the public eye for many years, but his wife
Veena and their children have largely remained away from the entertainment spotlight. Now, the couple has been married since 2005 and share children together. Now, despite Majee's popularity and his wife's visibility in television commercials, I told you already, he has managed to also keep much of their family life private. Number seven, yeah, man, John Dumelo. And then Gifty Maunya Dumelo. So actor and politician John Dumelo has been in the public eye for years, but he has constantly kept his marriage and family from unnecessary attention. He and his wife Gifty Maunya Dumelo occasionally share moments of their lives with fans, but they generally avoid turning their relationship into a subject of constant public discussion. Now, the couple has also maintained a low-key approach to their family life. Who makes it to number eight? Yes, sir. Prince David Osei and his wife Louisa. So actor Prince David Osei and his wife Louisa Nanama Asiedua, who resides abroad, have also managed to keep their relationship private despite his long-standing presence in Ghana's entertainment industry. Now, while the actor occasionally shares photographs and special moments involving his wife, he has largely kept the details of their marriage and family life away from the public eye. Number nine, not the Volta region, but to the number nine, is Bisakede and his wife. So highlight musician Bisakede surprised many when reports emerged that he had secretly tied the knot. Now, the musician later explained that he chose to keep his marriage private because he wanted to protect his wife from social media and avoid making his marriage a topic for public discussion. Number 10 is Michael Essien and Akosua Puni. So former Black Stars midfielder Michael Essien and his wife Akosua Puni have also maintained a relatively quiet marriage. So unlike celebrity couples whose relationships frequently dominate social media discussions, the couple has largely kept their family life away from unnecessary public attention. So there you have it. Yes, 10 Ghanaian celebrities who have kept their relationships private.

Now, from those that have kept it private to those that are actually making noise on social media and everywhere. Yes, the leader of the International God's Way Church, Bishop Daniel Obinim, has made another shocking claim about his just-ended marriage, alleging that the marriage certificate he shared with his ex-wife Florence is not genuine. Charlie. So, in an audio message sent to his daughter Angel and later leaked online, Obinim insisted that the certificate was forged and warned Florence not to present it in court as evidence of their marriage. Hey, Charlie, so why go if you do that? Man of God, MOG, eh? I didn't marry you in court. So if you are thinking that we married in court, I am sorry. So the marriage certificate in your possession isn't original. If you take that marriage certificate to court, I'll personally call the Ghana Police Service on you. Hey, the ghast. See, that man say go call. Oh, you now we present that thing. Charlie, you see, sometimes when people think they are smart, they become being dumber than ever. I'll ask them to question you about where you got the certificate from, because Pastor Edu Bain was the one who gave you the marriage certificate. There are a lot of issues in our marriage, but this is part one, he stated in a viral video cited online. Now, the preacher further launched a series of attacks on his ex-wife. Says, I thank God that he has taken me away from a devil like you. Remove the name Obinim from your name. The way I have been relieved this past 3 weeks, you are my Satan. Florence Obinim, I knew you wanted to kill me. Hey. The preacher further warned his former wife at the time of recording the viral audio not to leak it. Ah. If this audio ends up on social media, I will sack you all from my house in exactly 3 months. I will ensure I come on social media to reveal more secrets about you, he added. So that's what's coming in, man. Our marriage certificate is fake, Bishop Obinim tells ex-wife in a leaked audio.

0: So it's 51 minutes gone down, 5 p.m. And rather to some sad news, yes, over the weekend, we lost legendary Benis Ofer. Yes, the passing of gospel musician Benis Ofer has drawn renewed attention to one of her most reflective songs, Life is Short, with an old interview revealing the deeply personal experience that inspired the track. Now, ladies and gentlemen, boys and girls, let's go and take a listen to what brought the inspiration behind the song Life is Short.
1: I'm sure that like many others, you're probably wondering how that song came about. Well, I'll tell you a bit about it. You know, a number of years ago, I remember when I was growing up as a teenager, and my parents, at a point in their life, you know, when most adults tend to find difficulties in reading, they either have to push the book far away or else use reading glasses. And I didn't really understand it when my parents said they couldn't read without glasses. So I sort of found it very funny. And the interesting thing was that just a few years ago, I realized that I was doing the same thing myself. My kids didn't understand why I was doing that. And they were also finding it funny and were actually laughing at me. And I realized that, hey, it was just like yesterday. That actually told me the truth about life, that it's really short. And we really don't have all the time here on earth, you know. We have a purpose here on earth. God has brought us here for a purpose. And we need to make sure that we give a good account of our lives, because one day he's actually going to call each and every one of us to stand before him. I do hope that when that day comes, you will be ready to meet the Lord. The other interesting thing about this song is that just before I recorded it, I lost a young friend of mine who was then a student at Achimota School. He was one of a group of students that I was following up in the house after I had been there one evening to share the word of God with them. 88.9.

The late Burners of Fair revealing the moment that inspired Life, a short song that's playing in the back right now. Bringing it up to 54 minutes after 5 p.m. And thank you guys so much for being in tune to Drive 26 from 2 p.m. till now. By grace and mercy, we're coming back tomorrow, same time, same place, same frequency. But before we say bye-bye, they say the stupid neither forgive nor forget, and the naive forgive and forget, and the wise forgive but do not forget. Remember that where there is love, they see tomorrow, there is life. Tomorrow comes. When you say a prayer, make sure I say one for my able producer, Nana Dadze. I say one for my DJ, DJ Bands. Sorrow. And don't forget to say one for myself, TJ DJ. We did this for God, country, and man. Like coming back tomorrow by grace and mercy. 6 to 8 p.m. TW Sports with the man Raza Swaggy. 8 p.m. till 11. There's going to be time for the night cruise with MC Kendrick and DJ Omar. Job is done. See my brother. It's time to run. Life is so short. See you tomorrow and keep on listening to TW Radio 88.9. Adios, good night, and enjoy the rest of our program.

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0: And then Ronaldo! What a goal! Cristiano Ronaldo! Sensational!
1: Here is his catching shot.

0: D'Antoni won't call timeout and let the Raptors set up their D. The crowd on its feet here at the Air Canada Center. Lynn puts it up. Bang! Jeremy Lynn from downtown! And the Knicks take the lead! Amazing here at the Air Canada Center.
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2: Trips now, and I'm with Ghana star Asamoah Gyan. When you look at that group, do you think the Black Stars are going to make it to the knockout stages?
3: Well, I think it's a very tricky group right now, and all the four teams wants to qualify, and definitely we are optimistic back home. 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
4: Azuma Nelson, there's not much we could say to Pat Caldwell. 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
5: That's right. And I came in to knock him out in the first round. You know, man, that's what I make my mind. But because the people here didn't treat that good. You know, they're making all kind of ways to get the title from us. But I want to prove to them I'm the best in the world.
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4: 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Chinibua, where is the connection? Yes! Elmina Sachs have finally broken the deadlock.
7: Reid scored over Reid, but the pass from O'Shea is straight to Fatawu. He's pushing the goalkeeper off his line. He's retreating, Walton. Fatawu! Oh, my goodness! What a sensational goal from Abdul Fatawu from inside his own half of the pitch. It's a piece of magic.
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with him the trophy, which it is all about. He is one of their forefathers. He is one of their legends and always will be. He had his moment. He had his turn. And now he is thrilled to afford such moments to his young compatriots. Not this time. For Messi, for Argentina, this time it wasn't to be. This time, even the greatest conjurer in the history of the game couldn't quite cast his spell. Messi's magic will endure forever, but 4 years after captivating Qatar and hoisting the trophy high, the simply beautiful, unmatched Lionel Messi must settle for second prize. And so must all of those who wear the stripes of La Albiceleste. 7 World Cup finals, 3 wins, and now 4 defeats. There's almost nothing more painful than nearly, but not quite, tears. From the greatest, tears. 4 years ago, it was perfect. Perfection is hard to repeat. And so, it is Spain's time. 2 summers ago, they danced in Berlin, crowned champions of Europe again. And now, once more, Spain are elevated from continental to global glory. Well, until now, the ultimate thrill for Spain, the extraordinary privilege, has fallen only to Iker Casillas. That heady night in Johannesburg 16 years ago. And now Rodri steps forward to live that same dream. The embodiment of Spain's certainty, their poise, their class. Rodri will reach for the gleaming trophy. La Roja reach for a second star. And it will be brought to them. The president of the game, the president of the USA. In 2026, the champions of the world are Spain!

And it's exactly what it is. The Titanium team is up right here on your radio station. This is TW88.9 Oguaz Premium Urban Brand. It is time for Team Titanium to take over and bring you total world sports. We bring you nothing but unadulterated sports live right here. And when we talk about sports, we mean sports, not just football. My name is Swaggy, Rather Swaggy, aka the Sports MVP. And I'm going to be on from now till 8 p.m. So over 2 hours or so, we'll be talking sports right here with you. You must welcome aboard. Tell the world that your favorite show is airborne. And it's time to tell the world to be a part of it. Tell that brother to tell your uncle, tell your sister, tell your daddy to tell that side chick of his that the show is amnes. And let everybody tune in to 88.9.

on TW88.9, and we're getting straight into stories like we do every single time. It's the 14th of September 2026, and like we do all the time, we're running you by today in the history of football, or the history of sports generally, and then we get you to hit you with all the updates making headlines in the sports industry, and then from there as well, we get you some more in here with all the updates that you want to get in the world. And of course, after that as well, we get our panelists to sit down and delve into the conversations proper, tell you about what they think about some incidents that happened and whatnot. Thank you for choosing us. Stick and stay with us. We come your way with more right here on TW88.9 World Sports is what we call it, with me, Swaggy, Raja Swaggy, a.k.a. the Sports MVP. All right, so getting straight into where it is, as some of the stories making today's history in sports update at the moment. And we're talking about baseball, so we started off with something in baseball today. And in 1990, the 14th of September, that Griffey duo makes history. That is Ken Griffey Sr. and Ken Griffey Jr. hit back-to-back home runs in the first inning of the Seattle Mariners against the California Angels. It remains the first and only time a father and son do hit consecutive home runs in Major League Baseball history. I mean, this is a history I would love to have. Something that you love to do, something you do for life, and you get to do it with your son. Hey, I say that feeling would be amazing, man. So to hit first home runs with your son in one team, oh boy. I mean, I'm getting a little emotional about this one. Something I would love. And that's something that Cristiano Ronaldo is hoping that he can do. But well, let's see what life brings to him. In 1987, still on the same date, Toronto's 10 HR Rampage and Carl Ripken's streak. Now, the Toronto Blue Jays sent an MLB record by hitting 10 home runs in a single game against the Baltimore Orioles. In that same game, Orioles manager Carl Ripken Sr. pulled his son, Carl Ripken Jr., out in the eighth inning, ending his legendary streak of 8,264 consecutive played innings in there. And that is one of those as well. Still in 1994, the baseball and the MLB season canceled, Commissioner Bud Selig officially announced the cancellation of the remainder of the 1994 MLB regular season postseason and World Series due to the ongoing player strike. It was the very first time in 90 years that a World Series was not played.

Anyway, so away from that into some NFL, and in 2003, Jamal Lewis recorded a rushing game. Now, Baltimore Ravens running back Jamal Lewis ran for an NFL single game record 295 rushing yards with two touchdowns in a 33-13 win against the Cleveland Browns, and that was beautiful. But in 1991, September 14th, Marshall Faulk, an NCAA explosion, freshman running back Marshall Faulk rushed for an NCAA single game record 386 yards and scored seven touchdowns for San Diego Santi against the Pacific Tigers in there. So take note of that wonderful situation that happened also in there with them. Away from that, let's get some stories into the tennis. And in 2009, Del Potro's U.S. Open triumph, Juan Martin Del Potro, defeated five-time defending champion Roger Federer in a five-set thriller to win his very first Grand Slam title at the U.S. Open. And that will be how we get to give you updates in terms of the world of sports and today in history of sports, and that's how it is. 24 past the hour, you're live and airborne with us on TW88.9 or Guadalupe Premium Urban Brand. We have more for you. I'll be running you by the updates in terms of stories making headlines today.

0: And I'm getting straight into the updates and I get to know that over the weekend, quite a number of things happened, especially Champions League. Yes, Champions League game was on with it. And in terms of African Champions League and the Confederations League, those games happened. And unfortunately, Ghana, both teams have been beaten home and away. And out of it, unfortunately, they can't make it any further in terms of the respective competitions. CAF Champions League and then CAF Confederation. On Saturday was a return leg for both sides where it was Medeama who took on TP Mazembe after losing 1-0 at the TNA Park. They were to at least get a goal back to ensure that they could push it to penalties, but that wasn't meant to be. They were beaten by 3-1 to end their woes in that particular tournament. Away from that, and Nations FC as well, they were representing the nation for winning the FA Cup, and so they were playing the Confederations Cup, and it was unfortunate for them as well. They were unable to beat their men in that wonderful competition. They also have been beaten home and away, and that ends their strides on the continent in terms of making any further strides. Away from that, and still doing some local stories, and we get it from here. Started off, and Black Stars midfielder Kwesi Sibom is in line to make his CAF Champions League debut after El Sterling SC secured a place in the second preliminary round with a convincing aggregate victory over KVZ FC. The Libyan champions advanced 4-0. On aggregate, following up their 1-0 first victory with a 3-0 win away to Zanzibar side on Sunday. Sibo joined Al Swahili during the summer transfer window, and we know the rest after that. Now he get a chance to get into CAF Champions League, and we see his prowess in that bit. Away from that, Nuhu Adams, Ghanaian sports journalist, offers his analysis and talks about what happened and what people expect from Ghana after the World Cup. So looking at the squad available, I'm not expecting much difference from the squad that played at the World Cup. About 90% will be present at the AFCON qualifiers for Ghana. And this is how Nuhu Adams put the situation out there for the people to digest and understand what it is for the Black Stars.
1: Well, I'm not expecting much from Carlos Queiroz. I think looking at the squad available, the players available, we are not going to see too much difference from the squad that played at the World Cup. Yeah, there could be one or two new faces in the team, but I think about 90% of the players that played at the World Cup is going to be present for the games against Cote d'Ivoire and then the Gambia. So I'm not expecting much surprises, maybe one or two, but I think we still have majority of the players still playing. There are no much injuries. We are expecting the return of Mohamed Kudus and the other guys too, Alexander Djiku and the like. So yeah, I'm expecting a very good squad from Carlos Queiroz, and then we can now analyze how far we will fare against Cote d'Ivoire and the Gambia based on the players that we are going to invite.
0: And that is Nuhu Adams. But away from Nuhu Adams to the PR for the effing, he says that Coach Carlos Queiroz has submitted his squad for the upcoming games, and it is currently going through the required process. It will first go before the management committee and then the executive council, and that is it in there. And he says, in some other stories, we have signed experienced player, and he showed his experience on the pitch, and that is Jordan. Is actually the one they are talking about in here. Sheffield United boss Chris Wilder on Jordan Ayew's debut after the Ghana captain played 26 minutes against Wolves. He believed that we have started experienced player and the experience in the day. Hey, well, for sure, he showed all of that on the pitch as it stands now. So that is already raising it. Hey, those who are saying the 34 and the 35 people, they should start retiring. You'd want to go home and come back again with a better explanation, because these gentlemen definitely doesn't seem like he's going anywhere soon as it is. All right, let's do some more stories in here and get on with some finalizing local stories before we can wrap it up into some foreign front in there right there for you. And we look at what happened in the Ghana Premier League. I'll just run you through just the results. Nothing about it. The coaches have been speaking, but not much to say about them. We'll tell you about it. So what happened over the weekend is that on Saturday, it was Ashko that beat Vision FC by 3-1. Asante Kotoko beat Heart of Lions by 2-1. Swedo All Blacks at the Swedo Stadium beat DBB United. And then Brekum Chelsea made home advantage count at the Golden City Park, beating Dreams FC by 3-1. All the way at the Aliyu Mahama Stadium, Kerala United were the victors 3-1 over Betim United. Indiana Stars at home could not make the Najwan Peru Park count as Sabates thrilled them with a 2-0. Bibiri Gold Stars were pipped by Accra Heart of Oak by 2-1. Young Apostles 1 and Baseke Holy Stars 0. So it seems to look like the traditional teams this year are coming back in form. We've seen Kotoko play, we've seen Accra Heart of Oak also play, and they seem to have something working for them this season, unlike how it went for them last season. And already the very first round happening and people are hitting hat-tricks and whatnot. So the top five scorers at the moment is FC Ashgold's own David Jemfi Jr., who had a hat-trick, that was yesterday. And then John Entry of Accra Heart of Oak 2, Sechofia Akete also had 2 for Vision. Richard also has 2 and Wisdom J. Manina also has 2 in there. So that's how it's looking for the team in that field. Well, away to other stories, that I'll jump on to boxing, where Ryan Garcia hammered corner Ben to defeat him inside 2 as at the T Mobile Arena in Las Vegas. Now, Garcia successfully defended the WBC welterweight champion with a ruthless display of speed, power, and precision, and in Ben's world title dream early in their Las Vegas showdown. Ben was stepping up to the new level in the first world title fight of his career, as the UK star attempted to secure what would have been one of the British boxing biggest overseas upsets. Ben was fighting below the welterweight limit for the very first time in over 4 last year, after his provisional suspicion on an anti-doping violation was lifted. Ben boxed family rival Chris Eubank twice at the Tottenham Stadium in London. Both of those bouts were up at middleweight, with Ben avenging his loss in the very first contest when he dropped and outscored Eubank in the second one. And so that is the issue in boxing at the moment. In tennis, Alexander Zverev left on his very first US Open trophy 6 after he held a 2-0 lead and served for the title in the 5th set of the championship match, but fell to Dominic Thiem in there. But this time around, he won it. But he was asked, who is the best tennis player in the world? Is it you?
2: I don't know how to answer that. You have to take everything into consideration. With Jannik Sinner being injured and Carlos Alcaraz coming back from injury after 4, right now, this moment, probably yes. Both of them healthy and both of them at the top of the game, maybe not. But if we say right now, with Jannik being injured and Carlos coming back from injury, maybe. In 4 or 5 ago, when both of them were healthy, I wasn't. I was losing to Jannik all the time. So, if everyone is healthy, I think Jannik is still ahead. It's as simple as that.
0: And that is what he said in the, don't forget, in the women's bid as well. It was Elena Rybakina who arrived in New York unable to walk, but managed to be the champion of the U.S. Open. So, Kazakhstan's own Rybakina produced a brilliant performance to beat 2-time defending champion Aryna Sabalenka 6-4, 5-7, 6-2 in Saturday's final, the repeat Australian Open success against the same player in January. Clutching the trophy on Saturday night, Rybakina reflected that some magic is happening for her after her difficult lead in the tournament. The 27-year-old aggravated a foot injury during her quarterfinal in Cincinnati against Iga Swiatek last month, a little over a week before the final major of the year began. I was so upset. I didn't know actually how it was going to be day by day, she said. We arrived in New York and an MRI, it didn't look that great. I couldn't even walk for the next few days without pain. But here we are, and he's won it right there. Away from tennis, let's talk some Formula One, ladies and gentlemen. And in Formula One, Mercedes' own Kimi Antonelli won the Spanish Grand Prix after a badly timed virtual safety car that caused the man Lando Norris, the world champion now, the race as it is. Norris had started from pole and was leading comfortably when the VSC was deployed on lap 15. However, the timing worked heavily against the world champion, who had already passed the pit entry when the caution was called. Antonelli and the Red Bull's Max Verstappen were able to pit under the VSC and gain valuable time, while Norris had to complete another lap before he could make his stop. When the Norris eventually pitted, a slow stop dropped him to fifth, and that was unfortunate. But after winning, Antonelli admitted after the race that Norris had been unfortunate. It's good to win, but it doesn't feel good, as because Lando deserved to win this race, says Antonelli. In some football stories, Erling Haaland has been speaking. He says, "I said to Michael Oliver that I took personal that he thought I was offside. The wait award, his goal, made Erling Haaland have to wait to celebrate in that bit." This is Erling Haaland speaking.
3: "I think there was a flick, so I thought maybe there was someone that flicked it, because I normally don't go on offside. So I told Michael Oliver as well, I took it a bit personal that he thought I was offside. But I looked over to Enzo, the gaffer, and he said, like gave me a thumb up, and then I kind of knew that it was a goal. So I kind of prepared myself a bit to go in and celebrate. I think, honestly, this is one of the better, because the occasion and everything, 10 men and everything, of course, it's always nice to win football games. Never take that for granted. But especially at this, 10 men for, I don't know how long, 60 minutes or something at Old Trafford, it's a difficult task. So to do that with 10 men is so nice. And to see the fans as well, how much they enjoy themselves. I saw, just looking them in the face on all of the supporters is just amazing to see."
0: And that is Erling Haaland speaking in there. And Michael Carrick also spoke. Michael Carrick expressed his disbelief that Haaland's goal was allowed to stand after losing a 10-man City. "How can you say he's not interfering with the play? Literally is beyond me. It's staggering," he says.
4: "It's not a goal. It's not a goal. And I don't know how many people you got behind cameras and offices and VAR, wherever that is tonight or today, to make a decision of that and say that he wasn't interfering with play. I mean, it's staggering, I have to say, if that's how you interpret the rules and that's how you understand the game of football. I'm not sure you should be in it if that's how you interpret that. Yeah, how can you try and explain that he's not interfering? He's trying to throw his body at the ball. He's probably 2 inches away from, you could argue that he's touched it or not touched it, and then Leach has had to react to that. So how you can say he's not interfered with the play is literally beyond me. I don't know who comes up with that explanation. It's staggering."
0: That is correct. But away from there to Xabi Alonso on Chelsea conceding goals, he says, "It may be entertaining, but I hope one day you say it's a boring game and we win." So he prefers a boring game to win than a good game to draw or lose points. He says, "And it's kind of repeat some patterns we are making. Takes time to fix them. We cannot concede so easily when we are hurt," says the gentleman. And let me get you to run you through the results of the EPL as well. Over the Aston Villa 1, Nottingham Forest 2, Bournemouth and Brentford had a 2-2 draw, as well as Chelsea and Hull City. It was Crystal Palace who had a red card and made it count for Ipswich by losing 3-2 to them. Liverpool drew 0-0 with Fulham. Tottenham Hotspur still yet to record a goal so far this season. It was a 0-0 draw with Everton. Sunderland were beaten at the Stadium of Light by Arsenal 2-0. In Serie A, it was Genoa and Frosinone that had a 1-1 draw. 2-2 draw was Lazio and AC Milan's game. Atlanta were beaten by Cagliari by 2-1. In La Liga, Racing Santander beat Alaves by 2-1. Osasuna 0, Espanyol 2, Atletico Bilbao 1, Elche 1, and Real Madrid 4, and Rayo Vallecano 1 in the games that ensued in there. So that is the update that you get to have in there. Don't forget that this show is proudly brought to you by Odibet. Yes, Odibet. All you need to do is log on now to Odibet and get into your search engine. If you have Play Store, just search Odibet and you can download the app. All you do is that you input your phone number and then you choose a password. Once you choose a password, you go on to choose your code that is and you use TW Radio as that special code, TW Radio. Put it there. And once that is done, you're good to go. And you have already just do done. And then you have already registered. Then you start playing the games as you can. Of course, you can input about 20 Ghana cedis. And you're given straight 50 Ghana cedis up there from there. And you can use that to do all the magic that you want to get on into. And once you're with us live in here, we'll always be giving you all necessary at one time to the other. So you can be sure. What is only bet on Kotede? Etra, another AAI sticker Kotede. A biddy bet, it's only bet, it will be any bet. And that is what it is with Odibet at the moment. Don't forget about that. Get on with it and have some good time with Odibet. Why you have to play this and not win it? Take note of all this wonderful bit happening with Odibet, where champions indeed play. Don't just watch others win, be the next champion. Odibet, where champions play. Bet extraordinary. Now, customer service number 0307-000-585 or can WhatsApp them on 0263-110-004. WhatsApp them again on 0263-110-004. If you want to call, it is 0307-000-585 and get to talk with them right there and have some questions answered in that bit. Don't forget that Lamine Yamal has spoken out. He says that from what I have won this season, I deserve to win Ballon d'Or. The question is, you didn't win it alone. And those you won with had special plays in terms of the awards. So, everything that you won, Kubasi won it. Okay, that's not my argument now. We'll talk about that later. And that is it for today's update in sport. Live on TW88.9, Oguaz Premium Urban Brand. And it's time to get my colleagues getting here. And as well, do the choppings on the chopping board. Because the time is now. Henry.
5: Yeah, Raza.
0: Samuel.
6: Yeah, Raza.
0: How are you guys doing?
6: We did fine. We are cool. Yeah, we are cool. So today, we are coming to cook someone here. Henry has been chopping people. So today, I want to chop him.
0: You want to chop him?
6: I want to chop him today. Because I know surely we'll touch on Chelsea's story. So I'm waiting for him.
5: Oh, yes.
6: I'm definitely waiting for him to start. Today, me and him here. Yeah.
0: All right, I can't wait to have that action happen right now. I can't wait for that. Let's get into it, Henry.
5: Raza, good evening once again.
0: Yeah,
5: and, before I start my stories, Mpedemichie Ubiaro TTW Radio, the football fans all around, weekend, you know, a very massive, Ibitu Toy Fan. But we all know that it was so unexpected because the draw not also. And I believe that moving forward, Ubiaro no Munsu. And see, Raza Makandama no Chede Udibet na. Yeah, you can ask me. Only your first thing. And yen. Pragya drivers, now there's something big coming for you people. So if you see anybody around trying to talk to you about Odibet, it is for your own benefit. And you know, and we promise you that Odibet is bringing something big this time around. Raza, quickly, no, and I think the argument on most of the stories are very, very heavy. At your perspective, it's different. But as the job of the sports analyst, you know, that is what we are here to, you know, bring listeners' mind on. Nzama, beyond the TV, then you try to dissect everything very well for you. Quickly, rather, I'm going to start some stories, you know, on Jordan Ayew. And I think they were talking about him being experienced, and the inclusion for Sheffield United, no, is very good for them. But Raza, I think stats, no, wodi kekre bi na wodi mo nti nipakro no mu so hwe start ni nyaada but within 26 minutes no to me boy no oba in the 64th minute no bobo 26 minutes odi ma Sheffield United that is his debut match and rather onya 19 touches out of them 19 touches no otu minutes nanan ka one pe in the box as a striker nanan ka one pe in the box and rather only today experience no or portray na na because in case experience is it rather we are expecting like bare 5 bi na bia dangerous you know big chance could be another you should you know pose danger one or two but rather in for corner say I think Jordan Ayew the experience that they include you know on that very day you know was so superb but I mean who them
0: it's 27 minutes it all depends on how the team were playing
5: injo
0: the team didn't pull over started on a striker but it's a ball number he'll be forced to rather go back and go take the ball that's why his touches will be outside the box rather than inside the box
5: rather
0: if they were able to lay him the pass in the box he would have taken it
5: rather you know correct but for you to just get a touch in the box rather 26 minutes and then 19 touches too. It means that you drew back more
0: so that means that the number 10 Senku were not laying the passes to him
5: Razi ever fund them
0: that's what it means
5: we ever fund them
0: you see Haaland as well do worse even over longer time
5: oh yes but Razi Haaland no one and onion were boxing more it dangerous
0: sometimes
5: inyo
0: mostly
5: it's in but, experience yeah. Ya wa gede on cherry bia ebuka ko qualify is them cream po na opim ba na do fanche numpa but it was just, you know, a touch, a pass in the box.
0: Advertise his first game. What you have with Terrible Jordan? What you have
5: Brother, I'm reacting to the comment that the person made. I'm reacting to it. And quickly, rather, Xabi Alonso thinks that the midfield of Chelsea is so rigid and physical. And, you know, I had a flexibility in him. So he's hoping that Ebia in the January transfer, winter transfer, and I or Chernobyl season, we are Oboko Bassa, Brentia, our friend Mark Bernard.
0: Okay,
5: no one can work for some flexibility, be not that very place in Finfinoka cry. And rather, or can the more in the court, we can talk about Moises Caicedo, we can talk about Rhys James, and love Yananke, everything there, or there's some flexibility, and I there, can adapt to every kind of situation. Or Baba and Finfinoka is not doing as expected, and because of injury as international ni momentum wa kufum kaka so I understand him if he says that and we were even tipping Valentin Baku then kede medjuma no obotuma aye but rather no kranya menyim ni Valentin Baku no nim finisher yes oba minute aye wadem no to prove one or two he's inconsistent but or try oye bibi kaka and oye her he's being bullied in the middle of the pitch so ideally they need a midfielder who is physically strong and also can be a little bit botum adan dan no ho flair kakrawom dan meyewe sisia so he's hoping that obokwa for Mark Bernard of Barca Raza Alvaro Carreras of Real Madrid Raza he still believes that he can you know settle a fight for his position we all know that he used to be the number one left back for Real Madrid FC and what tour I bent your friend Cucuella with the special one as their coach Mourinho. Rather, and with the Mourinho prefers Cucuella at the left back more than Carreras. But rather, in the past two games, now Carreras wow bono, he has showed that he actually wants to be at the left back position for Real Madrid. And rather, in the end, he feels that them two matches no. If he is given more chance, he'll be able to cement the left back position for Real Madrid. Rather, Jordan Sancho, or a free agent, he wanted to return back to Borussia Dortmund, and that would have been the third time he's going there. But rather, they have rejected him, and Wakache and he has exceeded his welcome. Into no, Anjana, Antine baby. It's Manuel Kessie still Jadon Sancho in his mid 20s is a free agent but rather Sancho no story no hey Anna, the way we saw him rising in the first Ekad players are when him dribbles are 1v1 they will take you on he's one of those players and the way he took off at Borussia Dortmund alongside Erling Haaland Munadono. Raza, we were hoping that he would be one of the biggest thing for the England national team, but Raza, on to remember them. And I'm also not concluding that the career has ended. I know there is more room for exploits for Jadon Sancho. Raza, Ballon d'Or, Komono, Oguda, Obuboba, and a lot of candidates are, you know, talking about the Ballon d'Or. They are expressing their feelings. They are bringing out statements and comments. Some of them are campaigning to football fans and other stakeholders that they are the ones to, you know, take the Ballon d'Or. But rather, even last week, we had Kylian Mbappe with the press talking about his goals and achievements. And how deserving he is for the Ballon d'Or. But recently was Dembele. That's after the PSG match. That was kind courtesy. Ferran Torres once again was on the score sheet. Rather. And Basafono still out your 1 year kakra because Waton 52 hara. Now they still see him to be one of the dangerous man for PSG. But away from that, Dembele was also interviewed and said, rather, he's sure that he's one of the people that they don't really talk about competitions. And when Oya Frabani nina, even in school, he just wants to keep quiet and wait till the hard work of him will show a lot of people that he is the man for the Ballon d'Or and they beat them. And he doesn't want to speak out on because Ballon d'Or, at the end of the day, they will show on the field. They so on not deserve another Obi, no deserve. But rather, alongside the Munkomui, Lamine Yamal, as you rightly said in the news, came out to also say that yes, he has seen great players like Messi, Ronaldo, Maradona, Monade. But rather, no question kulai ya debi obi sano ede. At his age, them players now abu bwondinya. At only Lamine Yamal the age, yenya in this is a 19. Were they able to get achievements like what he has gathered so far? And Raza Okanda Muza Onozika, because Messi at 19 na onjehwe, Maradona at 19 onjehwe, Ronaldo munina no onjehwe, they were now coming out of the blues. They were being hailed by football fans that they were one for the future. But Lamine Yamal no who know there. I am one for now. And Raza, and during his campaign for the Ballon d'Or, he's showing everybody that this is what I have achieved so far. With the World Cup, with the Euros, with how I play in Spain. Now, other achievements, he's the one who is also supposed to take the Ballon d'Or. And rather, we all know that the Ballon d'Or is in contention or is between about 4 or 5 players. Yeah, yes, rather, why am I this time Ballon d'Or? No, why am I hooker crankers? Because Lamine Yamal is there, we have Kane there, we have Dembele there, we have Kylian Mbappe there, we have Kivicha Kavitskalia also there, we have Abrentia, what friend, Michael Olise, also in competition for the Ballon d'Or. So as a damn player, say I'm a bowling in one way or the other, they have linkages because Ebo Olisa, Onye Dembele, Onye Mbappe, Mo Abo France, they have achieved, you know, almost the same this year away to me. If you talk about my friend then Kane Monada, also Onye Olise in the Bundesliga, so they are interlinked and intertwined. And see all my choices, no, and other if you sit from your angle, no, making a pick, no. Rather, air no heads in Kaka. But rather, quickly into the games. And let me touch on some one or two. Barcelona, as usual, 4-2. And Raza, Barca team, no. Rafinha, I've always said, he had an air brace assist. Oma Lamine Yamal assist, man. Or they know to me, he should go. Real Madrid also, you know, getting to that level that they want to get to. And PSG, as I said, was share one. All of them are doing something good. But Raza, where the shocking aspect was in the Premier League. Premier League, not the shock can be. Or the baby bay. But before I get to the shocker, Raza, let me talk about Arsenal and what Mikel Arteta is doing with this current Arsenal team. And Raza, Mikel Arteta, no, at a particular point in time, we all saw that Arsenal team, no, was struggling. Some few years away, but Raza, I mean, now we saw Arsenal that was struggling. And Raza, in the end, so if they are also getting there, we have to, you know, give them their accolades. Or they have been same one. We have to talk about them. We have to give them their flowers because I bring another friend, Mikel Arteta, and Raza, oh yeah, they different. Raza, in six matches this season, all competition. Raza, wait till we're winning now on a perfect. About the win. What a perfect winner. I think Kao behind you.
0: Sure.
5: And all you get the money.
0: We got a flawless victory.
5: That's a common in. And from, you know, the community show that Ocean Manchester City. Rather, already three. And already three, you know. It has become very difficult to even create chances against the Arsenal team. And Raza, as of now, you know that they are the best defense in the world. And Shre, Raza, Bona Arsenal, Bono, with their defense line, they give no room or no space for penetration.
0: Okay.
5: Me, that's my market. Now, at first, because all your code na made you code. And Raza, say, a team to na obo ball. With six matches along the season, not say way to make concede one, then I will still buttress on the point that they have what left no spaces for penetration. I'll say it once again.
0: Okay.
5: But Raza Shek, last season at Sunderland, won't feel it was very difficult for Arsenal to win. They went home with a draw. That was 2-2. But Raza, this time around, with the quality that they've gathered over the past months, you know, has shown in their football. And in the Raza, you can talk about a midfield of Odegaard, Declan Rice, Luis Kelly. On the bench, we have Eze, we have Bruno Gomes. Raza, how rich a midfield this can be? Mikel Merino is on one side of the tangent. We have not talked about him yet. But Raza, after talking about this quality players, you look at the attack, the inclusion of Zolis. On the right side of attack, you have Bukayo Saka. Me uncle, your friend, say Bukayo. But yes, of course, he will get there in future. And you saw the goal that Bruno Gomes rather orchestrated from behind. 90-90, as we all call that angle. Rather, Obobo Nishewo Fefefeo. And the technique and how acrobatic the ball was. Rather, when you try, but keep on into my own shoe. And in the last minute, the penalty that was conceded by Bukayo Saka, and rather at the end of the day, Otumi Boy Shemoye 2-0. But rather, Arsenal success nina at the end of the day, they have a motivator or, you know, a confidence booster in the person of David Raya, the goalkeeper. And rather, the last time I talked about him, and I want everybody to know that in as much as we talk about him, the more he becomes better for the Arsenal team. Because, Raza, because of this, no, I rate him as one of the best goalkeepers in the past 2-3 seasons. Obianyo, not in the EPL. I mean, across Europe. Kofani clean sheets, bruh. Kofani saves, bruh. Wana and Raza Hwe, at a point that has now conceded a penalty. Ah, nan kosa de Sunderland funo. Wotum na wawo so asna kakra no. Ebebe yi de sunya asa no. Raza, that was where David Raya, you know, stepped up and rescued the Arsenal team. What a save by David Raya. Raza, go on his own him da. And we have to, you know, give him his flowers. At the starting of the season, Mikel Arteta said that he's going to build a dynasty. Now, Raza said, Arteta, demi nozzle kwaza. Then, yes, the dynasty is on its way to be built. Because, Raza, the kind of arsenals he has gathered, no. Raza, your backline, well, Saliba is hurt or injured. But you have a concern. We have a Gabriel Magadesh. We have Calafiorimo. Julian Timbana Oko injured, Raza Waba back, Onye Bimboyo. But we have a Mosquera Obony place. We have a Ben White. Raza, look at the players that I am lining up right now.
0: Uh-huh.
5: Yes, like for like. Energy. As you say, we are the same energy. No way, so burden. Or the Baba. Inti, Raza, I will not be surprised if he keeps on with this momentum. Then the Premier League is going to be one of the easiest, you know, trophy this season that he's going to get. Because already Nangasano, that's a white team with some pointer. Nobody is close to.
0: Oh, City.
5: But rather, City, no, no, you know, they are also under rebuilding.
0: Okay.
5: Under a new manager. And see, rather, the inconsistencies will be there.
0: Mm.
5: But we are talking about a manager who has, you know, managed the club. And this is a City. Fantastic. And the players understand the tactics. And whatever instructions he gives, they really, you know, adhere to it. As I mean, some core story now, or spark a conversation within the weekend. And then let me talk about Chelsea first.
0: Okay.
5: So that when I come back, we would all have a roundtable discussion. We have Chelsea on the chopping board. And rather, Chelsea knew in 20 games down the line has not kept clean sheets. Or has other 20 matches down the line, they have not kept clean sheet. The last time they kept clean sheet was 17 January 2026. That is when they kept their clean sheet. And rather, that was against Brentford.
0: Okay.
5: But Liam Rosenier. Okay, Liam Rosenier. That one. And rather, after that game, to our last EPL match, you have conceded Nkokra 31. Yet conceded Nkukra 31. And that is in 16 matches. Brother, I don't know Tinchana. With the front three of, you know, Chelsea, fantastic. And rather, even Okana someday, attack will give you about the goals. But defense will give you titles. Defense will give you titles. Which means that, rather, Xabi Alonso, whatever he is doing, if the defense is not being, you know, lined up very well, rather, oh yeah, or no. Because we will take Arteta, we will take Pep Guardiola as a case study when they got into their team. I'm talking about Manchester City, Pep Guardiola, Bafofono. Now Arteta so bad ass now Fofono. You could see that he was able to take away some of the defense line. Rather not the Naran Kasanun Kofubia then. Or the bay. Yes, Xabi Alonso was able to buy Maxence Lacroix, not Palestra, but Palestra, no, rather, Wipra. And why that Maxence Lacroix and Uncle Ting is the standing defender that came from a different club as at now. But rather, let me tell you the main problem for Chelsea. The main problem is the 3-4-3 formation. The 3-4-3 narrow formation. Rather, some canara. This is where you see the Mezeles. Akwesi Bechiro, the Mezeles. What can Mezeles are? Those who operate in the half space line. Rather, one of our wingers. One of our number 10. They operate in the middle. Kopama and Morgan Rogers. Those are the people we are talking about. And rather, Obandama, they become so narrow. When they become so narrow, they try to press the defense or the opponent's defense to play the ball to the wing side of their defense. into Raza was the catcher what them na. Then they try to press you at the corner. Raza what press or no? The defender will be forced to go long or go longer. The idea or the mentality for Xabi Alonso in there, they have a Kowal and a Maxence Lacroix, one height, no, or yeah, appreciable kakra. Then they will try and get the ball and start to possess. But rather, this strategy, a lot of teams have what? Decoded it. And how do they decode that? Rather, immediately, João Pedro, what try the wall press either the left or the right back of their opponent, no. You see that they also try to, you know, join one or two passes to get to the midfield. That is where the problem is. Because rather, one train, Copama Morgan Rogers, João Pedro. So what Kwenima, it exposes the midfield of Rhys James, Lavia. Which means that right now, the opponent has gotten numerical advantage over the Chelsea midfield. And rather, with the Chelsea midfield, immediately they break that side. They know that João Hato, playing the left wing back position, that is not his natural position. Into I don't know about Fambo Kakra or Bebre, and they overload his side. And rather, with this analysis, typically, if you sit down and watch the Arsenal and the Leeds game, you will see that, of course, that is where most of the Chelsea goals are coming from. Into João Hato, no, rather, oh yeah, no, or make no vulnerable pair, then Kowal is supposed to what? Follow. Which means that Maxence Lacroix is also supposed to fit in the space for Kowal. Not Chede, Chelsea for one wonder. And rather, Martinez, when he was bought, I sat here, I said, he is not an extraordinary goalkeeper over Robert Sanchez. Where Robert Sanchez ought to sin. No confidence born. But ain't it no or overconfidence? There are two different offended angles. And rather, we have seen that whenever he's in the post for Chelsea. Sometimes mistakes he be rather or you know it's unpardonable. And, you know, I have said it there, you know, Sanchez, no ni Martinez no. The pedigree ke kebe be nyefi womu ye. Martinez, no World Cup arise widen, waji. And the kind of players he had played with in the national team. Ehu, na osansi national team abadi, number one. Into that is the only, you know, pedigree or one the kakrachi and Robert Sanchez. But rather, Robert Sanchez on a good day will save Chelsea. Yes, Martinez too on a good day. Obe save Chelsea. Rather, all normal one tune in now. On the same offend them pedestal. No. But rather, the game of the weekend, of which a lot of people have interest in it and want to know, you know, what insinuated or brought about, you know, decisions made in the middle of the pitch. But rather, Shade, that's a match that a lot of football fans were waiting for. And before the match, there were some one or two press conferences that went on. And rather, this time around, it fell on Elliot Henderson. There, rather, over KBB Kakra. No, be sent there. Manchester United, Crowe. Is it City no dominate another or United now? You know, that the Chelsea back there, London is blue, Arsenal is London is red, and in the no, it fell on Elliot Anderson. Rather, Elliot Anderson, out of his youthful exuberance, said that on the day he knows that City is the one holding the Manchester town or city, and you know, there is no argument about that. But rather, Okandama, I understand him why, because of recency bias. No, ni age, you know, 23 years old, being at England, seeing Pep Guardiola dominate for the 6 years now, rather, Otumiye then, o coaching Manchester City, no, alongside Roberto Mancini, and also coaching Manchester City for some time. Etu 6 years plus Ebi Anderson 2 years before ni age, man. We are talking about 15 years when he was a kid, and you should understand why he was able to say that it is Manchester City now where they hold Manchester crown, but he has, you know, not lived to experience the Fergie time now, you know, at a stand on the touchline, giving one or two, you know, instructions. Now, Rooney Munade rather reproduce magic. He didn't witness that particular, you know, time. But once again, rather, it was a game between two tactical minds on the bench. And we all know Michael Carrick, what he has done from last season. And we also know Enzo Maresca, the gap he's coming to fill, and how people even tip him to, you know, resemble Pep Guardiola. But rather, at the end of the match, or at the end of the day, the Manchester United fans became so furious and angry because of the scoreline not going in favor of them, but it went in favor of Manchester City. Rather, for me, where I sit, it was a very clear offside decision. And quickly, you know, the IFAB laws 11 clause 2, rather, Owere Kakra. Now, the law, Biano, what can we know? I said, interpret. Yes, and echo interpretation now. Rather, Austin Day, if there is any player who influenced play or made an attempt, it's rather attempt in your problem, no? And we are here to, you know, disintegrate everything for the listeners to understand why it's supposed to be an offside. But rather quickly, that was a statement from Michael Carrick saying that, he was staggering. That's a staggering, bro. Before I came to the studio, he was left in shock. Rather left in shock here. BBC nebe one no one's made it. You can't even find yourself. Like, what's happening? Rather staggering, no bro. No fantan. I didn't change him. Onion. And rather, at this particular point in time, even when the team was, you know, trying to do something, you can see that they were what? Demotivated. Because Lisandro Martinez even also said something that referees Nankasa are the ones who are spoiling, you know, the league. Because if the Premier League is being tipped as number one league in the world, then rather the referees have a lot of work to do. And he calls this as a what? A great injustice. But rather, even after the red card, now what's my feel folding? Rather, you could see United showing some glimpses of what winning the game. They were playing a good game where they tried one or two big chances to be a one and one far. But it is what it is. And today, the decision made by the referee, Michael Oliver, rather has left Manchester United in the 13th position. And rather, this 13th position, another that 3 points now Manchester wants to Mankano, in the near future, they'll cast their mind back and they'll regret, because rather it will get to a time that they will need that particular point to either qualify for a tournament next season, or it will, you know, give them some advantage over another team. That is where the conversation and these footages will be brought back from the past. But rather, Shay, most people want to shift blame to the VAR, but no kwanya menyi me. Let's not forget that VAR room one, it is a human being who is sitting at the back of the, you know, the machine.
7: But when it is this clear, like we are saying, and it is what you want, and you still refuse to.
8: Sorry, when is this clear for the fact that I can't see Chimpo Yehu? Let's say, imagine it. I will replace. See how long it took?
5: Yes.
8: And they still didn't see it. Then this one, we can't put in you as a human. Referee no jump. If he doesn't see,
5: yes,
8: we can take that he's human and that's an error.
5: Mm.
8: So, but you, in the VAR, you have the chance to review as many times till you are satisfied before you say yes. And if you also don't see it, and then then call the referee again to go on field to go and check.
5: Rather, the shocking aspect is that the VAR has 40.

0: can't blame him.
1: Good. We can't blame him. But rather, where I was not okay with is where Bruno Fernandes lured Phil Foden to get a red card. Yes, I'll use that word again. He lured him to get a red card because, rather, we all know Bruno Fernandes for his antics and some of his funny tricks. Oh yeah, in the middle of the pitch. And this time around, yes, Phil Foden fell as a victim for it. But rather, he should have been, you know, prompted that before there is an action, there is equal and opposite words. Yeah,
0: for every action,
1: we're done. I think, you know, the scientists would, yes, you know, try and fix it well for me.
0: Third law of motion.
1: Exactly. Mm. Rather than Casano. Yeah, disco. Yeah. Yes. That is what happened. And because he saw the last movement of Phil Foden, you know, he couldn't really conclude on Bruno Fernandes, you know, and it was a straight red card for Phil Foden. But rather, the incidents now, Ozzy, them offside in the bar, you know, was where they were trying to pass the ball. Now, Enzo Fernandes, the offside trap, you know, but with Haaland, he was onside because of Lisandro Martinez. They be another rubber, another yes, maybe them at Chawoboko. But rather, Enzo attempted to, you know, head the ball into the goalpost. That is where the law should have been. What?
0: But that applied. Is the reason why Martinez touched the ball the first.
1: Exactly.
0: And even for Enzo.
1: Yes. So in his post match interview, he said that he saw that Enzo was offside, and still wanted to score. Intino onum fi hala nchen. So that you get closer to Enzo Fernandes. So that, so we'll call offside, but he was still trying to block the ball. Until the ball is fast, Haaland, so rather. Or the BBR to ye. But rather, on the flip side of the coin, I always say that if something happens in your favor, you call it grace.
0: Yeah.
1: But so when called favor, I've been friend of corruption. No matter how bad word you want to use it. When I say this, I'm talking about the Manchester City team.
0: Okay.
1: At the end of the day, they were happy, jubilating. Maresca's debut,
0: Manchester derby.
1: And rather, he wanted to write his names in the books, the history books. And yes, he did over there, and at the end of the day, ending the story, Haaland came to tweet there. Nice. Rather, as old tweeting him. Nice. Chad, what can you favor? And rather, let me conclude by saying that we have said this over and over there. The VAR, no, so obubowa, you will know how to react. But if so, we're bambo now from Gwana. You'll be the most happiest person ever. And this time around, that is what City experienced. And rather, that was very, very, very, angry moment for the Manchester United fans, but a celebrating one for the City team. In all, no, rather, the points will not be given back to Manchester United. And do you know that the referee, PGMOL, for no, as our bear there, Waba Pacho, they were sorry there, Bibi de Messi. But rather, why they, man can then
0: put the 3 points in a bay.
1: You see, the harm has already been done.
0: Get away.
1: See, Raza is talking out of sentiment and emotion.
0: So,
1: Obu Bawa,
0: you have to get apologize without a record, without a 3 point. There was a second. Get away with
2: it. They get like they forget instantly because 2023, the same incident happened with Rashford. Rashford was in an offside position. He guided the ball for Bruno Fernandes to score. But you people were happy.
0: No, it's about happy to the point is you expect the VAR to grow. So after 3 years and you are still making the same mistake, how do we help?
2: That's what I'm saying. The VAR, the inconsistency of the VAR is what.
0: And so what passing, has that got to do with Manchester United?
2: All this problem.
0: That has nothing to do with Manchester United.
2: So you people, today is your turn. So maybe next
1: what's
2: time.
1: What's the general call?
2: Yeah.
1: But so, rather, yeah. Do you know that before every season starts,
0: yeah,
1: the referees come out to outline

0: define the rules and regulation for the season upcoming.
1: Yes, exactly my point.
0: But rather, Martinez, see, when you were kickable Kim and the EPL started and then everything.
1: Because the point is, let me clear this one right here for you. What happened was that they said that this season, if say decision on your clan obvious to them and play oh yeah,
0: exactly.
1: They were zooming to see the nail of Martinez touching the ball.
0: Sure.
1: If it's not that clear, how they will zoom, they will ignore it.
0: Sure.
1: But they didn't know that.
0: No.
1: Was zooming who Martinez now the waka ball to put it there. On the Nanchana. They made mention of the fact that this season, how things are going to be, you know, say if what is the law I was trying to figure that is not coming through. There was one rule they actually pulled it out, and then yesterday it came to my mind, but it just really escaped me. I'll bring it back when that rule comes through. And it was all a blunder yesterday that Brown was shitting in.
0: They are not following it. Titi, rather, as a team, they in the internet, Basafo, CCR, Minimum, but Jeffrey Bain Bumuno, what you are.
1: And a quick one.
0: Sure.
1: Like you're saying, now it has been proven that. For the VAR so far, the favorite errors in favor of teams, you know, Manchester City have had 84% of it, and then Arsenal is just about some 4 or 5 before just behind it. United and then Liverpool are the last. United, Liverpool were 20, and then United have 14.
0: Check it here.
1: Errors favoring us. It's them 23 at some it still add up to 14. It will be 80. 80% of those is going to one particular team.
0: Rather, you see, in my analysis, sometimes I try to bring. Chelsea didn't. I always say it, and it's not only in favor of Chelsea, but this time around, no, Manchester United for so one side. Instead of rather, I must say, many Barca football, Jeffrey Bain, what you are, 5, 7. To be carried, no, today, them know what the USA, I think, in the World Cup later now, walk a review, red card, Bulgaria, red card. No, yeah, and is it Switzerland or one of the countries? Or you want 4-Z, a review, so that is what the teams are supposed to do going forward. And rather, it gave us a headline for the weekend. Oh my stories, no. I wanted to talk about the Black Star squad.
1: Okay.
0: But yes, quickly, no. Rather move from just some 2 minutes. No crowds are occur. We are not expecting any other squad apart from what we sent to the World Cup. And even if we are expecting any other players to join the squad, we are expecting those who were injured and are, showing glimpses of Black Stars at heart. Let me put it that way. Yes, we are not talking about those who just come and play for appearance fee. Because we are going to meet an Ivorian team that rather in the World Cup, Ghana. Their players are playing better than Ghana. Yes, Gambia is, not really over Ghana, but rather, this is a country of shock, a country of staggering. Let me use the word. Bibia to me see. So we need players who are ready to play for us, and whoever made that statement, that is a big thumb up to him. That the inclusion of maybe 1 or 2, 3 players, Alexander Jikumu, maybe Asali Sunoni, Mohamed Kudus, those are the people that we're expecting. And maybe right now we know that there is one slot out in Aki Williams.
1: Yes.
0: So we'll try to fill in the appropriate lift up to standard player. That's what I'm coming in. So that when you want to go share Ivory Coast for now, they will try and perform magic for us, because the AFCON 2027 is awaiting, and it will also help us enjoy football more.
1: Okay, and that is your man Henry, the sports shop, to give you all the updates that you need to get in there. And sadly as it is what it is. United issues, Chelsea issues here and there. But I'm sure we'll hear more of Chelsea as we get Samuel Clement coming through with his own. And the battle will be on very soon.
2: The battle will be on very soon. But before let me touch on the Madrid Grand Prix that happened yesterday. I think after 45 years, you could see like Madrid Grand Prix coming back again. After 45 years, you didn't have any race at Madrid. And funny part is that the circuit is not really far away from the Barcelona, Real Madrid Santiago Bernabeu. So yesterday was an interesting race for me. The race started very well, but it was a disappointing one for Lewis Hamilton. The first time in this season that he has his longest run streak ended yesterday because he had issue with the brake. So the Ferrari he had to retire at that early, I think lap 7. So he retired at lap 7. And to the current champion leader, last year championship, Lando Norris, he started the race very well. You could see the pace he was giving to Kimi Antonelli, and unfortunately for him, the virtual safety car came out and he failed to pit at that moment, because you could see Kimi and Max pitted, but he rather kept continuing.
1: He had already passed. That was a problem. The timer was bad.
2: Yeah, the timer should have
1: come before Norris passed, but he allowed Norris to get into it, pass before he came in to block it for them to slow down. So they took advantage of it to go, but he had to go the full lap before he could go back there. But so when he had a chance to go in there, they had already, you know,
2: and when he had the chance to go in there, I think it was, I don't know what happened, like it took too long for the tires to be changed. It took like an additional seconds for the tire to be changed, unusual of like 2 seconds or 3 seconds. So it took more time for the tire to be changed. So he was catching up with Kimi and Max Verstappen was quite difficult for him. And you can see that the Madrid Grand Prix has shown like it's going to be one of the track that overtaking is going to be quite difficult to that of Monaco too, because yesterday we just had only 4 overtakes yesterday, and you could see Norris was trying to get past Max, but he couldn't.
1: Yeah, and the test actually showed it, because there were lots of crashes, people bumping into the walls and caves and whatnot. So if you do a little overtaking, you are likely to bump into a wall. And so the safety car was just. I don't know whether if for every place we say or we talk about it, that there seem to be what we call conspiracy theories,
2: yes,
1: as it is, and you're wondering whether this was one of them. The way they've always been doing things, and it's to yes, Antonelli is good, but challenge.
2: The
1: timing
2: okay?
1: of things is seriously not right. The timing has been wrong, and
2: the timing for which people. You mean for?
1: No, there have been how other cars get. Okay, well, that one was inside of Mercedes, where they decide who they let go and whose engine that they are faulting with and whatnot. Because the same car, you produce the same car, and one person's engine, DBI, it was getting faulty. Now, Antonelli gets in there. And virtual car, you are coming through, you didn't know that a car has already is getting. You didn't check your timing well to know that the cars had to allow one pass before it come through, allowing them to all get a chance to pit. And the time 14, whole lot.
2: And it was sad too, because George also pitted during that period. And shocking for me, Charles. I felt so disappointed, because he was the leader for the race for quite a longer period. And I don't know what happened with the Ferrari that they couldn't call him to come and pit, because during that time, the gap between him and Kimi was, it'd be like, I think that was 3.0 seconds. And Max was about 5 or 6 seconds. So I was expecting them to call him as quick as possible to have his tire changed, but they decided to wait today. I think 5 laps to go or 7 laps to go, then that time too, the gap to between him and Kimi was too close. So that's the period I decided to pit. That's why he couldn't finish in the podium yesterday. It was a disappointing one for him. And Lando Norris too, I felt bad for him, because he was trying his all possible best to get one over Max Verstappen, but Max Verstappen proved stubborn for him, showed why he's the 4-time champion. Then he was able to hold on to the position till the end of the race. And congratulations to Antonelli for winning the inauguration of the Madrid Grand Prix. I'm happy for the young boy. He's showing the reason why Mercedes brought him into that championship. And if you can look at the driver championship table right now, and the gap the Mercedes are giving the Ferrari, I think it's over for the Ferrari, because there's no way that the Ferrari will be able to catch up, because 103 as compared to Ferrari 358. So it's going to be quite difficult for this Ferrari to catch up with them. And moving on to my next story is the boxing that happened. That was yesterday night between the American Garcia and Ben Conny. I think throughout last week it was more of you could hear two of them coming, bantering each other, talking about each other, weighing like a whole lot of stuff. So I was expecting a kind of a close fight between these two sides, but just round two then Conny was gone. He was gone. Like I was so surprised because
1: but I am not. See, changing weight is not easy.
2: Yeah, that's the issue. You
1: try
2: last week
1: to go face your opponent. I say, Buhuna, it takes a lot. You are drained. Your hydration level are definitely not the same. That's why people who run through different weights are hailed for their ability and for what they do, because your strength cannot be the same.
2: Yes.
1: Trying to lose weight overnight, trying to do all that to a way that you are not comfortable with, Charlie. So, it's affecting us, but still, 2 rounds a day.
2: Two rounds. And Garcia, 2 for defending
1: the
2: WBC title. And you could see, I was not really impressed with the fight because I was expecting more close fight between these two sides. But it turned out that it was just a brush up round 2 days. It's not even up to, like, let me say, some 30 minutes or so. Then it was off. And moving on to Alexander for winning the US Open. I think yesterday you could see the excitement with the young man after winning the US Open, and you could listen to when the press asked him about, does he think he's the best tennis player currently right now? And he was like, no, for now, because looking at Carreras not being available, being injured,
1: Alcaraz
2: being injured, and Sinner too was not also in the US Open. So that gave him the platform to compete and get into the finals and be able to beat Ben Shelton to win the US Open. I think it was a good one for Alexander, and I'm so happy for him for winning the 2026 US Open. And to Elena to getting one over Sablanka in the US Open. I think yesterday the finals was more interesting because you could see the number one getting beaten by Elena and getting the US title. That was yesterday. So kudos to Elena and kudos to Alexander too as well. And moving on to my next story, let me have a bite on Manchester United, the Manchester Derby. I think Enzo Maresca has really learned a lot. He has really improved, because this same Manchester United last season against Chelsea, we had an early red card. That was Robert Sanchez was shown a red card, and you could see the hesitation, how he hurried to make some silly changes that caused Chelsea that game at Old Trafford. But yesterday, after the red card, you could see the way Enzo Maresca was so calm, was like he was not panicking, because he knew he actually learned on the job. So Phil Foden getting that red card, I was, wow, this is the opportunity for Manchester United to go for the 3 points. I know Manchester United really fought very hard. You could see they hit it, they struck the woodwork twice, and Enzo Fernandez also came into hitting the woodwork for Manchester City. And the VAR issue, I don't really want to talk much about it, because Henry has dealt more about that one, because the inconsistency of the VAR. Because the last time we had a conversation, if the VAR is helping the game or it's not. But VAR is just a machine, or it's just a system. So it's being operated by human beings. So if the human beings are not able to detect some of these errors, then you can't blame the VAR as a system. You have to blame the human being handling the system or using the system. So yesterday,
1: it would be better to have no VAR and make this mistake than have the VAR extra cost in there and be making these mistakes.
2: And English Premier League has been one of the league that season in, season out, you have been having issue with inconsistency with the VAR. We have been talking, calling them season in, season out. I could remember last 2 seasons or last 3 seasons, the Newcastle game against Arsenal, that the ball crossed the line, and later on they had a goal. A lot of issue. So as for the VAR, you talk and talk and talk, there will be no solution for it, because the mistake will still come. The mistake will keep coming. And Manchester City, I think, congratulations, after going 10 men down, and they were able to hold on, they were able to tough, the mental toughness of the players showed that they really want to go all the way to win this EPL season, because going a man down at Old Trafford is not an easy job to play almost 40-50 minutes with a man down, and they were able to even create chances and also play some beautiful football. And I heard people talking about Michael Carrick should leave the job. Michael Carrick is not the man for the job. I think it's an early days yet. Like, because this Michael Carrick, I think the people running this Manchester United are not ready to do what is of them, because this season, after seeing what you saw what Michael Carrick did last season, coming after taking over Amorim, you could see that he has the potential to take United to where they want to belong. And I was expecting them to, after last season, this season, they should go all out to at least get some signing, because Luke Shaw can't, you can't lose Luke Shaw to compete.
1: You don't have a left back.
2: You don't have a right back. You don't have a left.
1: But one striker, young one now trying to adapt, it's not enough.
2: As I, it's serious, because if you are, you want to compete, and I don't know whether they don't have at their back of their mind that this season, last season was more of, you were playing, you were just focusing on one tournament, that's the EPL. But this season, you are playing for EPL, Champions League, FA Cup and Carabao Cup. And you can't solely dwell on Luke Shaw, injury pro, and you can't, Mazraoui to Dalot, we don't see any Dalot going forward. It doesn't add anything to this Manchester United setup. Manchester United this season have done, I don't know, one of the worst they have failed to do what was necessary for them to do. Yes, they failed. And Baleba too, that you went in for, and we don't know the time Baleba will also be coming to play for Manchester United. Mm-hmm. And Carrick too, right now, it's finding himself in a tight position.
0: Rather, on Baleba, no. This was one of the reasons why the transfer was late, because of injuries. And you know, was through the button. I quite remember I did a story during the transfer season that it will be dependent on the medical team of United if they want to buy Baleba. And no coin, I mean, him so be so ya one chair when you're injury. That is why he's not being fixed.
1: Well, the injury in the bed, but look, luckily now he's training but alone.
0: Sure,
1: he's training but alone. But it's either, unfortunately, no, Interpol have been arranged towards the break.
0: International break.
1: It's a better pull, but it will be international break. The question is, will he go to Cameroon without international break, or what? Now why extra work to wait for the team and get him back and stronger? That is the
0: question. And rather, if he comes back, Krana, how do we get this midfield pair or the midfield trio?
1: Another difficult
0: for yes.
1: But maybe all nobody Kobbie Mainoo, and Kobbie Mainoo has been the best midfielder. So how do you see Kobbie Mainoo and play Tielemans and then
0: so it's going to be very confusing.
1: Kobbie Mainoo and then Eitua,
0: yes.
1: Two young talents without the brains as it's supposed to be.
0: Yes,
1: they'll be lacking challenge.
0: Kobbie Mainoo can cover up for him though, but the level or the time to get that understanding, so that's it.
1: So they would have to sacrifice and get Baruso Kumehu, Baleba, Mainoo, and then Tielemans.
0: You see, then
1: full defensive minded,
0: yes,
1: but anyway,
0: yes,
1: it could pay off.
0: It could pay off because
1: my mind against Man City like that,
2: yes,
1: but you look at the kind of midfield they have, Anderson, Enzo Fernandez. You need an extra hand, to be able to neutralize them.
0: No, but rather, you see, Enzo Fernandez,
1: yeah,
0: Anderson,
1: yeah,
0: they have this attacking mindset,
1: yes,
0: in one. Unlike,
1: as the attack, that's why we need the Bolivians to be stopping those, you know.
0: Do you know why I'm saying that? Where? Enzo Fernandez has played as a deep line number 6, Wabba number 8, Wabba as a number 10. And see,
1: no, he attacking by his one attacking by
0: ideally.
1: Or Kofi Ogo.
0: No, baby, so fin Argentina, no, Bobundia, you know, the friend and DM. And see, you know, Chidinya player, Okita, or friend, and Outa TV say that Enzo Fernandez, so quite in the damn Gabna will leave with Chelsea. That is what we are struggling now. Mm. But Chelsea is not really accepting that, you know, argument that Enzo Fernandez is one of the causing factors of the conceding now or conceding. What rather bear 12 your friend and goes now? Is your Ogu one emo
1: in 4 matches
0: in your 12
1: anyway?
2: Yeah, rather, and social media is also tipping who will be the first manager to be sacked after looking at the performance of Frank Lampard, De Zerbi, Michael Carrick, and Abalewa. So they are saying, they are asking the question, who will be the first manager to leave the job? And that one, they to go for the people out there, to our listeners out there, to have a bite on
1: we'll
2: that.
1: We probably
2: and
1: will touch on that when we resume from the international break.
2: Sure.
1: Look at which coach they probably will be sacked first. Yes.
2: And to Chelsea or City, it was a disappointing result for the Chelsea fans out there, because I was not expecting that result from Chelsea, looking at how good when it comes to their attacking force how it is, and their midfield is kind of Charlie. Zabi has a lot of work to do if he really wants to stay in Chelsea. And the experiment that he's trying to do at Chelsea right now, I think he should be very careful with that, because
1: the experiment
2: leaving Lacroix on the bench and Aichampon on the bench, you could see the chemistry, bringing Cowell, Fofana and had to play, like it, the chemistry was not there. I never saw that lineup coming up, and you could see some of the silly good that we considered from Hull City. They really took their chances very well. They played Chelsea to their own satisfaction, because I saw that the way they were playing this Chelsea team, I was like, we were very lucky on Saturday, because that, I think 90 plus 4 90 plus 3 minutes, that last minute save from Martinez at least kept Chelsea in the game. Chelsea was able to pick a point in that game, but still Xabi Alonso really needs to work hard, because the defense is the issue. The defense is the problem, and I don't know, because you could see Gusto too. I think it's high time we let Gusto go, because he's not adding anything to this Chelsea team. It's not, because Saturday was really poor. It was poor, and Hato too was also poor. Hato was taken off, I think, in the 88th minute, and they brought in Chavarria too. At least you could see a different player altogether. I think it was a disappointing one for the Chelsea fan, and I hope that they'll bounce back. They will surely bounce back. But when it comes to my co-panelists, they were talking about Chelsea going to win the league. With this performance, it will be difficult for Chelsea to even play in the top four. Difficult. If this is what we are going, this is the trend that we are going. Because we have played six matches.
0: I don't understand why
2: six matches.
0: If.
2: Six matches.
0: Don't say
2: we have
0: if.
2: Considered 12 goals.
0: Don't say if.
2: Six matches.
0: So if. Hold on.
2: Let me sit here and say that Chelsea will not finish top four.
0: Good. This is what I want to hear.
2: Chelsea will not play
3: the
2: top four.
3: That you are coming back to the
2: league. I never said Chelsea is going to. You can't check my top four. It was them that were tipping Chelsea to win the league.
0: The same
2: Chelsea
0: Sammy
2: will
0: not
2: sit finish
0: here.
2: In the top four.
0: The same Sammy will sit here in the upcoming weeks. When Caicedo is fit, when Marco Palestra is fit, and they are playing them at their rightful position with Pep Chavarria on the left side, like the wing back side, not so horrible. No one you want them telepathic kind of flow now. The same person will change his mouth over here, and that is where I'll hold him by the neck.
2: See, but still, I believe that Chelsea don't have that material for now to finish in the top four, because looking at what they are doing right now, I don't believe Chelsea will finish in the top four. They can even end up in the fifth position, fine. And to my last story, let me touch on the Ghana Premier League, what happened over the weekend. I think Asante Kotoko, they didn't start the league very well. Their first game against DTB, they played out a 2-2 draw. And yesterday, today, they beat Heart of Lion by 2-1. And you could see, I think this season, the Ghana Premier League has given us a different vibe and a different energy altogether, because you could look at the way the players were putting their ball down as compared to the latter season, last season, that they were almost doing the long balls. But you could see that a different pattern of players coming to. You could even have to focus against Goalstar. You could see even that second goal. Heart of Oak dominated. They gave like 10 passes leading to their second goal. And Asante Kotoko at Baba Yara Sports Stadium, I was really impressed with the fans coming out to support them, putting on their red jerseys. You could see the way, the excitement, and Eric getting his first win in the Ghana Premier League. It's a nice one for the young man. And this Asante Kotoko striker, Emmanuel Mensah, he had a goal yesterday. I also gave an assist yesterday, which it was a good one for him. And moving on to Heart of Oak, going to play against the Benin Gold Stars. I started on Saturday, I was like, it's going to be a difficult one for them.
3: I have to break this and say this, but Leeds are dismantling Newcastle at the moment. And it's a surprising scoreline in the first half. 3-0, Leeds United against Newcastle. And that is a howler for businessmen. It's a holler for businessmen. Those doing business. This is a holler for us, but that's what it is.
0: Let me quickly talk about this. And I'm not, you know, surprised this scoreline is happening, because you can't sell Bruno Gumerez, you can't sell Anthony Gordon whilst Joe Linton is injured, then Ben Mugina on the bench, injured, and you Osula Mugina, and you expect Newcastle to win the game, you know, on a silver platter, and they will override.
3: They came back 2-0 against Crystal Palace and 1-3-2.
0: No.
3: That could be done, then we don't expect
0: Leeds. That was a mirage. That was a mirage. I don't know what that was. Because these were the people who were holding them last season. Okay. And they've sold them for money. Them naughty. Why don't want Joseph? Why don't I?
3: And that is why the coach left. And he on a yasso.
2: So Heart of Oak yesterday, today went all the way to.
3: We have for BBN. Messages 0202-085-888. 0202-085-888. That is a night for your SMS and WhatsApp and call line as well. 0202-085-888.
2: And to Heart of Oak, yesterday they went all the way to BBNA to get and beat them by 2-1. And you could see the game, the way they. I think Heart of Oak have started the season very well. Their first game, they won by 4-0. And yesterday, too, they beat BBNE Gold Star by 2-1. And BBNE Stadium is one of the toughest stadium that if you go, it's difficult for you to get a point because you could see last season they were unbeaten on that their home soil. They were unbeaten last season. That and Ghana. One funny thing about Ghana Premier League is your home games matter a lot for you because if you could. At least out of the 17 home game, you could get a 15 straight win in your home game and going away to you could do one or two. You are definitely going to win the Ghana Premier League. And BBNE Gold Star, their home was a fortress for them. And Heart of Oak were able to go in there to beat them by 2-1. And kudos to Benjamin Asari for saving a last minute penalty for them because that was. People during the World Cup, people were talking about Asari, you should learn how to. When it comes to penalty, you should be able to learn how to get penalty and catch some of this penalty. But yesterday was able to save Heart of Oak from drawing that game because the angle that the guy plays the ball and he was able to save that penalty. I think kudos to Benjamin Asari is really improving. His after the World Cup, you could see Benjamin Asari is getting into the game, is involving and. Heart of Oak last season, we sat here, we were talking about Heart of Oak, they were not scoring a lot of goals. They were not also conceding. But this season, you could see that they are getting the goals in the back of the net.
3: From and 4 now to
2: 2-1.
3: So 6 goals in 2 matches.
2: 2 matches, and they have conceded just 1 goal.
3: Yeah.
2: And you could see that their new striker that they have brought on board, John Enchi, you could see his movement, and the guy who scored the goal for them, Bafi. Wow, fantastic guy. Like you could see the way they were controlling and dominating the game. I think it's a good start for Heart of Oak, but the Heart of Oak fans should calm down because we have the defending champion 2 years to play their 2 matches. So this season we are going to see a stronger Ghana Premier League as compared to last season because Heart of Oak, they are starting a good note, Kotoko too. They are also them and Media Matu surely will come back to defend their title. So Ghana Premier League this season is one to watch, and if you are a lover of Ghana Premier League, you should just put an eye, support your team, and hope that everything will be fine. Anna, to see what will happen there in the Ghana Premier League. So Raza, I think I just want to have a touch on the call up Carlos Queiroz. That I think the communication director are talking about the list has to go to some process. I don't know what process he's trying to talk about because
3: I'm surprised they said go in front of the management committee. What is your duty there? As a coach, made a selection. What? This is the first time I'm hearing it. Never said
2: me too.
3: So it's true that they have influence on the selection. Because if not, why do you want to?
0: President,
2: it's serious too. Serious. The coach has bring the list. So why do the list needs to go?
0: Rather, you're a self-expose.
3: That's what they've done. It's sad. Like I mean, how do you? And that this is their communication director. How dare he say that?
0: Mebo, Rather, Mebo. Ebi said that Calibrenchi no start on boy on two. Okay, Calibrenchi. Okay, this is what about many minutes?
3: Yeah.
0: Like what we make a tackle sahin, why interceptions sahin? On two, but up there, oh yeah, BB for squad. No, this is what we are talking about. In fact, the whole GFA, the BIA must be dissolved.
2: It's bold enough to come out to say this. It's bold enough to come out
0: and
2: to
0: tell. Rather, nobody finds any problem with whatever the person said. That is bad. That is very, very bad. Also, what to mean, BB, Obi said, or react to whatever that they are saying.
3: Okay. So that is Sabo. But I mean, there's one thing you guys are not talking about Liverpool.
0: In your because I didn't want to talk about Liverpool because their problems are bigger than Chelsea, United, and us.
2: I think the problem with Liverpool is their recruitment last season. They made some wrong signings.
0: Do you think they are wrong signings?
2: Yes, I think they.
0: I don't see that to be a wrong signing.
2: They made wrong signings and they let certain players leave the team because if you could spend 120 for Luis Diaz. Isaac, why can't you also keep Luis Diaz and increase his salary? Because Luis Diaz was really effective.
3: No, they felt with what they were getting.
0: Yes.
3: They felt they were getting Isaac. They were getting
0: Florian Wirtz, Eketiki.
3: So that we don't need Luis Diaz now. Come on. That's what they felt then. That with these players that are coming in, we don't need you.
0: Yeah,
3: you
0: need a combo. Florian Wirtz or Obotumaye.
3: Exactly.
2: But
3: that's what they thought. They had Gakpo.
2: Florian Wirtz.
3: They had Gakpo who would take in.
2: Florian Wirtz has not lived to the expectation. Florian Wirtz.
3: He has not. But they thought. The kind of player they were buying from. Them.
2: So that's what I'm saying.
3: Their
2: recruitment policy, they failed a lot. But they are now putting hands on Andoni. Is he the man for the job? They are not seeing anything special. But Liverpool recruitment has been
0: for the past two seasons. They have forgotten and have ignored to buy a defensive midfielder. That is their whole problem. They have forgotten that McAllister at Brighton was a number 10. They have forgotten that Gavin Beck are at Ajax, right?
3: Yeah.
0: Was playing an offensive role. And Szoboszlai himself, yes, is a multi-purpose player. But in the middle of the pitch, he loves to play as a box-to-box or a number 10. In the assembly of them Avengers, one strong power behind them to be doing a lot of the work for you. Rather, converting McAllister to a number 6 Oyenton.
3: Liverpool has a match. Is it tomorrow or tomorrow?
0: Tomorrow.
2: Carabao Cup.
3: West Ham.
0: Yes.
3: Tottenham. No. Yes, against Tottenham. What a game!
2: It's not a game. Yeah.
0: Oh yes, it's Rashid a game.
2: It's not a game. Because Tottenham.
3: We have a Liverpool fan here.
0: A
3: Liverpool fan is here. I just want to hear quickly about it and tell me what he thinks.
0: But Araujo is playing very well for them.
3: Araujo has been a good
0: I think they
3: buy.
0: Have to trigger.
3: He's been a very good
0: they,
3: buy.
0: They have to. They have to trigger the clause.
3: Rashid, tell us. It is Tottenham versus Liverpool. So far, looking at how your team has been faring, playing against Tottenham, who have also not scored a goal yet in the league, but of course we know the play they have guided. What is your assessment? What do you think how the game is going to go?
4: So the game is tomorrow, right?
3: Yes.
4: At Anfield, 8:00. And looking at Tottenham, they've also spent over $400 million on transfer window this season, and in 4 matches, 0 goals, 0 wins. So I think this should be very easy for Liverpool.
3: Very easy.
4: Very easy for us. Very, very easy. Yeah. I don't think there's a big game because them coming to Anfield to come and face, because right now, I don't think tomorrow we are going to start like maybe players like Alisson or Isak or let's say Florian Wirtz.
3: They're not going to start them.
4: No, it's a Carabao Cup.
3: Oh, wow.
4: Yeah.
3: Oh, sir. Okay.
4: They're big boys. So
3: lovely. They are big boys.
4: I call them big boys. So I think tomorrow we are going to see Mamardashvili in goal.
3: Okay.
4: Frimpong at right back, and then maybe we'll have Araujo and Jackie as the left and right centre back pairing. And then let's say we'll have Chimikas on the left back. Then midfield might be of let's say Trainioni. You guys should watch out for that one because he's very good. Trainioni. Yeah. Mm. So we have him playing deep, and then we have maybe Gravenberg, and then someone like maybe, let's say McAllister or something. And then we have Ingomo on the left. We have Gakpo starting, and we have this.
3: Is Bakola fit?
4: Bakola is fit. Yeah, he's fit. It was just a cramp. Yeah.
3: Mm.
4: And then we have this youngster Kumas starting on the right. So me, I predict like maybe let's say like 3-0.
3: Oh wow!
4: I think the goalless streak for Tottenham is going to continue.
3: I had a feeling that Tottenham were going to make their win.
4: Oh no!
3: They had a draw, but you didn't watch that game. No, I didn't nearly, but that was it. And they already had a point. But did you watch the game? And did you think it wasn't convincing? Did you watch the game?
2: Me, I didn't have time to watch the game.
3: If you had watched the game, Bekanaba, what to? Like, there's an invisible wall in the opponent's.
1: they had a chance that he's supposed to just get in there. You don't know how come he gets out.
4: Yes.
1: Every team they face, the keeper becomes like the world best keeper ever. But I don't know what is wrong with Tottenham. Because if Dzebi was a Ghanaian, I'm sure by now he's looking for Babalawo Jao somewhere and to sort things out for him. Because challenge.
0: And Raza, one thing I've also seen about Dzebi is that why they injuries in some people rush players in Bebe.
1: Okay.
0: Because
1: for
0: Kudusmo Galagamo to be sitting on the bench alongside Madison Mo Senesimo.
1: Yeah.
0: It should tell you that it's a long season for him and he wants to, have the sad days now for his players to get fit. But if you say,
2: it's going to be dangerous for him.
0: It can be dangerous for him because
2: as you are dropping points, teams are not waiting for you. You are just 2 points behind relegation.
0: I really understand. That's why, in as much as you conclude that Chelsea is not going to get wherever in the curve, because curve now is around December. Yes, that's the yellow ball in and out weekdays. Then you see that who players now 1 year fit, you know, one will can.
1: But last season, by this time, Tottenham were first, too.
0: Fantastic.
1: They have beaten City, they have beaten everybody.
0: Remember,
1: and then the injury started.
0: Rather, not Manchester United, the below 10, but they came forth.
1: Exactly.
0: Only Kevin Noon. Kevin Noon. Yes. So, in as much as he's talking about the bench, I'm taking Tottenham's bench as Kudus Moon, Sinez Moon, one born regularly, you know.
1: I think 400 meters, though.
0: No.
1: He was starting at
0: Kevin,
1: last
0: Kevin,
1: or 10
0: one. It's a one danger one. Chelsea was starting Premier League last season. We were, I think, second or third. We were even, but Arsenal full one to Jackakra. But rather one chel na Reese Oko and China Lavia Oko. So that is football for you. So it's early days to conclude. Let's relax. Let's not be too hasty to make decisions. That is where I'll hold Samir by his neck. You relax.
2: We are here. So me, I'll still say Chelsea will not finish in the top.
1: Rashid, your prediction was about 2-0.
0: That's a three.
2: So they forgot all the bets this year now.
0: All 18 plus.
1: All right, you heard it here first. 3-0.
0: Three goals now, but 18 plus.
1: So take note of that. And up next is the show you love as well. Night Cruise with MC Kendrick and DJ Omar together. You know how they play. And to hang out with them and have a good time. My name is Swaggy, Rather Swaggy, aka the Sports MVP. You heard from Samuel Clement, the producer, as well as Henry, the sports shops. And you also had a bit of glimpse from Rashid. And that's how we draw curtains on it. So we get to meet again. I'll definitely be on the workshop as well as the Drive to Six. But officially as TW Sport, Total Sport, we come your way again on Friday, 12:30 to 2. And then on Saturday, 12 to 2. So we meet again, ladies and gentlemen. You know how we do. Adios!

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When you get your back to the world, then they like you like they used to.

0: lot of smiles up on your face after the hard day's work in your various workplaces. Yeah, yeah, yeah. With all of these great songs to listen to on the city's undisputedly most authoritative frequency, TW Radio 88.9. Yeah, yeah, yeah. That was for Mafia One Rough. And your Munyorka Sa Mafia Rough. Anyways, how is the day today in the Ndeodin Okreden? I hope no crazy more. Well, clearly, it's that time of the evening where we need to come through and make sure that we get to you well informed and also pretty well entertained as well with all of these barrage of great songs that you've been listening to from 8 up until now, huh? Ladies and gentlemen, my name is MC Kendrick, and of course, I'm doing this together with my brother, come on, another mother, DJ Omar. And wash one, man. I mean, you power wash one, you. Well, coming up on the show this evening, we do have, you know, lots of things to talk about, really. Starting off from Wendy Shay's world, who is not too happy about something. I'll be telling you more about it. Plus, Sister Fia, and also, we get to talk about one character with respect to the Beast of No Nation. I'll be telling you more about it, ladies and gentlemen. And you know that we are up from now till 11 p.m. Yeah, yeah. And in the course of the show as well, we will definitely be getting ourselves taken care of with the four songs from the camp of one artist. But before that, we get to bring you up to speed with that very artist profile. We call that the foreplay. Benyin Bri, Abam Komoni Ozi, what are we talking about? Yeah. In Akwe Monday, Mr. Winnie Onyim Noor, it is the Money Making Mondays edition of the Night Cruise. And she said, "Waka is kasam suda. Yenzi is kahun kom kakra. Yenzi is kahun kom kakra." Ebu san for me pade. Me find out from you. Say base here and be hina. Me find the nyamna duma nyamna nyamna tuunsem. Yo nyamna tuunsem. Na e pade e investmenta. Between owning a fuel station, between owning yourself a fuel station, na. Owning yourself a hotel. You are talking about business investments. Which one would you venture into with your resources? Or which one of these two would you invest in with the limited amount of money now? Which of these will you go into? So that's a conversation that is up for discussion this evening. Yeah. That is what we are looking at today. Between owning yourself a hotel and also a fuel station, between these two, which one will you go in for? Hotel, yeah, then I'm going to go for the hotel. Fuel station, so there, then our cars, every time, we pull over. Definitely, cars are always being fuel to travel. So between these two, which one? Yes, which one will you invest your money into? As they are happy to be Monday. Number here, 0202-085-888. Get into the show and let me know between the maybe and yin's in the Kabaka question. Hello?
1: Hello.
0: Hello, good evening, madam.
1: Good evening.
0: Pochotsendene. My sister, I'm not masumu. I'm a tone catcher. That's good. Into any room conversation that you have between owning yourself a hotel, nah, or yeah, owning yourself a fuel station. Between these two, which one will you? But I say. Okay. Mom sent you.
1: Maybe I'm a new.
0: Okay. Empress, thank you so much and for that, you know, deep, thoughtful insight that you've just shared with us with respect to the reason why Igbo choose hotel. Thank you, thank you, thank you, thank you. What will you also do between owning yourself a hotel and also a fuel station? Hello?
1: Yeah, hello.
0: Assalamu alaikum. Wa alaikum salam, my brother. It's been a while. How are you doing? Omar, we'll be so asking what's up then.
2: We active.
0: Also, what's up then? You want to put up an investment between a fuel station or a hotel between these two. Thank you so much. Thank you. Number near 0202085888. Between owning yourself a hotel another or your fuel station, which of these two will you go into? Just get into the show and let me know what you make of what you're looking at. Hello. Unfortunately, I lost that call. You can also get into the show. Number near 0202085888. Which one of these business ventures will you go into between owning yourself a hotel and also owning yourself a fuel station? Which of these two will you put your resources into? Looking forward to recouping that very money that you invested into that very business. And the man, get into the show, let's get talking. The family, 0202 085888. Which of these two will you invest your money into it? 0202 085888.

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2: 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We really do have it all. 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

0: Say, Missy, who mammy and Pomon feel? 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I shan't a man, yam can't be tea, no yam, my dear mamma, no bitsy. I swat in. Pa, when you moon punny with me,
1: listen to
0: me, punny with me, Mugule, jigger. Still, on.

0: Yes, indeed, and that is the frequency that you are listening to, TW Radio 88.9, family. Yamas, welcome back. Yeah. And also, what you've had a lot of great songs to listen to, by the kind of courtesy of DJ Omar. He has making sure to serenade your eardrum with all of these. Also, I'm still listening to you via the frequency of TW Radio 88.9. My name, once again, is MC Kendrick, and I do know that we are going all the way to the top of the hour, 11 p.m., with it kickoff from 8, bringing us to 3 minutes after the hour of 10 here in the studios of TW Radio 88.9. Clearly, that time of the show where we get to zoom into stories which has been in the trend for the past 24 hours. Let's start off with the first story, which has to do with an actor in the movie Beast of No Nation, birth named as Emmanuel Ni Adomkwe, popularly known as Striker. Well, what you need to know is that he has been sentenced to, as it stands right now, there have been a lot of speculation. Some are saying 7 years, some are saying a year. Well, what the question would be, what did he do really? Well, his sentence, you know, actually comes at the back of him being caught attempting to steal metal railings at Kwashimang Footbridge, or Accra. So, if you don't know, I mean, the reason why he was arrested in the first place, that is it's for you. So, what you need to know really is that, as I did indicate, a lot of speculations with respect to the number of years that he's expected to be behind bars. But what you need to know is that right after his sentencing, he was heard informing a blogger identified as gunshots regarding his sentencing. And what he said was, let me quote what he said. Father, they said, well, father, they have jailed me. Daddy, they have taken me to court and they will be taking me to Nsawum. Father, I'm very stubborn. Striker actually said that. Well, as I did indicate, still a lot of speculations regarding the number of years that he's expected to serve behind bars. However, what you need to know is that the actor Beast of No Nation's role in the year 2015 in the Netflix movie Beast of No Nation, however, as you know, expressed regret after attempting to steal the metal railings from Kwashimang Footbridge, a situation which has actually landed him into a big problem, you know, or big trouble. So that is what you need to know. So Striker has been sentenced to a number of years. Some are saying a year, some are saying 7 years. So we don't know which one to work with. However, what you need to know is that he has been sentenced. So let's move away from the story of a Striker and talk about a story which has to do with Sister Ifeah. Well, I believe this very song by Orchestra One rings a bell. This current song of Orchestra One, have it on board, Sister Ifeah and Neds, you know, actually rings a bell, really. Oh, DJ Ma, I thought you were trying to swing in something. yeah, that's the song I'm talking about. So, what you need to know really is that according to Sister Ifeah, that very song was not really planned. You know, the collaboration was not really planned thing. All that we need to know is that, I quote, actually, I wasn't supposed to be on Orchestra One's song. It just happened. I was there and Orchestra One called me and said he had a song which he wanted me to be on. I was like, sure, why not? He sent me the song in a few weeks. I listened to it and I loved it, she said in there. Well, talking about her, well, she actually made a strong case regarding, this very genre of music. Well, according to her, she's a huge, someone who has a lot of love as far as the dancehall genre of music is concerned. So when that very song came, when she listened to the song given to her by Orchestra One, so it made it very simple for her. It made it very easy for her to jump on because she has a huge love for the dancehall genre of music. Well, people don't know that I'm a dancehall girl. I love dancehall and I've been a dancehall girl all my life. If you come to my house, you will realize how much I love it. Because of that, it was an easy flow for me, and that's how we got here,
1: she stated in there. Well, she also went on to say that she was quite surprised regarding the reaction that people have been, you know, showing to this very song in question. Personally, well, to quote what she said here, I didn't expect this kind of reaction and attention the song had. It came as a surprise. I can do a lot more if that's what the people want. I believe this is saying that if that's what people want, just give them what they want. So then clearly, you have to expect more dancehall songs from Sister Ifeah. So that's basically what you need to know regarding this very collaboration of a song between Kesuwan and Sister Ifeah, having on board what's his name our very own I forgot the name has eluded me a bit on that very piece. Kesuwan, Joey B. So the three regarding on that very song in question. Let's move away from these three story and talk about a story which has to do with Wendy Shay. What Wendy Shay is really saying is that she's quite taken aback with respect to how favoritism is really the order of the day regarding female that are in this music industry. Well, the singer has actually expressed, for the lack of better words, she's very disappointed in the Ghanaian and the Ghana music, you know, industry, labeling it as a system more of a tilted towards the men, favoring the men. In a post on X, she actually, you know, emphasized that she was not really bought by this mindset of people that this very industry is more tilted towards the men. She was, very surprised as far as that is concerned. Well, according to her, she had always heard music industry favors men, but little did she know that it's real. Like, it's really, really real. To quote what she said on X Space, this music industry does not favor women at all. I always knew this, but after hearing what I just heard, it's serious, in capital letters. It's serious, she said. However, judging by what she said, it's serious. Some would say it's a blanket statement. You wouldn't know exactly what she was trying to say. She only expressed how dismayed she was regarding this. So people have been reading a lot of meanings into it. Some are saying that, well, that's how the industry is, so you better work hard as a woman in order to get that total or that proper recognition, if you please, wanting that. So basically, that is the reaction that her post has garnered on social media, both negative and positive. So basically, that is what you need to know. She only said this, and that's it. This music industry does not favor women at all. I always knew this, but after hearing what I just heard, it's serious. So I believe the fundamental question will be, what did you hear? I was something that I'm on my kind of awesome. So that is it there. On that note, that's it with stories which are in the trends. Beginning after 10 minutes after the hour of 10. Again, if you're just tuning in, you've been listening to the Mondays edition of the Night Cruise. My name once again is MC Kendrick, and I've been doing this together with DJ Omar. I do have it in mind that half past the hour of 10, I'll be back to walk you through with four songs from the camp of one artist. We call that the foreplay. What you need to know really is that we get to listen to four songs from the camp of one artist, but before that, we get to walk you through with that very artist profile, a bit about his music or her music and personal life as well. What do we need to know? I will be getting you all of these details 11 after the hour of 10. Please stay here with us.

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Quite a jam there, ladies and gentlemen. Allow me to welcome you back, Kofi Maole. Where the ball are telling you? Apostle Ganta. Yeah. Well, that's a song that actually clearly paves the way for us to zoom you into four songs from the camp of a Nigerian bird named as Olamide Ngbenga Adedeji, born on the 15th of March in the year 1989, known as Olamide. Well, as I did indicate, he's a Nigerian rapper, a singer, songwriter, and a record executive. Olamide, who is regarded as one of the most influential artists in Nigeria and Africa, has been crucial to the creative and commercial success of several Afrobeat music stars. He records in Yoruba and English. In the year 2011, he released his debut studio album, Rhapsody, while signed to ID Kabasa's Code Tunes, YBNL. His follow-up album was released under his label imprint, Yahoo Boy No Laptop, also known as YBNL Nation. The album was supported by the singles First of All, Voice of the Street, Stupid Love, and the Ilofe Illuminati. On the 7th of November, the year 2013, he released his third studio album, Baddest Guy Ever Lived. The album's single includes Dorosoki and Yami, My Love. And on the 17th of July, in the year 2013, Olamide became the first Nigerian to sign an endorsement deal with CIROC. In November, in the year 2023, he received his first nomination at the 66th Annual Grammy Awards for the song I'm a Piano, alongside his signee Asake. Some would say Asake, making him one of the first Nigerian and African rappers to be recognized in that very category. In the year 2025, Billboard magazine listed Olamide as one of its global power players. Family, let us listen to four songs from the camp of Olamide. When we return, we get to zoom into his personal life.

that's actors who on the November 23rd, he did receive his first nomination at the 66th Annual Grammy Awards for the song I'm a Piano. Four songs from his camp. First one titled As Hello a Baby. He also did listen to Boti Bana. What was the third song? And this one is Science Students. Let's still stay in the world of Olamide and talk about his personal life. Who is he married to? I believe that's a question that you would love to know. So what you need to know is that Olamide is married to Adebukumi Aisha Suleiman. They have three kids, two boys, Bati Pharaoh Maximilian Adedije, and Tunripin Miles Adedije, and a daughter, Moa Ririfaoluwa Celine Adedije. Media personality Maria Okarinde, who at the time worked at Beat 99.9 FM, has claimed to have a child with him. Yeah, so that's briefly what you need to know. The woman that Olamide has actually had in Ghanaian, and some would say a relationship with. So he's married with three kids. On that note, that's it. Ladies and gentlemen, thank you so much for being with us from 8 up until now. I do appreciate your company. Have it in mind that God willing, tomorrow, between the hours of 8 p.m. to 11 p.m., I'll be here together with DJ Omar, who is solely responsible for all of those great songs I did listen to from the start of the show till now. Don't forget to connect with me on all the socials. It's MC_Kendrick across all the social media devices. I mean, everywhere, really. Just get in there, and I would love to hear from you. So just connect with me. Again, it's MC_Kendrick. Being it IG, TikTok, wherever, really. Just connect with me. On that note, you have yourself an amazing evening. God willing, tomorrow is definitely another day.